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11: Nice and clear for Wellington. We've got light winds, a low of 4 tonight. Tomorrow frosty north of the city, but a fine day with northerly winds and a high of 11 degrees.
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11: In this update, police are investigating Brian Tamaki after his recent inflammatory comments saying the country should be purged of Hindus and Muslims. The Destiny church leader says his firearms have been seized and license revoked. Police Minister Mark Mitchell.
12: Part of my message has been is that I believe that he's trying to provoke a reaction. The best thing that we can do is allow the police to get on with their investigation.
11: The trial of two former police officers accused of perverting the course of justice is expected to hinge on one key piece of evidence. Prosecutors say they hid a witness description in the 1985 Arthur Easton case, but the defence rejects that. The Herald's Craig Capitan.
13: The defence said this was all kind of overblown, and it really wasn't that big of a surprise. This eyewitness probably wasn't even relevant.
11: A Wellington business owner's taken aim at job app Zeal, owned by Anna Mowbray, saying it reposted her job listing without permission. Zeal's apologised for the concern but says copying listings from sites like Seek and Trade Me is normal. And Kiwis are leaving some wild stuff behind in Ubers, from chili bins and vacuum cleaners to false teeth and even unfinished burgers. Phones, backpacks and wallets top the list, with late nights and Anzac Day the prime time for forgetful rides.
10: 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Number one for throwbacks. 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

He's in the country this October for the Big Ass World Tour. It is Post Malone with Blake Shelton. Pour me a drink on Zedding with Georgia. If you are a user of Hinge and ever wondered if there is a separate pool for the better looking people hidden behind a paywall, you might be onto something, because there has been a discussion on Reddit. Has anyone else noticed how on Hinge the standouts are not the same type of people as like the pool that you're in? And they say it's super annoying. Someone commented being like, yeah, it's specifically the most popular slash attractive people of your type, which I have found Hinge has nailed really well. But basically, if the hotties aren't showing up, it's because Hinge knows they're out of your league. Ah! Oh my God. I'm so glad I'm not on the dating apps. It would not be good for the security. Fisher, Tones and I, it's Favour on ZM. Your lunchtime game next. He said, tell me a story.

0: The ZM Lunchtime Games. Let's play this game. Who's that artist?
1: This is where I give you three facts about an artist. You have to figure out who the artist is and also the song I've added into the playlist. So here you go. My real name is Catherine. Some would say I had a wee girl to the one that got away, Legolas. And my first song was inspired by Scarlett Johansson. Who am I and what's the song I've added to our playlist? 9696 on the text. This one's easy. Just use your noggin. Okay, that first clue, super easy. This is Dominic Fike, White Keys on ZM.

0: When did you get hot? It's Sabrina Carpenter on ZM. We've got George with you for the jam-packed workday, and it's that time of the day again.
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2: Let's play this game.
1: Who's that artist?
0: This is where I give you three facts about an artist. You've got to figure out who they are and also what the song is that I've added to the playlist. Now, today's facts are actually a little bit harder than I thought, but I'm sorry about that. Real name is Catherine. I have a wee girl to what some would say is the one that got away, Legolas. And my first song was inspired by Scarlett Johansson. Now, close call on that last one, because you did guess. I Kissed a Girl, which is true. That song is about Scarlett Johansson. But I need to know from you, Lorene, who is the artist and what is the song?
3: It's Katy Perry and The One That Got Away.
0: Yeah, well, I would say I'm so stoked that this is back in the charts because it is one of my favourite of all time Katy Perry songs. Is it yours too?
3: Yep, it is.
0: Well, let's go. This is going out to you and anyone else that guessed it right on the text 9696. Katy Perry, The One That Got Away.

0: Winner of your lunchtime game, where you had to guess who the artist was based on the three facts that I gave you. It was Katy Perry, and that is the one that got away. A throwback back in the playlist. You got George with you on ZM, still to come in the next 30. Role Models, brand new song, and some Ariana Grande. Also, Ariana Grande, her tour, what do we think of it?
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New on ZM's Jam-Packed Workday. You've got George with you. 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This is Haven, Caitlin Aragon, I Run on ZM.

0: It's Ariana Grande. Hate That I Made You Love Me on ZM. You've got Georgia with you. She, of course, is on tour and a lot of people loving the highlights. Someone has messaged 9696, been like, oh my gosh, I think everything she's doing on this tour is phenomenal and it feels so intimate on a massive scale. That's a kind of the way a lot are describing the Ariana Grande show. What's not going to be intimate, I don't think, is Taylor Swift's wedding. If it is happening this weekend, but we're going to cross live next to our New York City correspondent. His name is Ben Harlem. He's going to give us the latest on the ground in New York on what is happening in the area. The rumors, are they true? We'll find out with Ben next.
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0: Morning Club, Chapel Roan on Zidin with Georgia. We are getting you one step closer to what could be our royal wedding. The wedding of the year, some say. Taylor Swift and Travis Kelce. Now we have to cross live to New York City and chat to our on-the-ground correspondent from a radio station that's there, Ben Harlem. Tell me everything you know, please, Ben.
1: I'm sorry, I've signed an NDA, it's ironclad, I can't tell you anything, I can't say whether I'll be there or not. No, I won't be there. I'll tell you anything you want. Okay, so earlier today, a lot of people around Madison Square Garden, which is the big arena in New York here that all the artists do their performances, a bunch of equipment cases and lighting gear has started to arrive. All the companies had their details all blocked over with garbage bags and tape and stuff, so no one sort of knew what was getting delivered. Apparently streets are going to get shut down the day before the alleged wedding. It's all happening. I mean, people are getting excited and none of us are even going or even know if it's actually going to be happening or not.
0: Are the rumors about the hotels being fully booked to specific Kansas City Chiefs players and all that, are they true that you know of?
1: Well, here's the thing, right? So I was chatting to an ex-NFL player the other day, and I was asking, look, these NFL squads, they're up to 30 and 40 people, right? There's going to be blocks of hotels that have been booked. And on the invite, it says, just make sure you're in New York for the 2nd of July and the 3rd of July. It doesn't say where you have to be. It doesn't say when you have to be there in terms of a time. It just says the 2 dates. So all of these, the football players and the wives and girlfriends, they've all booked these hotels basically just ready to be told that night where to go. So I think it's true. These things are so ironclad. The invites even have a watermark with everybody's name written all over it. So even if you wanted to send a photo to someone, she would, Taylor's team would know that it was coming from you if you leaked it, right? I get the feeling that it's going to be when she does those secret sessions where she invites fans to a location and they basically board a bus and they end up going to her house or her mum's house or something like that. I feel like they're all going to be told just to go to some weird parking lot. They're all going to board a bus and then that's going to go underground into Madison Square Garden. And the next thing they know, the arena's been turned into, a mini church or something.
0: That's the thing, because I think when people are thinking it's a stage setup, they're just going with what they know a stage to be. But she will make it almost like a set in a Hollywood movie, right?
1: That's right. She's a gazillionaire, right? She can turn that big arena into whatever she wants. If she wants to make it a mini church, if she wants to just decorate it with flowers, this isn't going to be the Harry Styles show that's going to be there in October. It's going to be turned into a venue. And one thing that not a lot of people know, and I only realized once I moved here, was that there is a little theater that's also in Madison Square Garden. So it's a smaller theater that maybe comedy shows and sporting events, boxing and wrestling events sometimes are. She could actually be doing something there. Maybe that's a smaller sort of event inside that theater, and then maybe the reception or the celebrations in the bigger arena. We don't really know. We're only speculating, but she has the money and the means to turn that arena into whatever she wants. If she wants to make it look like Lake Como and, put a river and a moat and whatever in there, she'll do it.
0: Oh my gosh, you've just opened up a can of worms. Didn't even know about that theatre. This is so good to know. Honestly, Ben Harlem, thank you so much for giving us the latest on this lady's potential wedding this week. It's Taylor Swift, I Knew It, I Knew You. Zim.

Dracula on ZM from Tame Impala and Jenny. Before 2 o'clock, you will hear an activator that's going to put you in the draw for ZM's World Tour thanks to Subway. You get to choose Mozambique or Seoul, South Korea. This is brand new from Somba. It's called My Body Isn't Ready. ZM. It's

0: ZM, you got Georgia with you. Does that song sound familiar? Yeah, that's because Robin, Dancing on My Own, is back in the charts, all thanks to the latest rom-com, which is so good. It is not for those that are of the broken heart in the sister world. If they will have a close sister, it'll wreck them. But honestly, it's so beautiful. Voicemails for Isabel is the name of the movie, and that song is all the way through it. So damn good. And I've always thought the Robin version is so much better than the Callum Scott. My husband, now he would disagree. In the next 30, an activator's going off. That activator will get you in the drawer to be in either Mozambique or Seoul. The choice is yours.
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2: 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Ricky Reed will get you sweating with the first taste of her next project. 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
0: This is to celebrate Subway's new spicy sub range. You need to go and try the new peri peri style chicken sub or the Korean style barbecue sub. Actually, what you could go and do is get them together. That would be a bit of a treat. However, we're not giving you the option to go to both Seoul and Mozambique. It's Seoul or Mozambique. And Gemma, where's it going to be for you, my friend?
2: I think Mozambique would be amazing.
0: Now, this seems to be the go-to. It's the popular one. Why for you?
2: Just some place that I've never really thought of, and like from what everyone has said, like the beaches and the summer is just beautiful there.
0: Now,
2: so I'd love to check it out.
0: Are you much of a water baby?
2: I am, yeah, I'm a beach girl.
0: Yeah, so you snorkel a fair bit then?
2: I have, yeah.
0: This apparently has some of the most beautiful coral you will ever see. You're officially in the draw, Gemma. Congratulations.
2: Amazing, thank you so much.
0: No sweat at all. Your next chance to win is after 7 o'clock tonight with ZM's Late Show. Brookie will have your activator. Make sure to call 0800 dial ZM. It's Ella Langley. She drinks wine by the bottle, apparently. It's Be Her. ZM.

0: Crystal with the Days Notion remix on ZM. You've got Georgia with you. It's nearly 2 o'clock, and in the next 30,
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0: Is yours covered in Mormon wives news? 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And I also want to know, 9696, what is taking over your algorithm right now? Maybe it's Taylor Swift. Maybe it's that Euro holiday you're trying to plan. 9696 on the text.
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Disco Lines, Tinashe. It's No Broke Boys on ZM's Jam Packed Workday with Georgia. 2:15. This is a song that I've been waiting for the last few weeks. I feel like Benson Boone is like Alex Warren. They're both so good at teasing a chorus so that you already know it when it comes out. And this one here, dropped on Friday, can already say, I'm singing the one particular line everywhere. I'm having the time of my life. I won't do that to you. It's time of my life. Benson Boone, ZM.

0: Rain Man, Sam Fender and Olivia Dean on ZM. 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
0: Big news out today that's all over my For You page and might be yours too. Mormon Wives. If you are a watcher of Mormon Wives, you will know Layla Taylor, who was married to Clayton... Now, I wanted to say Weasel, but I think it's Wessel. I wanted to be like, Clayton Weasel. He probably is a bit of a weasel. Anyway, this is the news she has out today on the Jay Shetty podcast.
2: It's just something that I honestly didn't really know how to formally address for a long period of my life. And that it's, I'm gay and I'm over not showing every part of Layla to the world. And yeah, I'm very proud to be bi and I'm very proud now to be out.
0: And I think what's really cool is that everyone is commenting the nicest stuff on her page, being like, yes, girl, I'm so stoked for you to say this and to be saying it to us at the end of Pride Month as well. 9696 on the text, want to know what is on your For You page. Obviously, Taylor Swift seems to be a trending one. Millie Bobby Brown, because she's doing promo for Enola Holmes. I did not realize there was another one of those coming. But keep texting 9696, what's popping off on yours. Miles Smith's on the way after this. Pink Panther is Zara Larson at Stateside. ZM.

0: alone. Mo Smith, he's given us a brand new album last week. 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
0: I want to know what's on the algorithm, what's showing up for you. A lot of people saying Taylor Swift, of course, hoping to get all of the inside scoop for this weekend. Is the wedding happening? Is it not? Another has text 9696 saying, obviously, Ariana Grande's tour is everywhere. Harry Styles too. Tilly has said, my For You page is full of festy season, getting my hopes up to be going over there. I need to get to a doof doof, especially in Ibiza. One day, gal, one day. And the person that messaged saying, my For You page is covered in different ways to style camel jeans. That is so relatable because I've got camel jeans that have sat in my wardrobe and I bet you I have not worn them because I don't know how to wear them. So keep those coming through. 9696. On the playlist, Borderline and 660. After some Netsky, who I know is being requested a lot.
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AM from one Kiwi band, aka 660, to another. Now, this next song from the Borderline Boys, who gave us a brand new album on Friday, gives me a little bit of this. As long as I got my suit and tie, I won't leave it all. From one of the best JT eras of all time, as soon as I heard this song, and then I heard this from Borderline, which is called Skyline, I was like, surely they drew some sort of inspo from JT, and it turns out they did. Let me know what you think about this. 9696, Borderline on ZM.

0: from her brand new album. You seem pretty sad for a girl so in love. It's Olivia Rodrigo, Drop Dead, wrapping up your jam-packed workday on ZM. You can get the latest current affairs, the concert news, exclusive giveaways, and all that kind of jazz behind the scenes of what goes on at ZM if you text close friends to 9696, and you'll get the link to sign up to become a close friend of the show. Brand Clinch up next with Tradie versus Lady. Make sure that you're ready to call through, because if you want to be on the winning side of it, you want to make sure your general knowledge is up to scratch. Harry Styles is also kicking them off. I'll catch you tomorrow. Bye.
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0: In this update, an Auditor General inquiry has found the Coalition Government's cut price school lunches failed to demonstrate value for money. It says the ministry lacked robust measures to track surplus, waste and nutrition. The Health Minister has ordered an urgent review after a patient who'd waited 9 hours to be helped died overnight in a toilet at Waikato Hospital's emergency department. Police confirm they've temporarily suspended a person's gun licence at an Auckland address this morning after Destiny Church leader Brian Tamaki's claimed his weapons have been confiscated. One person is critically injured and another has moderate injuries after a two-car crash at Rangiora north of Christchurch. German police say six people are dead after a shooting at a shelter for mothers and children near Hamburg. A 45-year-old German man of Turkish origin has been arrested with two others. And the Prime Minister is defending National Maunga Kia Kia's MP Greg Fleming's $20,000 domestic travel bill for the first 3 months of the year. And that's news.
23: 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ZM's Bree and Clint. I'd change your life if you just
1: leave with me tonight. Good everybody, welcome to the Bree and Clint Show on your Tuesday afternoon. Bree's just been on a personal crusade to get G Flip added to the ZM playlist.
0: Well, the song was popping off on the show off campus. Why is it's a tune.
1: Why has she never blown up here in New Zealand, G Flip?
0: It's a great question and I can't answer it.
1: Can we do a snap poll on the people? I mean, I got no skin in this game. I don't really mind either way, but...
0: G-Flip dates Chrishell from...
1: Still.
0: Selling Sunset. Yeah, they're married.
1: Still together.
0: They're married, I'm pretty sure.
1: Do you know and like the artist G-Flip 9696?
0: Can we play a little bit of the hook so that people are like, oh, now I know the song you're talking about?
1: Yeah, sure.
0: From the TV show Off Campus. It's a fun vibe.
1: It's fun.
0: Yeah.
1: She sings and drums at the same time, eh?
0: Very cool.
1: Yeah. I always think that's the hardest one, to sing and drum at the same time.
0: Was it, who was the guy from that band that used to drum and then he used to drum upside down?
1: Oh, that was Motley Crue.
0: Motley Crue?
1: Yeah, I think.
0: No, you're right. You're dead right. That's who it was. And what was his? Tommy Lee.
1: Tommy Lee, that's right.
0: Yeah.
1: And then the drummer from Def Leppard only had one arm.
0: What?
1: Yes. He had a special drum kit that he could drum with one arm and then he controlled another part with his foot.
0: That is the craziest fact ever.
1: Yeah.
0: That's amazing.
1: Yeah. So.
0: That's so cool.
1: Those are the three hardest things to do. Drum upside down, drum with one arm, and drum while you sing.
0: To be like the lead singer too.
1: A lot of texts coming in for G Flip. Okay.
0: Loving that track.
1: Noted, guys. Thank you.
0: Sweet.
1: Someone said only lesbians listen to G Flip, and that is coming from a lesbian. That's also good to know. We're big with the lesbians, so that's fine. Maybe we need to play more G Flip.
0: It's our biggest target demo. We love you guys.
1: We want to get straight into Tradie versus Lady, obviously. And the scores are 47 Tradies, 52 Ladies. So Ladies extending their lead a little bit yesterday.
0: Yes, but you can make a difference today. $50 could be in your pocket. 0800 dials at M right now if you want to play Tradie versus Lady.
1: Brian Clint, here's Hazza and American Girls on ZM.

0: Harry Styles in American Girls on ZM with Brian Clint. God, you play 15 seconds of a G-Flip song and all of a sudden the phones get clogged up with women. That's what happens. They warned us that G-Flip was for lesbians.
1: Yeah.
0: And look what happened.
1: It's so like Khaleesi's milkshake, but the lesbian version.
0: Yeah, yeah. It brings all the lesbians to the yard.
1: Someone gets out a carabiner. Boom, they're all there.
0: You guys giving away free beanies? all that to say, we need some tradies. Okay, we have a lady. If you are a lady, don't worry, you can stop calling. We need you tomorrow. Yep. We need a tradie right now on 0800 Dials.
1: Unless you're a lady tradie, then get calling.
0: Oh, yeah, they'll do. Yeah, yeah, yeah. Speaking of lesbians. No, that's a stereotype. Okay.
1: One that's right.
0: We will take any tradie, and we need them now on 0800 Dials ZM so we can play tradie versus lady next on ZM.

0: Carla Young. And Messy on ZM with Bree and Clint.
1: It's Trady versus Lady. Yes, welcome along to the Tradies versus the Ladies. Tradies on 47, Ladies on 52.
0: Our lady's in Cambridge, she's 43 and she's damn good at cooking. Welcome to the show, Becky.
1: Hi, Becky.
2: Hello. Hey.
1: What is your go-to, like,
0: signature dish?
1: Meal that impresses people, yeah.
2: Oh, geez. I don't know. My six-year-old said I was good at cooking. Maybe,
0: chicken nuggets.
1: Chicken nuggets then, yeah.
2: Yeah, pretty much.
1: Invite me over anytime.
0: You're taking on our tradie from Dunedin. He's 25 and he did the coast to coast last year. Hell yeah. Welcome to the show, James.
1: G'day, James.
3: Hey, guys. How you doing?
1: For those who don't know what the coast to coast is, how long is it?
3: Oh, it's about 240 k's from Greymouth to Christchurch. Ooh. Something like that.
0: How many days does that take?
3: Either 1 day or 2 days, depending on how hardy you are.
1: 1 day? Oh, no, James.
0: You did that in a day?
3: Oh, I did the 2 day. I took the easy route for the first go.
0: Yeah, sounds so easy, James. So easy.
1: Yeah, way to pussy out, James.
0: Well, colour us impressed. Your buzzer is tradie. Becky, lady, the first of three correct answers gets $50 cash from KFC. Good luck.
1: Here we go. Question number one. Heated Rivalry is a show that features which sport?
0: TV show, American sport.
3: Tradie.
0: Yeah, yes, James.
3: American football,
0: no,
3: NFL.
0: No.
1: Worth a shot, though, James. Becky, you want to have a guess?
2: I don't know.
1: Ice hockey is what we were looking for. We move on to question two. What is the most popular beer in New Zealand? Is it Heineken, Lion Red, or Spates Summit?
3: Tradie.
1: Yes.
0: James.
3: Spates.
1: Spates is the correct answer.
0: Pride of the South. Well, not the Summit version, but yeah, that's the one. Yep.
1: Yeah, don't.
0: Well, it's the most popular beer in New Zealand.
1: Isn't it crazy?
0: It's crazy, yeah.
1: One to the tradies. Question number three. Buzz in when you can tell me who sings this song.
0: Sorry, it's not working.
2: Lady?
1: Yes, Becky.
2: Oh, no.
0: Girls Aloud, yeah,
1: no. Was worth a shot. James, you want a guess?
3: Pink. I have no idea.
1: Worth a shot. It was the Aussie national anthem, the Veronicas.
0: Yeah, banger, but no points. It's okay.
1: We move on to question four. What public holiday are we celebrating next weekend?
2: Lady.
1: Yes, Becky.
2: Matariki.
0: Correct.
1: That is on the money. Well done. We are one apiece in this game. Question number five. What animation film involves a plot to steal the moon?
0: Little yellow characters.
3: Trady.
1: Yes, James.
3: Minions?
0: Yeah. Wow. No, actually, it's not the name of the movie.
2: What's the actual name?
0: Yeah.
2: That's what I was like. I don't know what the name is.
0: Yeah.
1: James, if you can tell us the actual name, we'll give it to you.
3: I wouldn't know.
0: Becky?
2: No, I don't know what it is.
0: Despicable Me.
1: We move on to question six. What is the name of the protagonist in the Legend of Zelda video game? The main character. He's got a big sword.
0: Nah.
1: No Zelda fans.
0: What were you going to say, Becky?
2: I was going to say Thor, maybe.
0: Thor, no, that's a
1: worth
0: hammer.
1: Worth a shot.
0: Yeah.
1: We were looking for Link. Okay, question eight. We're one apiece in this game. This is for the win. So buzz in when you can tell me who sings this song. Yeah, you got that yummy,
2: yummy, yummy.
1: Becky.
2: Justin Bieber.
1: She's got it. She's a lady.
0: Becky, well done. You're a Tradie versus Lady champion. We got $50 coming your way.
2: Sweet. Sure. And all right, thank you.
0: All good.
1: Good
0: and,
1: on.
0: And James, no shame, mate. The only question you got right was about beer. So how good?
3: Oh, how good.
1: Got to be happy with that, James.
3: Cheers, guys.
0: All good. Bree and Clint, here's Alex Warren's Fever Dream. ZM.

0: Grande and Hate That I Made You Love Me on ZM. We're very up the waz on this show, so it's an honour to welcome back to the show Warriors legend and Breeze mate from Celebrity Treasure Island. It's Steve Price.
1: There he is, Pricey.
2: Breeze mate. Yeah.
0: Are you all right? Are you all right being labelled as Breeze mate?
2: Yeah. Why wouldn't I?
0: Yeah. No. Good.
2: He's
0: just
2: a bloody ripper.
0: Just check.
2: Yeah,
0: I'm not sure who wants to be associated with her and who
1: mate.
0: Doesn't.
1: He's my family. That's my family.
0: Well, actually, last time we spoke, you said you were going to go over to Bree's mum's house for a cup of tea. Has that come about? Has that come about yet?
2: No, when I see her, like, I see her in New Zealand all the time, so it's a bit hard to know when she's home.
0: Yeah,
1: you know what? How nice this guy is? He found out how much of a fan Mama Di is, and he went out on his own accord, bought a Queensland Maroons jersey, signed it, and got it sent to her. That's how much of a nice guy Steve Price is.
0: Jeez.
2: Yeah, but it's great. We know Mama's going to be wearing it around everywhere.
1: Oh,
2: yeah,
1: mate, she hasn't taken it off.
0: Yeah, he's big with the mums, our Steve Price. Hey, you might be seeing Bree's mum here in New Zealand soon because your Kiwi ties are about to get stronger, Steve. Tell us what your boy has just achieved.
2: Yeah, young Riley, he's just signed with the Warriors, which is really exciting. He grew up most of his young life in New Zealand, so a lot of friends and let's say family as well, you know.
0: Yeah.
2: We obviously got close to a lot of people over there when we were in NZ, and he's done the full circle and signed for the rest of this season as well as 27 and 28. So it's really exciting.
1: Mate, we love to bloody see it. What a legacy you left at the Warriors. And I feel like your son, Riley, could come in and finish the job. What do you say, Steve?
2: Yeah, that'd be good. Yeah, he's got a lot of work to do. But, yeah, I really like what Webby's doing, the coaches and the club. You know, so it wasn't a hard decision for Oz. He was pretty excited and he knows, you know, Fish and a few of the other boys from when he was at the Chow Boys and at Penrith that are at the Warriors now. So it's really cool. He's really excited. Been over there for just over a week, I think.
0: Oh, he's already here, Steve. He's already in the country.
2: There, mate.
0: How does it work with an adult son? Do you, like, when he's starting university or something, do you fly him over here, get him settled in his new flat, or did you just drive him to the airport and kick him out of the car?
2: Oh, no, I did that. I did. I drove him to the airport, said, good luck, son, and gave him a hug. Mum was crying, so there was a flood in Brisbane at the airport when we were saying goodbye, which always happens, even though he's our baby, 25-year-old baby.
1: Yeah, of course. Cries. He'll always be your baby.
0: It's bloody good news, and we're going to look to get people on the show who are also chips off the old block. We want to talk to people who followed in their parents' footsteps. Did you follow in your parents' footsteps at all? Is there anything that you did, Steve Price, that your old man did?
1: Was your mum a front rower, Steve?
2: Mum wasn't a front rower, no. That's probably where I get my speed from, is mum.
0: Okay.
1: Yeah, nice.
2: I've got none. No, mum was an athlete, mum's but dad wasn't, definitely not.
1: Oh, so all from mum. You're a chip off your old mum's block.
2: Yes, that's it. So all the skill and aggression and everything I got from mum's side.
1: We want people to call through now. That's Steve Price, his son Riley, coming to the Warriors. He's already here, like Steve said. Are you a chip off the old block as well? 0800 dials at M. We'd love to hear from you. You can text us on 9696. Thanks, Steve. We'll talk to you soon.
2: Thank you, team. Be great.
0: Brian Clint, his brand new role model on ZM.

0: Olivia Dean's Man I Need on ZM with Bree and Clint.
1: Pricey. One of the most iconic warriors ever, I would say.
0: Steve Price, Captain Steve Price, yeah.
1: His son announced this week will be joining the Warriors. He's already here,
0: it's pretty
1: Pricey
0: cool.
1: said.
0: It's pretty cool.
1: What a legacy.
0: Yeah, and can he get Dad's locker? Can he wear some of Dad's vintage training kit to training?
1: It would be pretty
0: cool.
1: Can
0: he wear that bucket hat that Steve Price used to wear all the time?
1: Imagine if Steve Price's son finishes
0: what he started.
1: What he started, and they win a premiership.
0: Pretty
1: and
0: good.
1: He's a part of the team.
0: Yeah, goes further than his dad did, and he's like, I'm the father of this family now. So we want to know, are you a chip off the old block? Did you follow in your parents' footsteps? Ashley's called through. Hey, Ash.
1: Hi, Ash.
2: Hi, how's it going?
1: Tell us, are you a chip off the old block?
2: Yes, I am.
1: Okay. Well, who are you taking after?
2: Well, my mum is a teacher.
1: Right.
2: She was a teacher. My sister was a teacher.
0: Okay.
2: I am a teacher.
0: All right.
2: And my daughter wants to be a teacher.
0: No way.
1: Do you guys all have the same, like, specialty subjects, or are you all different?
2: All different.
0: Now, do you all have the same Mrs. name? Are you all Mrs. something with the same name, or is it different?
2: Well, when my mum and my sister were teaching, they were at the same school.
0: Yeah.
2: And I think my mum's name was Mama B.
0: Okay.
2: And my sister's name was Little B, but my kids are just 5, so they call me Ashley.
0: Yeah, nice.
1: I love that song.
0: That's so modern, calling your teacher by the first name.
1: Yeah, Black Eyed Peas wrote a song about your mum. Mama B, Mama B, Mama B. That's very cute, Ashley.
0: Someone else texted in and said, my mum was an ECE teacher, so I became one too. I actually wanted to follow in Dad's footsteps, but he said, absolutely not. He was a radio announcer.
1: Oh,
0: I want to know who your father is.
1: Yeah, who is it? Rog from The Rock.
0: Yeah, yeah. And do you have his voice?
1: What about this? Someone said, our family has been farming the same land for 4 generations. My son just took over this year. I couldn't be prouder.
0: God, you'd be gutted if your son was like vegan or something, and he was like, I'm going to work in the city.
1: This is what happened in our family, because our farm was passed down through generations, multiple generations, and then because my dad and his brother ran the farm, the apple farm, and then none of their kids took it over and got sold.
0: Yeah. What a disappointment.
1: My dad always said, he's like, I don't want you kids to be farmers.
0: Oh, really?
1: Yeah, he always... To be honest, I think that's what he said. I think he would have loved for my brother to take over.
0: Yeah,
1: but
0: yeah.
1: He also knew, he always said to us, he's like, it's a hard, hard life.
0: I don't want any of you guys to farm unless
1: you're keen.
0: In which case, I'd love you to.
1: And, I mean, why not?
0: My mum, sister and I all play hockey, and we have since primary school. There were a couple of years when my sister and I were in high school and my mum was 50-ish. We were all in the same team together.
1: Wow.
0: That's cool.
1: That's awesome. What about this?
0: Like LeBron playing with his son.
1: Yeah. Someone else said, both my parents are cops. I joined the police too. They gave me all the advice and still tell me how to do my job.
0: Yeah, that's good. All right. Next, there's a very confronting entertainment story for the tea involving Noah Kahan and, how do I say this?
1: Defecation.
0: Yeah, it's a Noah Kahan defecation situation.
1: You know that podcast, very famous podcast?
0: Who Shat on the Floor at My Wedding?
1: Yeah, they could do one about the Noah Kahan concert.
0: They could, and we're going to get into it next.
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0: Rudimental. And Feel the Love on ZM with Brian Clint. Look, that update on the Noah Khan defecation situation, that's coming up soon. I understand that's an important story, and we will get to it. We're just getting hold of our Hollywood correspondent, Dean McCarthy, to cover it correctly, give it the time and investigative journalism that it requires.
1: Clearly, it's an emergency.
0: First, though, how many notifications for something you purchased online is too many notifications? I feel like it's getting out of control.
1: I feel like one notification is enough.
0: Yeah.
1: Two, I'm fine with. Yeah. Anything more than two.
0: Three, I can handle if it's your order
1: We need to be strict on this.
0: Okay. But I can handle one that shows my order went through, one to say it's been shipped, and one to say it's been delivered. But even then, delivered
1: you're
0: one.
1: You're needy.
0: No, I'm not.
1: I need one.
0: No, that's the maximum I will handle. Okay.
1: Because I need one. I need one to say that it's on its way, which means that I know it's been purchased.
0: Yeah.
1: And I'll just wait till it gets here.
0: Okay. Well, that's fine too. That's fine too. I'd be fine with one. Okay. I set a new personal record that I never wanted to set yesterday. And all of this happened within 24 hours. So on one hand, excellent. How fast did my package get delivered? Wow, fantastic.
1: 24 hours, that's quick.
0: Within that 24 hours, I received 10 email notifications about my package. 10 email notifications. And you might go, well, Clint, was it a very expensive product? Was it something you were excited to receive?
1: What was it?
0: It was cleaning tablets for my coffee machine. It was those little tablets.
1: Why?
0: You put in the DeLonghi machine. To clean the coffee machine.
1: Why don't DeLonghi and Breville, why can't we just buy those? Can you buy them from the supermarket?
0: Maybe, but I just want
1: to. But I feel like you can't buy this.
0: I was trying to take the easy route. I was like, I've used the last one. Rather than forget to order them, I'll order it right now. Right now while I'm thinking about it.
1: And then it made sure that you remembered you'd ordered it 10 times.
0: 10 notifications later. That's notifications between the company that I bought them from and the courier company that was delivering them. So between the two of them, 10 notifications.
1: Oh, don't worry. I literally last week sent a gift to someone in Australia.
0: Yeah.
1: And I don't think I'd ever received more updates. I felt like I was on the journey with the present. Like, that's how many notifications. Yeah. I knew where that present was.
0: Yes.
1: Every hour of its journey.
0: You're like, I've sent it. I no longer care about this package.
1: Now it's in your hands. You guys.
0: You just deal with it.
1: It's your responsibility. Like, it's just out of control.
0: Yeah, well.
1: Anyway.
0: I didn't even check the letterbox. I don't even know if the tablets are here yet. But according to the 10 notifications, they arrived at 10:15 this morning.
2: Boom.
0: The Noah Khan shit on the floor story next, ZM.

0: Teddy Swims on ZM with Brian Clint.
1: The Tea, live from LA with Dean McCarthy.
2: Dean, this story is crazy, but tell us what has been going down at the Noah Kahan concerts.
3: I don't even know how to start this story or end this story, but what has been going down is someone took a poo on the floor at one of his concerts.
0: Yeah.
3: And the reason it's making international headlines is because he has come out and had to remind audiences, you know, there's some things you need to say and there's things you shouldn't need to say.
0: Yes.
3: Well, this falls into the shouldn't need to. He has reminded people that if you need to go to the toilet, go to one of the actual building
0: toilets.
3: We have
0: toilets for you. Those are provided.
2: My music is not that good where you have to defecate on the floor. You can miss a song.
3: No one's is.
2: Yeah.
0: We have audio.
3: I would miss Beyonce. Yeah.
0: Dean, I feel like you were getting into a heartfelt soliloquy about pooing on the floor at a Beyonce concert. So you go ahead.
3: I was gonna say Beyonce could be doing Single Ladies in front of me and I would still miss the song to go to the restroom. Do you know what I mean? Like, there's no song on earth that I would just do that on the ground floor. Sorry, Noah Kahan. Especially not Noah Kahan.
0: Here is the public service announcement that nobody thought needed to be made by Noah Kahan at one of his concerts.
4: When you enter this building, you enter a social contract, right? Rule number two, besides don't literally kill each other, is don't on the floor. So, repeat after me. I solemnly swear. I will not my pants. And if I do, I won't take it from my pants and put it on the floor.
2: Oh my God.
0: It sounds like the bridge of the next Noah Kahan song, doesn't it?
2: Yeah. Essentially it's Noah Kahan shit season, not stick season.
0: Can you shit on the floor at a Noah Kahan concert? No, you can't. That's the tea with Brian Clinton.
2: Far out.
0: What is going on? And Dean McCarthy, our Hollywood correspondent, he's better than this, okay?
2: Yep. He does stories that matter.
0: This is below him, guys.
2: Not these stories.
0: This is disgusting. We're back after this.
1: Fleshbourne and Hayley.
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5: I love that.
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9: 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In citybound from the airport, slow approaching Evans Bay Parade, then moderate through the Mount Vic and Arris tunnels. Citybound delays 2 along Ritterford Street and Adelaide Road. State Highway 2 northbound, moderate to heavy, Dowse to Melling, again Silver Stream to the Moonshine Bridge. Southbound is moderate to heavy from Petone. 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
24: Nice and clear for Wellington. We've got light winds, a low of 4 tonight. Tomorrow frosty north of the city, but a fine day with northerly winds and a high of 11 degrees.
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26: In this update, the Auditor General's released findings on the government school lunch program, laying out major concerns over nutritional values and the costing of cut-price meals. The Health Minister is not giving details of a person dying overnight at Waikato Hospital's ED after waiting 9 hours before collapsing, but Simeon Brown says an urgent review is underway. More than $12,000 has now been raised for the Mountain to Sea Conservation Trust, whose government funding has been halved. It means it can offer school programs to more than 100 South Auckland and Northland students. Rocket Lab is buying Low Earth Orbit Satellites Network Iridium, which provides global broadband and Internet of Things services. North Island ski fields are due to open this weekend, with Ruapehu's Turoa and Whakapapa slopes ready to welcome school holiday crowds on Saturday. Thousands are also expected at Ohakune's annual Mardi Gras. And that's your update.
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0: 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That's here for a good time, not a long time.
2: Oh, go on then.
0: Go on then. Feed me, KFC. Next on the show, this is a wild story about a mum who says that she was exercising tough love with her adult daughter.
2: Ooh.
0: And it's going to divide people.
2: She's cut her off from paying her rent.
0: No.
2: Because that would be tough love.
0: No. Arguably, it's more callous than that. Like, that's just an eventuality. Eventually, your mum is going to stop paying
2: true.
0: Your rent.
2: That's not really tough love.
0: Nah, this was definitely a choice, what this mum did. And from what I've read, the boomers are with the mum, and the rest of us are with the daughter. But I'm really interested to see what you guys think about this. She says it's tough love. The daughter says, you're meant to be my mum.
2: She didn't leave her on the side of the street and said, you can walk home. All of us kids have been there.
0: Yeah, no. Nah.

0: Taylor Swift. I knew it, I knew you on ZM with Bree and Clint. Wedding week, apparently. We're filling in for Fletch, Vaughan and Hayley in the morning, Thursday and Friday this week. So we will do a special Taylor Swift Friday Oki on Friday in the morning.
1: I knew it.
0: You lucky wee things.
2: People are like, please, no.
0: Let's talk about tough love. Parents love to say that we need it. We need tough love, and arguably we do. But I want to know if you think that this is tough love or a step too far, okay? There's a story in the news about a mum who says she was showing tough love when she ditched her daughter at the airport because her daughter forgot her passport.
2: Ooh.
0: It's in the news because the mum has written a blog post about it.
2: Okay.
0: Which means we have all of the details.
2: Right. What has she said?
0: And arguably, the mum was justifying her actions, okay?
2: She was trying to gain support.
0: Maybe. Or she was on BoomerNet and she was like, tell me I'm right. And the boomers were like, girl, you're right.
2: So what were the details of the story?
0: So the mum and daughter were going on a holiday together.
2: Okay.
0: It was just the two of them. They got to the airport to check in for the flight. And the daughter, who is 21, okay? The daughter is an adult and she lives at her own apartment.
2: Mm-hmm.
0: She realizes when they get to the airport that she's left her passport at her apartment.
2: Okay.
0: Okay.
2: Oh, devastating.
0: There is no way that she can get the passport in time to make the flight. So the mum decides that she is going on the holiday alone.
2: What do you mean? There's no way that, you know, the daughter has to rebook her flight, but she has to pay the extra or...
0: From what I can tell, they have saved up for this trip for a while.
2: Oh, and they couldn't.
0: And I don't think she can. I don't think it's within their means to miss the flight and get another one.
2: Let's just say that's how it is.
0: Let's just say that's how it is, okay? In the article, she says that her daughter has a history of forgetting things.
2: Oh, no.
0: And that she has worked on it over time with some success.
2: Mm-hmm.
0: Although clearly not this time, okay? So the mum's gone, om sakadas.
2: I'm going,
0: okay? You need to learn your lesson. The trip, this is where it gets a little bit sad, the trip was a trip the two of them did together when the daughter was a kid.
2: Oh.
0: They were going to revisit some of the spots that they went to and retake some of the photos that they took together when she was a kid. And yet the mum still said, nah. I'm going alone.
2: I feel like I know how I feel and I know whose side I'm on.
0: Yeah. Well, we can go around the room. Whose side are you on and what do you think they should have done? Okay?
2: I'm on the mum's side.
0: Oh, not what I thought you were going to say.
2: Well, why should the mum miss out as well? Like if she's saved up, she's like, you know.
0: Yeah, okay.
2: And then obviously... It's an awful situation and the daughter's not done it on purpose, but why should both miss out?
0: How are you going to enjoy the holiday, though, when you're there? How are you going to enjoy the holiday while you
2: sit? Plenty of margaritas.
0: With lots of extra leg room on the flight.
2: Uh-huh.
0: And
2: you can sit your legs up on the flight.
0: A whole spare bed at the resort.
2: Have a nice little sleep. You can bring whoever you want home back to the hotel.
0: Okay, mum's side. Claudia, whose side are you on?
3: It's a hot take, Bree. But I'm also on mum's side.
0: No!
2: Let's go!
0: Wow.
3: It's half because, like, you know, she's done what she needed to do to get there. But also, if they're going to fix it, they might as well only need to fix one person's ticket or whatever, you know?
0: Yeah.
3: And not
0: have
3: to pay both again.
0: Yeah.
3: You know?
0: Yeah.
2: Yeah.
0: Okay. God, jeez.
3: Just leave her. She's fine. She'll catch up.
0: Ella?
2: Yeah, it's not like she's a kid.
3: Yeah, she's a grown up.
2: She's a grown up.
0: Ella, whose side are you on?
4: I'm on the mum's side too because...
0: Oh, my God.
4: I think she's an adult child, right? So the kid's an adult.
0: Yeah.
4: And tough love.
0: You would not be saying that if it was you.
4: No, my mum wouldn't do that.
0: Yeah.
2: Neither would my mum. But I get why the mum went. Yeah. I get it.
0: Oh, man. Am I a soft touch?
4: Yeah, maybe. Maybe this
2: too
4: is your
2: soft.
4: Own
2: Am I
4: too
2: would
4: soft?
2: You not go?
0: I would find a way.
2: Why didn't they get someone who lives near the daughter's apartment to go to the apartment and put it in an Uber?
0: Well, let's just take it for a given that they couldn't do that.
2: Yeah, right.
0: Okay. I don't know, can you credit card yourself up to the eyeballs to get your daughter on the flight and then she pays you back when you get back or something? Like, surely you...
2: No, the mum shouldn't have to credit card herself up to the eyeballs. The daughter should.
4: Mm-hmm.
2: Because she's the one that's made the mistake. And guess what? And guess what?
4: What?
2: You'll never learn unless you feel the full repercussions of your mistake.
4: Absolutely. And I feel like this kid, if she's done it lots of times, where she's type B and just like a little bit all over the place.
2: And if mum always bails her out.
0: Yeah,
4: exactly.
0: Okay. Yeah, okay, okay.
2: It's a harsh. Good life
0: someone's,
2: lesson.
0: Someone's tuned in halfway through. How old was the daughter? 21.
2: Yeah,
0: the daughter was 21.
2: She's old enough.
0: So let's imagine the mum is 50, mid-50s, late-50s. So not even a boomer, actually. Someone texted and said, I was born in 71, so I'm not a boomer, but I thoroughly agree with the mother. My sentiment's exactly, Bree. I agree with the mum. Yeah, right. Okay.
2: It said they were flying from Boston but lived in New York.
0: Yeah.
2: Oh, so
0: it was too far. Too far to go back and get the passport, yeah.
2: Yeah, gotcha. Okay.
0: Okay, all right, that's a good lesson. As someone with daughters.
2: Yeah, you know what's interesting? Did you grow up in a family that was quite tough love? Like, was that a thing in your family?
0: Arguably could have been a bit tougher, I reckon.
2: I agree with that for my family too.
0: Yeah.
2: I feel like my mum
0: You don't feel like that when you are a kid.
2: No. But actually, I feel like my mum was incredibly soft on us, like, and still is. Like, I wish my mum was tougher on us sometimes.
0: I want to talk to people who have experienced tough love, whether you liked it or not, whether you now believe it was fair or over the top, doesn't matter. Did your parents use tough love on you? Did you crash the family car and they made you pay for the entire thing?
2: Ooh.
0: Did you get arrested doing something stupid and they left you for 24 hours in the cells before coming to get you?
2: Far out. That is tough love.
0: 0800 dials at him, or you can text it through to 9696. What's the tough love that you experience?
2: Clint's just gathering ideas for his future parenting.
0: Well, it sounds like I need to be tougher.
2: I think you just need to dial it up a touch.
0: I would have gone, don't worry, babe, we'll get you a new flight.
2: It's all right. I'll use
0: Daddy's
2: my
0: got you.
2: I'll use my KiwiSaver.
0: Daddy's got this one, don't worry.

0: Timber City, Self-Aware on ZM with Bree and Clint. We just told you guys the story of the mum who ditched her daughter at the airport. The daughter forgot her passport, adult daughter. They're going on holiday together.
1: Apparently quite normal for the daughter to forget things.
0: Yeah, daughter's 21 and the mum said, well, I'm going on the holiday without you.
1: And she did.
0: And she did.
1: I would have as well, I think.
0: Tough love. So we want to know from you guys, when did you experience tough love from your parents? This person wants to be anonymous. Hi, Anonymous.
1: Hi, Anonymous.
2: Hi.
0: You got
2: Sorry,
0: some
2: I got a bit of a cold. Oh, I sound munted as.
1: I think you sound quite sick, Sam.
0: Yeah, actually.
2: Thank you.
3: No worries.
0: Anonymous, tell us about the tough love you received.
2: Okay, so I crashed my dad's new Toyota Surf when I was 17.
0: Yeah.
2: And
0: were you allowed to be driving it? Did you have permission to drive it?
1: That's
2: this
1: a
2: is
1: no.
2: The thing. Okay, well, you started with the questions already, so I won't tell you the whole story. So I was on my way to work,
0: yeah,
2: and all my family was away for the weekend.
0: Okay.
2: So I had no gas in my car.
0: Oh,
1: so here we go.
2: So I just forgot to take Dad.
0: You nicked it. Yep. Yeah, okay,
2: but
0: we get it.
2: I thought I was, like, on the insurance and stuff, you know, so... But he hadn't even done it yet.
0: Whatever, Anonymous. You didn't think twice about the insurance.
1: You just took the car and went, sweet, Dad's new ride.
0: Okay, so you crash it, and what's the tough love that your dad inflicted?
2: Okay, so I had to pay the whole thing back. I had been saving since I was 13 for an around-the-world trip when I turned 18.
0: Okay.
2: So all the money that I had saved went to him. I had to sell my car, give him the money from that,
0: my laptop,
2: my phone at the time.
0: Oh, my God.
2: And I had to work 6 months for free bricklaying with him.
0: Oh. Bricklaying?
2: Yeah.
0: That's like the hardest work you can do.
2: It was quite cool because I did actually learn to lay bricks with my granddad and my dad.
1: Yeah, that's pretty cool. So would you say you learned your lesson from that situation, Anonymous?
2: Oh, my goodness. It was just one of the greatest things that could have ever happened. It changed my whole life.
0: Okay.
1: There you go.
2: Things.
0: Okay. How old are you now?
2: 35.
0: Okay. And so you endorse that tough love. If you were the dad in that situation, you would do the same thing?
2: Yes. Yeah, there was probably a couple of things that were done differently, but like he spoke to me about things after he kind of got over it and started speaking to me again.
0: Man, you must have really munted that car, Anonymous.
2: Oh yeah, it rolled.
1: So it was a write off.
2: A total write off. The only good thing I remembered was my dad did say to me, "If you ever roll your car, make sure you turn the engine off straight away so it doesn't flood it and then you can sell the engine." So I did remember that.
0: Oh, he would have been so proud of you, Anonymous.
2: I did remember that. And my uncle sold the engine for me and that got some of the money back.
1: That's amazing.
0: Silver lining. What a great story.
1: Such a good story.
0: Let's go to Rob. Hey, Rob.
1: Hi, Rob.
4: Oh, hello.
0: Give us your tough love story. Rob, what happened to you?
4: I'm 60. So way back in the early 70s when I was, you know, 5-ish.
0: Yeah.
4: My sister was 8, my brother was 9. We had messy rooms for about 3 days in a row, so mum was, you'll tidy it up. Yeah, of course we will. Back at 8, your room's messy. Yeah, we'll tidy it up. Third day we came home from school and it was outside. Been thrown out the window.
0: All your stuff got put outside on the third day.
1: As a 5-year-old, that's some tough love for the 5-year-old. Holy smokes.
0: I've already been accused of being a soft touch. I feel like that one's a bit extreme.
1: I don't think so. I think that's not too bad. She could have set it on fire as well.
4: No.
0: Brutal. Zoe's here. Hi, Zoe.
1: Hi, Zoe.
5: Kia ora.
0: Tough love. What happened?
5: So a favourite pastime of my younger sister and I was obviously giving performances to the whānau.
0: Okay,
1: we love it.
5: So the dress-up box is extensive, you know, the ballerina dresses, the tiaras, the old scarf. So after a performance one day, you know, the lounge was littered with all of our stage performance costumes.
1: Yes.
5: And Mum told us that we needed to clean it up, otherwise it was going in the fire. But naturally, we're exhausted after our performance.
0: Naturally.
5: And everything went in the fire. And tiaras and all, the whole entire dress-up box was up in flames.
1: Zoe! I literally just said it could have been worse, that she could have lit it on fire, and on fire.
5: Yep, savage. My mum was savage and she lit it on fire.
0: Look, wow. She could have. Mum must have been having a hard week, because she could have put it all into rubbish bags, put it in the roof, and told you that she had put it in the fire. You know?
5: No, she just did it straight in front of us.
1: That's hardcore. She wanted smell the melting plastic.
0: So same question, Zoe. Now that you're an adult, do you believe that the tough love was appropriate, or do you think Mum went a bit too far?
5: No, for sure. If you make a statement, I think you've got to follow through. Like, we were young, and you've got to set that early boundary, I think, of like, this is what I said I was going to do, and it happened. And I mean, this is
0: I need to harden up as a parent. I need to harden up. I'm so far.
5: A little.
1: That's such a good story, Zoe. I mean, not for you guys when you were there and experiencing it.
0: I'm just picturing these poor little girls who had just finished their performance of Aladdin and they're watching their tiaras melting in the fireplace.
1: The tutu goes up in flames. Yeah,
0: and Mum's got a glass of Sav and she's like, well, I told you. I warned you.
1: Your mum in the background being like,
5: that's it. You got it nailed. You nailed it.
0: Oh, my God. Great stories. Brian Clint, here's Alex Warren.

0: That's the new Alex Warren track on ZM with Brian Clint. It's called Passenger. We were just talking about tough love before, and there were some great texts that also came through. Someone said, I've got a friend who kept slamming her door, and her dad threatened to take it off. She didn't stop slamming the door, so he took her door away and made her have no door on her bedroom for about 3 months.
1: Yeah, see, I feel like that's too far for me.
0: Oh, really? That's too far.
1: I think so. That's a bit hardcore.
0: Oh, especially, my God, I have no idea where the line is. I was like, oh, I would do that one.
1: Especially, like, considering, I wonder how old she was.
0: It says teenage.
1: Okay. Yeah, I don't know, 3 months?
0: Door privileges. You've lost door privileges.
1: Nah, I feel like that one's too far. I like this. What about this?
0: Are you gaslighting me? This, what, am I being stitched up here? How does that one?
1: Because you're taking away someone's privacy for 3 months, don't you reckon, Claude?
2: 100%. It's the privacy thing. How's she going to get changed?
0: Have privacy in the bathroom.
2: Oh, yeah, that's true.
0: You know, you just don't get to have your bedroom door. Okay, no, all right, sweet, no.
1: It's quite hard to take a door off the hinges,
0: too. No, it's very easy.
1: Is it?
0: Yeah, you just push the three pins out.
1: I've got old school doors.
0: All right, you get to keep. I'm not in charge of your door, okay?
1: Don't come over today.
0: I'm not taking
1: Why
0: your door.
1: Why do you always try and come over to my house and take my doors?
0: Someone said, I've got a friend who. Oh, sorry, no, this is me. If we didn't do the dishes when we were told to, or we went to bed without doing them, our dad would either wake us up to go and do the dishes, or we would come home to find the dishes in our beds.
1: Oh, yeah, I've heard of that one before.
0: So I don't know where the line is. Too far or that one's sweet?
1: What about the one that said...
0: No, you've got to moderate that one.
1: I feel like you're not going to make that same mistake again, so...
0: Yeah, no.
1: That's fine.
0: You don't want dirty dishes in your bed twice.
1: Nah, so I feel like that's fine.
0: Mm.
1: Yeah.
0: Okay.
1: Because it's a one-time thing, you know? It's not a three-month punishment.
0: When I was 7, I stole some toy horses from a shop because I wanted horses so bad, and my mum took me to the police station. They took me into a little room and gave me the chat. Wow.
1: That's pretty traumatizing.
0: Yeah.
1: But you're not going to steal again, are you?
0: But I feel like there's like an unspoken thing with parents and police where you bring them in standing behind them, you're giving them a wink, you're like, I've brought her in, She's done a crime.
1: Give them the good cop, bad cop.
0: Arrest her.
1: Yep.
0: And they get out the tiny handcuffs.
1: Like, no!
0: Mom! I'm sorry!
1: I'll never do it again!
0: Let's get classical next. It's us versus producer Ella.
1: Did we win last week?
0: We did win last week. I think she was high on the hog winning the week before.
1: That's right. I feel like she gave us half the answer and then we finished it
0: Something
1: off.
0: Something like that.
2: Yeah, it was close like that. I will be honest, though. This round, I'm in a mood today. So I don't know how that's going to go.
0: What kind of mood?
2: Like, I'm just pissed.
1: Good mood?
2: I'm pissed off today.
1: Are you pissed?
0: Okay.
2: I don't know why.
1: Luteal phase.
2: It might be the moon's out. Full moon.
0: We'll use it, Ella.
2: I will.
0: Get angry. Get angry. Get fired up.
1: Not constipated. We said angry.
2: Yeah, I nearly crapped myself.
0: 9696. You text Ella or Brian Clint. You pick the winner. You can win 50 KFC chicken dollars after this.
2: Ella.

0: Tate McRae and Just Keep Watching on ZM with Bree and Clint. We were talking about tough love before, and someone texted her and they said, guys, can you please stop talking about this? You're giving my mum too many ideas.
1: Fair.
0: Fair. Okay, conversation over. Bree and Clint, let's get classical, guys. It's Bree and I versus producer Ella, and Claudia's in charge.
2: As usual.
0: As always.
1: As usual.
2: You guys in a good mood today?
0: Yeah, we're feeling good.
2: Okay.
0: And Ella's running on sheer rage.
3: I don't know why. It might be the moon. I'm blaming the moon.
2: Fair.
1: I think blame the moon.
3: Yeah.
0: Blame it on the moon.
3: But it's okay. I'm trying to be positive, and I would love a win.
1: I do my best work when I'm angry.
3: Really?
1: Mm.
3: Well, what is it about it?
1: I don't know. It just is like an emotion that fuels you.
3: I need to kick a ball or something.
2: Yeah, let's see how well it can fuel you. This is Let's Get Classical. It's a pop song turned classical style that you will be hearing. You need to buzz in with your name and tell me what that song is, the artist, and the name of the song.
0: Yes,
3: I think I'm just
0: Claudia.
3: Hungry. Sorry.
2: That probably is
3: yeah,
2: it.
3: Yeah, that might be it.
2: Okay, anyway. Now we're locking in.
3: Locking in.
2: Bree and Clint, okay. You guys are a team against producer Ella. Here is your first song.
0: Clint.
2: Clint.
3: I know
0: oh,
3: it.
0: Oh, damn it. Clint, I knew it. I knew you. Taylor Swift.
2: That's lucky.
3: I loved
1: you.
2: Wow.
1: Nice.
0: I did have it, and then it just left for a second, and then it came back.
2: I saw it floating around the studio in there.
0: Yeah.
2: Very impressive. Okay, 1 point
1: very
2: for Bree
1: good,
2: and
1: very
2: Clint.
1: Good.
2: See how Ella's rage goes with this one.
3: Ella.
2: Oh, who's it by?
3: By NSYNC?
2: Yes.
1: What?
2: Yes.
3: What the
2: well
3: hell?
0: Oh my gosh.
2: Correct.
0: Wait, what's the name of the song?
3: Bye.
0: Are you for real? Baby,
2: bye. Whoa!
1: Well done, Ella.
2: What an upbeat.
1: I did not have that at all.
0: Well done.
3: Promising? You didn't give that to me?
1: No.
3: Wow.
0: Oh, I need to go back and listen to it.
1: Yeah,
0: we believe you. It's not in doubt. I need to hear it.
3: Yeah. Not yet.
0: You started singing Backstreet Boys. That is extra impressive.
2: Very wow. Impressive.
0: Because that song came out before Ella was born.
1: That was amazing.
3: Let me just go for one step further. I might ruin it. Justin Timberlake.
0: Yeah, well done. Yeah.
2: What?
3: Yes.
2: Oh my God.
1: Name one other band member and I'll buy you lunch this Friday.
3: Mike.
2: He's my favourite one.
1: So close.
0: Mike from NSYNC.
3: Michael.
0: Yeah. All right, tie break.
2: Yeah, this is the last one. Here it is.
1: Bree. That is Ariana Grande, Into You.
3: Oh, my gosh.
2: It is.
3: Yeah.
2: Oh.
0: One each. That's a good round. I think we all surprised ourselves this time.
1: I think
0: time.
1: We did.
3: Yeah.
0: Rizza, well done. You picked Bree and Clint. You get 50 KFC chicken dollars.
4: Yay.
0: Did you get any of those songs?
4: No.
0: Crazy, eh?
1: Rizza was like, I hired you guys to win me 50 KFC chicken dollars.
0: Bloody good. All right, Bree and Clint. Next, a very special call to make to Bree's mum, Mama Di, with a surprise for her. We'll do it next.
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7: Council presents Matariki Ahika Waterfront 9th to 12th July. State Highway 2 northbound heavy at the Nauranga Interchange. Again, downs to Melling and from Silverstream to the Moonshine Bridge. Southbound moderate to heavy at Silverstream, then again from Petone. On the urban motorway citybound, the tail for the Terrace Tunnel just back to Bolton Street. Matariki Ahika Fire Projections Performances Kai on the waterfront 9 to 12 July. That's time saver traffic.
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19: 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It's Star with When You're Around.

0: Olivia Dean in a couple of minutes on ZM with Brian Clint.
1: Oh, this is exciting. Something has been in the works for a few weeks now.
2: Yeah.
1: And finally we're here, and it involves my mother, big part of this show. Mama Di, welcome.
2: Hi, Di.
3: Hi, guys. How you going?
2: We're good. We need to confirm something. Have you received the secret package?
3: Yes, I have received it.
1: And excellent.
2: And you haven't opened our package?
3: No, well, with all the writing across the back of it, Clint, geez.
1: What writing did we put across the back of the secret package?
3: Don't open yet. We'll call Bree and Clint.
2: Yeah, right. Well, good on you for following instructions, Di. That was the first test and you passed.
1: Okay, good. Now is the time. You've been wondering what's in this secret package. Should we get her to open it first?
2: Yeah, I think you get straight into it, Di, yeah. And you let us know what's inside that package.
1: Just okay. Be careful because you don't want to crease it. So just when you're opening it.
2: She knows how to handle a package, okay?
1: Okay. Just, I thought it had been a while since she'd handled the package.
3: No, I'm used to big packages.
2: Yeah, how do you think you got here, Bree? Okay.
1: Yeah!
2: She's arguably better with the package than you are, so.
3: I'm opening it as we speak.
2: All right.
1: Okay.
2: Tell us when you got it open. We'll fire off a drum roll.
3: Oh, geez, I might need a pair of scissors.
2: Come on, I gave you all that credit with the package stuff before. You got to come through for me.
1: Now she
3: I'm used to packages being a bit easier to open.
2: Yeah, right. You like the self-opening packages, don't you?
1: Everyone always wants scissors when they're opening the package, don't they?
3: Yeah, I like them to be a Y front on them.
2: Yeah, right. Velcro. You like a Velcro package. A pair of board shorts.
3: Okay. No idea. What on earth is this?
1: I'm so excited.
3: Well, it's been packaged well.
2: Yeah.
3: Okay. You
1: that
3: ready?
1: Was producer Claude.
2: Are we in? We're in?
1: Okay, here we go.
3: Yeah. Oh, my God. Oh. That is amazing.
1: Tell us what it is.
3: That is the best thrill I've ever had.
2: Di.
3: Is my name on it?
2: Well, you tell us. Di, you hold in your hands your very own New Zealand Radio Awards.
3: Oh, my God, you guys. It is. My name's on it. NZ Radio and Podcast Awards. 2026 winner, Best Music Network Team, Bree and Clint, Clint Roberts, Bree Tomasell, Claudia Sykes, Ella Shepherd, and Mama Dog.
2: Yeah! It's official.
3: You guys, I am so chuffed. It's nearly as good as having another baby.
2: Well, you're going to get one of those too in a couple of weeks. So, geez.
1: So thrilled. You deserve it, Mum. And when we won this radio award, all of us straight away just wanted to let you know how much of how big of a part you play in this show. And so, like, you needed your own award.
3: Oh, thank you. I've got nothing hanging on my walls at home, but this is going up straight away. I've never won anything major.
2: Oh, you don't have any awards or trophies at home of your own? I know you've got that room dedicated to Bree, or so she tells us, but there's none of your own awards hanging up there?
3: Mate, the only ones I've got is Best Manager. That's about it.
2: Best Manager.
3: I am absolutely chuffed, and thanks to my team that we've won this award.
1: Mum, that was because we all got our awards on the night, and then this was an idea that came from someone in the team, and they actually had to go back to the radio awards people, and they printed this one specially just for you.
3: Oh, it's absolutely so special. It is definitely going to go in a frame on the wall and in a major part where you walk straight into the house.
1: I know the part.
3: Be the first thing.
1: Take my degree off the wall. Throw that in the
2: bin. Yeah, that's worthless. This is better.
1: And put this up there. Yeah, yeah, yeah. You deserve it, Mum.
2: Well, no other radio shows get any ideas, all right? You're not going to poach her off us. And don't let this go to your head, all right, Di? Don't go putting your rates up or anything.
3: Oh, well, I just think it should be Bree and Clint. With Mama Di. So
2: the name of the show. Yeah, right. We'll work on that. We love you. We appreciate you. Thank you for everything.
3: Oh, thank you so much. I had no idea that that was coming. I thought it might have been a photo of Steve Price or something. But anyway, that's fine.
1: She'd rather that.
2: We can get you that too, okay?
1: Sentimental radio.
2: We can take a hint, Di. No worries. We'll deal with that one next.
3: The recognition of you guys getting there and getting all that done is just amazing.
1: Mum, thanks so much for being such a big part of our show over the years. We love you.
3: Thank you. Thank you. Brings a tear to my eye. Fletch,
4: Vaughn and Hayley. I've got some electric scissors.
5: Vaughn. Yes. What about if I make you jorts now?
1: Jorts?
6: 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Yeah.
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4: 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ZM Traffic.
9: 7 July is coming up faster than traffic. On the urban motorway citybound, the tail for the terrace tunnel is back to Hill Street. Northbound moderate from Aotea Key. As they're moderate to heavy in patches north through the gorge to Johnsonville. State Highway 2 northbound heavy at the Nauronga Interchange. Again, down to Melling and Silverstream to the Moonshine Bridge. Southbound moderate to heavy at Silverstream and again from Petone. If your tax return is due, file online at ird.govt.nz. That's traffic.
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6: Nice and clear for Wellington. We've got light winds, a low of 4 tonight. Tomorrow frosty north of the city, but a fine day with northerly winds and a high of 11 degrees.
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7: In this update, water tightness issues are a recurring problem in many of our decaying hospital buildings. Conditions have been described as disgraceful at Hutt Hospital, where weather events are causing water to get into wards, and heavy rain exposed a leak at Auckland's Middlemore maternity block last week. David Seymour says kids prefer lunches without vegetables, so you're damned if you do and if you don't. A new Auditor General report reveals last year only half of lunches under the Healthy School Lunches Program complied with the Education Ministry nutrition standards. The police minister is urging people to take personal responsibility after a spate of GHB overdoses across Wellington. One person who possibly overdosed in Wainui Omata overnight is still in a serious condition, and one person has died. And then New Zealand is shifting focus to premium travellers, and two new Boeing 787 Dreamliners will be delivered later next financial year. And that's news.
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8: 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The fan feed menu is here for a limited time only at KFC. Hey, we're actually kind of lucky to have Bree here on the show today. Almost didn't happen.
9: You're welcome, guys.
8: Yeah. She was taken down by a self-inflicted injury.
9: Went to the hospital last night.
8: Yeah.
9: I mean,
8: you guys don't even know about this.
9: No, I mean, I didn't stay at the hospital because there was too many people in emergency. So I just bought some Voltaren and went home.
8: Yeah.
9: But it was bad. It was touch and go last night.
8: Uh-huh. So next, we want to talk about the injury you received just before your newborn baby arrived. Your name would have been Mud.
9: Horrible
8: in your household.
9: Timing.
8: You would have been about as much use as tits on a bull. We'll talk about it after Somba on ZM.

0: Somba's Homewrecker on ZM with Bree and Clint. I said it before, and it might be a bit of a shock to you guys. We're lucky that Bree is here today. It almost didn't happen. She could have been in hospital.
1: Well, it might be a bit far, but...
2: Yeah, I think you're exaggerating a little bit.
0: Tell everyone what happened yesterday.
2: Look, I had to take myself to the emergency room last night. I didn't stay very long because there were so many people there waiting. But I thought I needed an x-ray.
0: Mm.
2: And the x-ray was on my foot and ankle. I thought I'd done something real bad.
0: Yeah. There's a video which is coming out tonight, is it, Ella? Of it's Bree's audition video to play for Auckland FC against Chelsea. And can I say, not the best just, start to your professional football career.
2: Just hearing you say it, it's so funny.
0: There's a moment in the video, and I don't think we realised how bad the injury was in the moment.
2: It was bad.
0: But you'll see Bree go arse over tit, and over the course of the afternoon, that injury got worse and worse, didn't it?
2: Yeah, I didn't feel like it was that bad. It hurt a lot at the time. Look, I kicked the ground, okay? I kicked the ground.
0: Which you're not meant to do. You're meant to kick the ball.
2: Yeah. But I didn't kick the ground and it hurt a lot.
0: We hobbled to the car park together yesterday.
2: I could barely walk, couldn't I?
0: Yeah.
2: It was terrible.
0: I called you about 9 o'clock on my way home from the gym and you were on your way to A&E.
2: Yeah.
0: To get an x-ray. It was that bad.
2: Well, my partner said to me, Sophia said to me, she's like, I know you and...
0: And she's a nurse.
2: Yeah, she was like... You're never this dramatic. She's like, it must be bad. And I don't, it must have, like, something to do with, like, sitting here in the studio and all the blood rushing to my foot. And it was so, I was in so much pain. And I was like, I'm sure I've broken it, which it still could be broken. I don't know.
0: I don't think it's allowed to be broken because if you don't know, Bree's partner, Sophia, is what, 3 weeks away from giving birth?
2: Yeah, we're 3 weeks out.
0: You're 3 weeks away from having a baby, your first baby, and you are needed. You are required. You were on cup of tea duty. You were on nappy changing duty. You were on cooking duty. You were on everything duty. And that would be bloody hard to do if you were on crutches.
2: I felt really bad when she was looking after me last night.
0: Yeah.
2: This very pregnant woman, and she's like running around. She's like, what do you want for dinner? And I was like, I feel so bad. I was like, you sit down. I'll hobble around and get you stuff.
0: Luckily, you're fine, we think.
2: Yeah. For now.
0: You're better than you were yesterday.
2: 100%.
0: Yeah,
2: definitely better than yesterday.
0: And I think if it is broken, you're going to have to Richie McCaw it and just have a broken foot for the next couple of months.
2: I think
0: and
2: then I'm deal just going to. Yeah, I'm going to act. Like, I think being oblivious is the best in this situation.
0: Yeah, ignorance is bliss. Yeah.
2: Because, I'm on a lot of Voltaren right now and I feel great.
0: You'll keep that up.
2: Yeah.
0: I say this all to you like I haven't done the exact same thing, but in reverse. Do you remember when my second daughter, Maggie, was born and she was fresh and my other daughter, Tui, was only 18 months old?
2: Yeah.
0: And I went to the All Blacks. Do you remember?
2: Oh, that's right.
0: And I tripped over a chain link fence.
2: Because you'd had a few shandies.
0: Yeah. And I was running to catch up with my friends and I put my arms out and I fractured both of my elbows.
2: You're lucky you didn't knock your two front teeth out, you know?
0: Yes. Yes. And I couldn't lift either of my children for weeks. I couldn't lift them in or out of the cot.
2: I'm sure that went down like a bag of sick with your wife.
0: Oh, I've never been so terrified to go home.
2: She would have been.
0: But rightly so.
2: Fuming.
0: Rightly so. You know? Like, you
2: but you
0: stupid.
2: You didn't do it on purpose.
1: And neither did you.
2: Nah. When my partner goes, what have you done?
0: Yeah.
2: And then I told her and she was like, you're an idiot.
0: Look, nobody does these things on purpose, but I feel like some of them are avoidable. But you don't know that in the moment. You don't know.
2: No.
0: So we want to know, what was the injury that you received just before the baby was born?
2: Maybe you were the pregnant one.
0: Maybe you had to have the baby as well.
2: Mm.
0: Or maybe you were there to support the birthing partner.
2: Mm-hmm.
0: Doesn't matter. If you broke your leg because you needed to get in one more game of rugby. If you fell off a pogo stick because you'd had too many beers at the wedding of the head.
2: Wait, who's pogo sticking at a wedding?
0: No, not a wedding.
2: Oh, I thought you said a wedding.
0: No, wetting of the head. The head wetting.
2: Oh, the head wetting.
0: Yeah.
2: Yeah.
0: I don't know. I also don't know why there's a pogo stick there either.
2: Yeah, why is there a pogo stick at the...
0: I guarantee you will get a story about a pogo stick, now that we've said that.
2: Pogo sticks are an accident waiting to happen.
0: 0800 dials it in or text your story to 9696. We want to know the injury that you got just before or just after the baby arrived. Mm-hmm. Brian Clint, we'll get you on air after Dominic Fike and White Keys on ZM.

0: Taylor Swift's Opalite on ZM with Brian Clint. We want to know if you got injured just before or just after the baby was born. Bree very nearly ended up on crutches yesterday after a football stunt gone wrong.
1: Some might say I should be on crutches, but because my partner is 3 weeks out from having our first baby, I've decided that I'm fine.
0: Which shows Bree's dedication to both the baby and her partner, and also the silly video that we were shooting to try and get Bree into the Auckland FC women's team.
1: It's so embarrassing how I injured myself.
0: It's not even the best bit of the video.
1: It's not.
0: Anyway, that video comes out tonight on our Instagram. But we want to know who got injured just before the baby arrived. Jack's here. Hey, Jack.
1: Hi, Jack.
2: Hi there. How are you?
1: Good, thank you.
0: Who was it? Who got injured? What happened?
2: So it was a whole shit show of things going on. So my mom was pregnant with my baby sister. I was 14 months old. Uh-huh. My big sister was 3.5 years old.
0: Yeah.
2: She jumped on the bed while I was being changed by my mum, and I hit the headboard, so I had blood everywhere.
0: Yeah.
2: So then she called my dad, because he was downstairs with a broken leg from playing football.
0: Oh.
2: And he tripped on his crutches and split his calf. So she said it was an absolute shit show trying to get us, the kids, her heavily pregnant, my dad split calf out under an ambulance. She says it was just one of those things where it was like, nightmare.
1: I can just imagine your mum would have been at her limit that day.
0: Yeah. I'm just picturing her swearing her head off in Scottish as well.
1: Yep.
2: She didn't drive at the time, so she was heavily pregnant. Me screaming with blood, my sister crying because she hurt me, and my dad's calf was.
0: And your useless bloody dad stuck on the stairs, re-breaking his football leg.
1: Surely your mum banned football after that. Jack.
2: But you know what? He still played up until his 50s, late 50s. Yeah.
1: Bloody hell.
0: Play as much as you want, but not when there's a newborn and a pregnant.
1: Well, we need you.
0: I say that, but I mean.
2: Exactly.
0: Yeah, you know. Yeah.
2: It was the 80s, so it was just a whole pile of everything going wrong at the one time.
0: It's such a good story, Jack. Mom. Thank you. Sebastian's here. Hi, Sebastian.
1: Hi, Sebastian.
3: Hi. First thing, long time listener, first time caller.
0: Sebastian.
1: Go Seb.
0: Good to have you, Sebastian. Was it you who got injured just before the baby arrived?
3: Yes, it was.
0: What happened?
3: I was participating in the Wednesday night summer racing series at the local yacht club.
1: Okay. As you do.
0: As you do.
3: I mean, it's free.
0: Why wouldn't you?
1: I mean, why wouldn't you go? You're wasting money if you don't go.
0: You'd be dumb not to. Okay.
3: As we're leaving the marina, I sort of stood down as my one leg was off, standing down, my left ankle rolled, and I fell down half a meter, dislocated and broke my ankle.
0: Oh, okay.
1: My God, how many weeks pregnant was your misso?
3: I was about 3 weeks before.
1: Oh, that is literally me.
0: You are Bree.
1: It could have been me.
0: Yeah. So give Bree a glimpse into how it could have been received in her house. How did your partner react to you going into a cast with a broken ankle 3 weeks before the baby was born, Sebastian?
3: I mean, she wasn't too happy, but then I was just riding around the hospital on a knee scooter.
1: Of course you did.
0: Understatement of the century. She wasn't too happy.
1: She wasn't thrilled.
0: Very good, Seb. We asked you, did you get injured just before the baby arrived? Someone said, I broke my nose the day my wife had a stretch and sweep. 12 hours at ED. Thankfully, the baby waited for me.
1: God, what about this? I got asked to play a game of rugby because the team I used to play for was short on numbers. That's how every story of disaster starts.
0: Yeah.
1: 5 minutes into playing, I ruptured my ACL. My partner was 36 weeks pregnant. Needless to say, she was not impressed. Uh-uh. Baby was born 37 weeks.
0: Oh, the baby was born 1 week after you ruptured your ACL.
1: Oh, no.
0: Wow. On the day I had my cesarean booked for our son, my husband's appendix burst and he also went under the knife that same day. Well,
1: that's not his fault.
0: That's not his fault, but that's chaos for your family as well.
1: Yeah.
0: You're both in separate operating theaters. It is.
1: You know?
0: Yeah, and you can be there for each other.
1: Mm-hmm.
0: Oh, my God. Hi, guys. I tore my MCL in my knee in a dirt bike crash. My daughter was 6 months old at the time. The accident was easily avoidable, but I was pushing to win the race. Yeah, well, you wanted to impress your six-month-old daughter.
1: It also sounds like you didn't win the race.
0: Oh, yeah.
1: So you didn't even come home with that good news.
0: Oh, yeah.
1: You know, which makes it twice as bad. Someone said, I was 30 weeks pregnant when my husband had a rare hip surgery that needed 12 weeks recovery. Four of those were doing nothing and him just resting. He was lucky that I was pregnant for 42 weeks, and by the time the baby was born, I reminded him that his 12 weeks were up.
0: Yeah. Again, that one is not his fault. Like, you can't. It's not his fault he needs a hip surgery, but I understand how frustrating it would be waiting on him hand and foot.
1: When so pregnant.
0: 42 weeks pregnant.
1: You'd just be hating it. You'd be like,
0: The day my twin girls were born, I can tell this text is from a man. The day my twin girls were born, I decided to take the stairs instead of the elevator down to the ground floor. Because I was so happy, I was leaping down the stairs.
1: Oh, no.
0: I tripped, fell down a flight of stairs, and ended up hobbling to A&E for 3 hours before emerging on crutches. Twins as well. Newborn twins.
1: Yeah, that's a disaster. This one's pretty bad too. During COVID lockdown, 8 weeks pregnant and feeling absolutely awful. Put toddler down for a nap. The husband went for a skateboard and fell off. He came inside the house and shows me that he had broken both of his arms.
0: Oh.
1: I work at a hospital, so still had to go to work. He had to look after our two-year-old with casts on both of his arms, nappy changes and everything.
0: That's so good that he went for a skateboard. Like,
1: mate, it was lockdown. Everyone was doing weird things.
0: Everyone was getting back into their hobbies.
1: Yeah.
0: Yeah.
1: He probably was dropping in on the half pipe. He's like, I think I've still got it. I'm 39, but I mean, how long could it be? It's lockdown.
0: What else am I going to do? Thanks, guys. Very funny. Birthday bangers next. Do you want to know the number one song on your 16th birthday? We can figure that out for you. But you have to call us now on 0800 Dial ZM, and we'll do your birthday banger after Sienna Spyro on ZM.

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0: Hey, run for your life.
1: Hey, it is a Tuesday, which means we are looking for a name in a haystack before 5 o'clock.
0: Say
1: before 6 o'clock rather. $3,700 cash up for grabs in name in a haystack today.
2: It's so much money. Out of the blue, if the random person's name answers the phone of the random business that's selected, they will win it.
1: I got a good feeling about today.
2: Ooh.
1: I don't know why, but I do.
2: Okay.
1: Anyway, we'll go looking for a name in the haystack shortly. First time for a birthday banger.
2: All right, let's do your birthday bangers. Number one songs when you turn 16. We'll reminisce and then we'll play our favourite.
1: Spree is going first. G'day, Spree.
2: Hi, Spree.
3: Hello.
2: What have you been doing today, Spree?
3: Not much. Just went for a walk round in Tatahi Bay.
1: Oh, nice.
2: Yeah. Any shopping?
3: No shopping. Just recovering from a concussion, so rehab.
2: Oh, good. Well, hopefully you're resting up. Hey, what is your birthday?
3: The 21st of Feb, 2002.
2: All right, that means you were 16 in 2018. And Spree, this is your birthday banger.
4: God's plan. God's plan. I can't do this on my own. Hey, no. Hey. Someone watch
2: it. Drake.
1: Do you like it, Spree?
3: Yeah, it's a good song.
2: Funny that we just played Kendrick.
1: Yeah.
3: Yeah.
1: Yeah.
3: Mm-hmm.
1: Thanks, Spree. No shopping.
2: Who's up next?
1: Grayson's playing. Hey, Grayson.
2: Hi, Grayson.
1: Grayson.
2: Grayson.
1: Grayson. We'll come back to Grayson. Let's go to Caitlin. Hi, Caitlin.
2: Hi, Caitlin.
5: Hi.
2: How's your day been, Caitlin?
5: Oh, pretty good. Helped out at my kids' school.
2: Oh, lovely. What were you doing?
5: Oh, they were having a craft day. So, you know, when there's paints out, you need another couple of adult hands.
1: Oh, yeah, fun.
2: I thought you were going to say you were on the tuck shop.
5: No, my kids' school doesn't have one of those.
2: Oh. What's the consensus? If you are helping out at your kids' school and you're on the tuck shop duties,
1: yeah,
2: do you get to sneak some food?
1: I don't think the tuck shop is a volunteer situation. I think the tuck shop is its own business that operates inside the school.
2: Oh,
1: yeah.
5: Gotcha. Sometimes.
2: Yeah. So frowned upon, but okay.
1: If you're running the school sausage sizzle, however, then yeah, feel free to do a one for you, one for me policy.
2: Okay, great. Caitlin, what is your birthday?
5: The 5th of October, 1991.
2: All right, that means you were 16 in 2007. And Caitlin, on that day in 07, this was number one.
1: Oh, no, that's sorry. Yeah, we changed caller. Yeah, okay.

0: You reckon, Caitlin?
1: Oh, yeah, it's pretty good, I think.
2: I think it's pretty bloody good.
0: Hell yeah.
1: Yeah.
2: 50 Cent, Justin Timberlake, AO Technology.
0: Millennial Anthem. One more, for we got the name wrong before. It's Nathan, not Grayson. Hi, Nathan.
2: Hi, Nathan.
3: Hi, how are you?
0: We got you
2: good.
0: Now. Little Birdie tells us it was your birthday yesterday, Nathan.
3: Yeah, so what?
2: Now, happy birthday for yesterday. We need to ask him the question.
0: We've noticed a trend, and we're not going to say what it is because I don't want to sway you, of people having a certain meal on their birthdays.
2: So we need to ask you, what did you have for dinner last night, Grace? I mean, Nathan.
3: It was rice and chicken.
2: Oh,
0: sorry, we lost you there. What was it?
3: Rice and chicken.
0: Rice and chicken.
2: Would you say there was a sauce with the chicken? Like a butter sauce?
3: Yeah.
0: Did it resemble sort of a curry consistency?
3: Not quite. I guess it
0: is. Oh, okay.
2: We really wanted to play our new sting.
0: It'll have to wait.
2: Yeah, it'll have to wait.
0: Nathan, what year?
2: What year were you born?
0: 1999. Got it. Okay.
2: You were 16 in 2015, and on that day in 2015, this was at the top.
0: There it is.
2: Jess Glynn and Tiny Temper, Not Letting Go.
0: What do you reckon, Nathan?
3: Oh, yeah?
0: Bit of a banger?
2: That's a bit of a tune.
0: All right, and happy birthday for yesterday, Nathan. One choice for me and one choice only. It's 50 Cent AO Technology.
2: I love that technology song, but yeah, I just haven't heard that Tiny Temper song. Tiny Temper. Don't hate me.
0: Claudia?
4: Hello. Listen. Listen, guys.
2: You're not going to pick Drake, are you?
4: Oh, absolutely not. And I'm also not going to pick AO Technology, just because we play it a fair amount.
0: When? When was the last time we played it?
4: A couple months ago. But we've never played Not Letting Go, and for that reason, and because I think it's a better song, let's play that one.
2: Yeah! Let's go!
0: Nathan, your birthday yesterday, and you just won Birthday Banger. Well done.
3: Oh, yes.
0: Sweet. Brian Clint from 2015, it's Tony Timber.

0: Tiny Timber, Jess Glynn, Not Letting Go. Which I'll admit was a better choice than mine.
1: That was a fun song.
0: That was fun, yeah, yeah. Tiny Timber's good, man.
1: Yeah. So is Jess Glynn.
0: So is Jess Glynn, yeah.
1: She's got such an iconic voice.
0: She sounds like summer to me, and so does Tiny Timber. I don't know if it's because I associate them both with Rhythm and Vines, but...
1: Yeah, probably. Yeah. Was Tiny Timber Earthquake?
0: No, it's Labyrinth.
1: Did Labyrinth
0: was he on it too? Was he on it too? Hang on.
1: I don't think so.
0: Labyrinth, come in.
1: Was it Labyrinth that went on to do all the music for Euphoria?
0: Yes.
1: Until the last season?
0: Yeah.
1: Yeah.
0: And he also
1: had such
0: that
1: a good job.
0: LSD, which was Labyrinth, Sia, and Diplo.
1: Oh.
0: That was Labyrinth as well.
2: Labyrinth, come in.

0: Come in. No Tiny Timber, just Labyrinth.
1: Ladies and gentlemen, this is something they call a ground shaker.
0: This is such a good song. So
2: let me what year was this?
0: I'm going to say 2016, but I don't know.
2: Okay. Anyone else want to put in a...
3: I already Googled it, sorry. Can't yep. guess.
0: What is it?
2: Can you believe? Hey, by the way.
0: He had a banger with Emily Sandé as well. Oh, do you remember Beneath Your Beautiful?
2: Of course. That was huge.
0: Right. Okay.
2: Good. Did he have a song Girls Like? Or was that Tiny Temper?
0: I think that was Tiny Temper. Yeah, yeah, yeah. He had a song with Zendaya. Anyway, next we're going to go looking for a name in a haystack. It's $3,700, guys. It's huge, okay? Random business, random name. Today is our day. Today is our day.
2: This is it.
0: Say
2: we're
0: it.
2: Finishing it here.
0: Say it. Today is our day.
2: Today is the day.
3: Today is our day.
0: Ella?
4: It's our day!
0: Thank you. We'll do Name in a Haystack next.
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7: Can your roof handle everything Wellington weather throws at it? And on the urban motorway citybound, the tail for the terrace tunnel back to Hill Street. Northbound moderate from Aotea Key. Then continuing north on State Highway 1 is heavy Newlands to Johnsonville. State Highway 2 northbound heavy at the Nauranga interchange. Again, Dows to Melling and moderate to heavy Silverstream to the Moonshine Bridge. Eastern Hutt Road heavy northbound from High Street. 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

0: Girls and American Girls on ZM with Bree and Clint on a Tuesday. And on a Tuesday, we go looking for a
1: name in a haystack.
0: Hardest goddamn game on the goddamn radio.
1: Gosh darn it. We've been playing so many years and never have we won.
0: Not once. And yet we persist because it's going to happen. And when it does, oh boy, it'll be tantric. The release, the exaltation, the climax that we feel from giving this thing away, we might explode.
1: Look, I'm going to say it right now. If we ever get a name in a haystack, we're going to win a radio award for it.
0: Surely.
1: Because, I mean, surely. The commitment.
0: Well, why are we doing it if not?
1: To the bit. That's the only reason we're doing it. We call a random business and we have a random name. If that name answers, today they'll win how much?
0: $3,700 because this is attempt number 74.
1: Wow.
0: We need some good luck, okay?
1: Yeah.
0: We need some positive thoughts from everybody listening. And Claudia, I believe from you today we need a name.
2: Yes, sir. And I'm going nice and simple. A name we haven't done for some reason.
0: Yeah.
2: Mark.
1: Yeah.
2: Common. Yep.
0: A boring man's name.
2: Very average.
1: I like it.
0: And I say that as a man with a boring man's name.
1: It's good.
0: Yeah.
1: Common. I feel like a lot of...
0: Common as muck. Or Mark.
1: Or common as Mark.
0: Ella, where does boring old Mark work?
3: It's called the Animal Care in Tūrangi.
0: Okay.
2: Like a rescue centre.
3: Yeah.
1: If
3: his name's Mark, he deserves some money for doing a good job.
1: He bloody does.
0: I like the thought.
1: I like that.
3: Yep. Thank you.
0: I wouldn't have chosen it, but...
3: Why?
0: I just don't know. I don't know. I'm just going off gut feeling.
1: What's your gut feeling that a woman's going to answer?
0: Yes.
1: That's my gut feeling too. But
3: this is not planned. We don't discuss this.
1: Can I change to a woman's name? No.
0: No, we can't.
2: Marquette.
1: Okay, if Marquette or Mark answers the phone.
0: What is the woman version of Mark? Margaret?
1: Margaret?
2: No.
0: Marquette then.
2: Yes,
0: all right.
2: Marquette.
0: Claudia, please connect the call to the Tūrangi Animal Rescue Centre, where if Mark answers the phone, he'll win $3,700.
1: A lot of moolah.
0: Good luck, everybody.
1: Here we go.
4: Hello?
1: Hello. Sorry, what was your name?
4: What's yours?
0: Is this the Tūrangi Animal Care Centre?
4: It is.
0: Yeah.
1: Oh, great. It's Bree and Clint here from ZM. How are you?
4: Hi. We're great. Thank you. How can I help you?
1: I was just wondering, first we wanted to get your name. What was your first name?
4: Oh, I'm Evan. I'm the shelter chair.
0: Evan. Oh. Okay. Evan. Must seem very random, but we do this.
1: And it is very random.
0: It is very random.
1: Evan.
0: We do this game where we try.
4: I thought you were cold calling. Telemarketers or something.
0: Oh, no. Worse. We're radio hosts. We do this thing.
4: I figured that out now.
0: Yeah. We try and guess the name of the person that's going to answer the phone. And if we get it right, the person wins money. And the amount of money, I'll give you that first today, $3,700, Evan. Crazy.
4: Ooh, wow.
0: Yeah.
4: Okay.
0: And the name we were after was Mark.
4: Terribly sorry.
1: You don't have a mark that works there, Evan, do you?
4: We don't, no. I'm actually the only bloke that works at the show.
0: See,
1: no
0: that's what we said. We said we were more likely to have a woman answer the phone than a man.
1: Yep.
4: You were, significantly.
1: When we heard your voice, I'm not going to lie, Evan, all of us got very excited and we were thinking we'd finally done it and you were going to say your first name was Mark, but it wasn't to be.
4: No, if you give me a heads up, I can be Mark.
0: Yeah, no, we get that a lot.
4: For $4,000, I'll be Mark for a day. That's fine.
0: Just quickly, there's not a Marquette that works there, is there?
4: No, not a Marquette, no.
0: No, or a Margaret. No.
4: No, not Margaret either.
0: All right, well, you're doing
1: not
0: wonderful work down there, so
4: thank you very much.
0: Keep it up. Sorry we couldn't give you the prize today.
4: That's all right. Thank you for calling.
1: Any animals that need saving today?
4: Oh, always, every day. There's so many of them.
1: Do you want to highlight one or two?
4: Oh, who we've got? We've got three kittens ready for adoption right now. We've got Bean. He's a little scamp. Who else we got? We've got Gizmo. He's a little rascal as well. And then their sister Betty is also ready to go. She's a little sweetie.
0: Very cute.
1: Bean, Gizmo, and what was the other one?
4: Betty.
0: Betty.
1: Betty, there you go. Go adopt a kitten if you're in the market.
0: Our producer Ella fosters kittens, and she's absolutely melting at the moment.
3: Can we do a radio bit where we go adopt those cats? I literally take them.
1: Our producer Ella will be in very soon, Evan. Thank you for your time.
4: Yeah, yeah, no worries. Hit us up on Facebook or Instagram if you want to see some cute photos.
1: Oh, great. There you go.
0: Thanks, Evan. All good.
4: Awesome. Animal Care Tudorangi, Facebook and Instagram.
1: Oh, I love that.
0: Yeah.
1: Oh, he's doing the Lord's work.
0: We didn't get a result, but it was far from a waste of time.
1: It was good. Yeah. I felt good about it. Mm-hmm. We gave them a bit of, you know, promo. Some animals might get saved.
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1: And for 1 second there, guys.
0: Yeah,
1: one
0: we had
1: second.
0: Hope.
1: When Mark answered, I mean, when Evan answered, we thought it was Mark. Oh, well, the contest for God of your life. Yeah.
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8: 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Call Paul Milne Roofing. And on State Highway 1 southbound, the tail for the Johnsonville off-ramp back to Granada. Northbound, just moderate patches at Newlands and Johnsonville. State Highway 2 northbound, moderate to heavy at the Nauronga Interchange. Again, down to Melling, then moderate from Silverstream to the Moonshine Bridge. Eastern Hutt Road, heavy but easing northbound from Stokes Valley. Paul Milne Roofing, Painting and Building, paulmilne.co.nz. And that's traffic.
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24: Nice and clear for Wellington. We've got light winds, a low of 4 tonight. Tomorrow frosty north of the city, but a fine day with northerly winds and a high of 11 degrees.
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10: In this update, David Seymour says tensions between his office and the ministry staff over the Healthy School Lunches program doesn't reflect badly on him or his staff. A scathing Auditor General report has found only half of last year's lunches complied with Education Ministry nutrition standards. Questions over how a patient ended up unresponsive in a toilet in Waikato Hospital's emergency department and then died. An urgent review has been launched into the death early this morning, with reports the patient had waited 9 hours to be seen. Questions around politicians' travel bills, as figures reveal three MPs spent more than $20,000 on domestic travel in just 3 months. And assurance more competition is coming for the rural internet sector as Starlink becomes the largest provider. A Commerce Commission report shows a satellite service owned by Elon Musk's SpaceX now makes up 27% of rural broadband connections. And that's news.
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0: Good evening, everybody. It's Bree and Clint. Hey, if you don't get our podcast, would you? Could you? Should you? You can get it on all of the podcast apps right now. We put out the whole show every day. There's a podcast that comes out that can't be played on the radio.
1: It's got swears in it.
0: Yeah, it's a bit more loosey-goosey, but that comes out every night too. And some highlights of the show. So chuck it in your subscription and add it to the rotation. Just search Bree and Clint on any podcast app that you prefer.
1: We'd really appreciate it. Up next on the show, we're going to play The Password, which could win you $50 cash.
0: Mm.
1: If you want to play The Password, you can. 0800 dials ZM is the number, but you have to call now.
0: Two winners yesterday.
1: Oh, yeah, we did two.
0: Yeah, crazy. We'll play The Password with you after Bella Kay and I Love It on ZM with Bree and Clint.

0: Bella Kay on ZM with Bree and Clint. This is The Password, where if you can guess the password, you win $50 cash. We play in teams, and we're still figuring this game out. So now there are two passwords. I have a password that I will try and figure out with you, Georgia. Good evening.
1: Hi, Georgia.
2: Hi, guys.
1: And Indy, you and I are working on our own password, okay?
2: Yeah.
0: Now, yesterday we had two winners. Both people won $50 cash. That is going to bankrupt us if that continues. So we are operating at a maximum of five clues. After five clues, if you haven't picked it by then you're out.
1: It's all done and dusted.
0: But Georgia, you can get it in five clues, okay? With me, you can.
1: Indy's going to get it in four.
2: Yeah. Three.
1: Three?
0: Yeah. By the way, whoever gets it first wins, okay?
1: All right.
0: If the other person gets it before the five, you don't get the rest of your clues. So it's a race to get it first.
1: Okay.
0: Claudia has our passwords. Claudia, can we please see them?
3: Here they come.
0: Oh, yeah, okay.
1: Okay.
0: Yeah. Sweet. Okay. I went first yesterday, so you can go first today.
1: Okay. Indy. Farming.
2: Horse.
1: Good guess.
0: Incorrect.
1: That's incorrect, but good guess. Good start.
0: Georgia, our password is different, so Bree's clues are irrelevant to you.
2: Okay.
0: Your clue, vision.
2: Glasses?
0: Well done. And that's the password.
1: That hurts.
2: No way.
1: Indy and I were going to get ours on the next one.
0: Give her one more clue, see if she would have got it.
1: What did I say? I said farming?
0: Farming, yeah.
1: And then Indy, your next clue, machine.
2: Tractor?
1: Get him, Indy!
2: There we go.
0: All for nothing, though, but good to do. Anyway, Georgia, well done. You win the $50 cash in the passwords.
2: Yeah, thank you so much.
0: No worries.
1: That was good. Quick game's a good game.
0: We'll play the password every day at 6 o'clock. You can win $50 cash. Next on the show, Bree's going to tell you where the most babies are being born in the world.
1: I've got the stats for all of 2025, and I'll give them to you next.
0: Who's the most fertile nation in the world? First, Sabrina Carpenter.

0: Banger, it's a throwback from Calvin Harris and Disciples on ZM with Bri and Clint. How deep is your love?
1: They've released a global map showing where the world's babies have mostly been born in 2025.
0: Yeah.
1: Should we go through some of the stats?
0: Yeah, where are the babies being born?
1: Actually, let's make this a bit of a game,
0: okay?
1: Shall we?
0: Yeah.
1: Producers, you're in, right? Well, you have to be because I've asked you to be now. So it's a game of guessing where you think people are having the most babies. What are we going to start with number one? What country?
0: Country or continent?
1: Country.
0: Oh, okay.
1: What country produced the most little ones in the year of 2025?
0: Senegal.
1: Senegal? Okay. Rogue?
2: I'm thinking somewhere cold. Like Scandinavia.
0: Nah.
2: Norway.
0: They're too wealthy. And what I know is the wealthier you are, the fewer children you have.
1: Yeah, because they want to buy more yachts.
0: Yeah. They want to go on more holidays.
1: Yeah. Okay, you're thinking something Scandinavian.
2: Yeah, thereabouts. Yeah.
0: Ella?
2: India?
1: Guys, Ella's right. Ella's on the money.
2: I know, because there's lots of people there.
3: Ella just googled, is India a country? She doesn't know.
1: Last year, we'll just breeze past that.
0: Did you really?
2: I just wanted to check and not sound dumb. Claudia.
0: Fantastic.
1: Outing, Ella.
0: Claudia, thank you for sharing that.
2: Ella,
0: I really appreciate it.
1: Ella, a win's a win.
2: Thank you. Thank you, Bri. I'm going to go down in your Google history now. Claudia?
3: Okay.
2: And say something on
1: air. Oh, my God, we've caused a fight. India alone welcomed more than 23 million babies last year.
2: Can you imagine them all crying at once?
0: Yeah.
1: That accounts
0: a lot of nappies.
1: So to put it into context, that accounts for about 17% of all births worldwide.
0: Whoa. 17%?
1: 17%. What do we think is in the top three? What other countries are producing the most kids?
0: China.
2: Yeah, China.
0: On sheer volume of people.
1: China is in there.
0: Yeah. And who else is big?
1: What's number three?
2: Wait.
0: This is the most babies born.
2: Ella's got it. I'm trying to think of big countries. Let
0: her cook.
2: Oh, shit.
3: Yeah, go for
2: South Africa? That's a continent.
0: No, it's a country.
1: It's a country. No, number three was Nigeria.
2: Ah, damn.
1: Nigeria, 7.6 million children born in Nigeria last year. Any other guesses? Oh, no, we've run out of music.
0: Game's over.
1: Okay, I'll give you one more guess from each of you to guess another country that's in the top 10.
2: Australia.
0: Nah, Australia wouldn't be in the top 10.
1: Australia, not even close. Only 300,000 babies were born in Australia last year. We're talking 8 point something million. Like, it's very different.
0: It'll be something else African.
2: Zimbabwe. Sorry. Madagascar?
0: Zimbabwe.
2: Spain.
1: I'll give you, these are the other ones. Pakistan.
0: Oh, yeah.
1: Democratic Republic of Congo.
0: Yeah.
3: I'll just say that.
1: Indonesia.
0: Oh, yeah.
1: Ella's going to love this. Ethiopia. Because she loves Ethiopian food.
0: Yeah.
1: And also in the top 10, Bangladesh.
2: Oh, cool. Oh,
0: congratulations to Bangladesh.
2: Do you know where New Zealand sits?
1: New Zealand, like, it was so small that it didn't actually give the number.
2: Wow.
1: But it's obviously less than 300,000 because that's less than Australia.
0: We need more babies.
1: We do. Everyone, get cracking on that tonight, okay?
2: We just need to build more Kiwi builds and then we'll be fine.
0: What?
1: Oh, God, here comes the politics chat.
2: To house the children.
1: Let's go back to you Googling if India is a country.
2: All right, I'll stay off news talk.
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4: 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Dead End Traffic.
7: Dry July starts tomorrow. Sign up now. In Newtown, Rutherford Street, just moderate to heavy in patches both ways. And free-flowing citybound through the Mount Vic Tunnel and along Adelaide Road. On the urban motorway citybound, just moderate to heavy patch at Aurora Terrace. State Highway 2 northbound, moderate Silver Stream to the Moonshine Bridge. Otherwise, flowing well. And no delays on Eastern Hutt Road northbound from Stokes Valley. 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That's traffic.
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3: Lucky G Flip. Now, let me give you the context. Why is G Flip getting all of the cast of Off Campus to tattoo them? Here's what happened. So, in G Flip's last album back in 2025, there was a song called Bed on Fire. Wasn't that big of a song. In fact, it was just one of the songs on the album, no big deal. But then the producers of Off Campus decided to use that song in a pivotal romantic montage between the two stars of Off Campus, Hannah and Garrett. So that now has gone viral, and they used a lot of G Flip's song, like the whole chorus bed, multiple times. And now it's all over TikTok, it's all over Instagram, it's everywhere you look, people recreating the scenes, and G Flip decided to get the entire cast to tattoo them on their body. And by the way, they did it themselves. Like, they actually grabbed the tattoo gun and tattooed G Flip themselves.
0: Major commitment. We've got a little bit of G Flip.
4: I'm going to tattoo with the most perfect circle on campus.
0: She's right into it, and it's blown that song up, and it could end up being G Flip's biggest hit to date because of this moment in the Off Campus show, which is such a crazy way that songs are blowing up these days. But it happened with that Running Up the Hill song, and it's happening at the moment for the Robin Dancing on My Own song as well.
2: Yeah, it's quite cool. If you don't know the song we're talking about, it's this one here from G Flip.
0: Well, why don't we play it?
2: Okay, well, should we play it right now?
0: Why don't we play the whole song?
2: See, there you go, getting cut through.
0: Dean McCarthy, he's our Hollywood correspondent. Thank you, Dean. We'll talk to you tomorrow.
2: Thanks, Dean.
3: Bye, guys.
0: Here's G Flip. It's called Bed on Fire on ZM with Brian Clint.

0: That's new from Teeks on ZM. It's called Mabe, and that's the end of the Bree and Clint show. Thanks. I can't say it enough. Thank you for joining us.
1: We really appreciate it.
0: There's a really good video that is coming out on our Instagram. Is it out now, Ella? It's about to come out. It's Bree's audition to play for Auckland FC in their women's invitational game against Chelsea. And
1: I'll be honest, I feel like Ella gave me a kind edit.
0: Oh, yeah, okay.
1: Look at her, she knows.
0: Well, all of the stunts and tricks and football thingies that were performed in the video were done by you. Yeah. There is no stunt double.
1: No, there is not. It is all me.
0: You make up your mind as to whether Bree is pro soccer material. And keep your eyes peeled for the moment where she almost ended up on crutches 3 weeks before the birth of her first child.
1: Yeah, it's in the video.
0: It's in the video.
1: And we're not exaggerating. Like, that's the sad part.
0: And enjoy the bit where Bree plays my ass like the bongos.
1: That was my favourite bit.
0: God, if you're not going to watch the video after that, you're never going to watch the video.
1: Yeah.
0: @ Bree and Clint on Instagram. We'll see you guys tomorrow.
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9: Late Show with Brooke. Hello, look at that. 7 o'clock rolls around nice and quick for your Tuesday. It is a busy, busy show. We're excited to dive into it. We've got your chance to win a wee piercing voucher. Ruby, who is the wonderful lady from Wellington Trends Piercing Studio that did my tragus. She said I had a skinny tragus, by the way. She said my tragus is very skinny, so put that on my plaque, is going to be joining us. We're going to talk about this latest rise of a certain piercing, where it's come from, some of her wild stories from just working in a piercing shop. So listen out for Ruby. She's also got a voucher to give away. If you've been sitting on a piercing, get off it. That must hurt. No, if there's been a piercing on your mind for a wee while that you've been, because that's what I was like with my tragus. I was like, oh, I'll do it when I'm ready. Oh, I'll do it when I got time. And it just happened to line up. So we're going to get it to line up for you and get a piercing tonight on ZM's Late Show with Brooke. In between that, your chance to get in the draw for our world tour, Mozambique or Seoul on offer, all thanks to Subway. Listen out for that. Activate 0800 dial ZM as soon as you hear it. But we're going to start off strong. A game of this versus that. Two tracks, one artist. You decide which one takes it out. After Stella Lefty on ZM's Late Show with Brooke. On a train.

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1: My tiger kung fu is better than yours.
0: This versus that. Two tracks, one artist. You decide whether you want this or that. Tonight, our one aunt. It's Benson Boone, folks. Do you want this new one? He'd been teasing it for a hot minute. Time of My Life. If you want this new one, you need to text the keyword this, T-H-I-S, to 9696 to confirm you're voting for this. Unless you want that 2022 Benson Boone track. In the stars. That, T-H-A-T, is the key word. You need to text to 9696 to vote for it. I remember when he came to the country live and I heard that song live for the first time. It was one of those scenarios where you have, like, more respect for the song. You're like, yeah, it was always background noise. But once you heard it live, you're like, oh my gosh, he did find it in the stars. So up to you now. You've got one song to decide. This new one, that throwback, Benson Boone, or Golden Rule. You can call 0800 dial ZM and have the final say for this versus that. We'll jump into it after the Kid Laroi on ZM's Late Show with Brooke.

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1: My tiger kung fu is better than yours.
0: And this versus that tonight, it is Benson Boone, our one artist, with his two tracks going head-to-head. This new one is his first release since his last album, so his first release of 2026. Maybe he just had some R&R at the start of the year and he's ready to lock in. This new one, which stars Alex Earl, the influencer, in the music video clip, is The Time of My Life. He's come for the big dog, because doesn't Pitbull have a song of the same name? I know my rent was going to be late. Time of my life. Ooh, tough, Benson. Going up against... I'm still holding on to everything that's dead and gone. Young Gun, Benson Boone, and the Stars. This one means it was a song that launched us into his hearts and him into ours. Vice versa, taking out this versus that tonight is Benson Boone. Surprise, surprise. Oh, with that 2022 throwback, it's in the Stars on ZM's Late Show.
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Even though it's only church where we were going. Now, Sunday mornings I just sleep in. It's like I buried my faith with you.

0: rest in peace.
1: Or that throwback track, taking out This Versus That Tonight. It was up against his new one, This. Which I may have made the mistake of mentioning his song, The Time of My Life. It's come for a similar title, not the same, but Time of Our Life by Pitbull. Vishal's called through 0800 dials at him. Now you've got a request, Vishal.
2: Yes, can you please say Pitbull?
1: I shouldn't have mentioned
2: now that
1: Pitbull.
2: You mentioned it.
1: Yeah. That's on me. That's my bad. Have you got, like, I think it's good after the song we heard in the stars. That's a bit of a down buzz, so now we're going into, like, a good high buzz. It feels right.
2: It's a vibe.
1: It's such a vibe. And after we do this, then we lock in, all right? No more mucky. Okay, perfect. What are your plans for the rest of the night, Vishal? Anything exciting?
2: I'm going shopping, doing pack and save, so not particularly.
1: Fun. Get yourself a little treat. Have the time of your life.
2: Yeah. I know my-

Thanks, Michelle. It's Pitbull's Time of Our Life overtook our This Versus That, which was meant to be. Sorry, Nina. A little side quest there on ZM's Late Show with Brooke, but you get what you pay for. All thanks to our lovely ladies at haircare.co.nz. 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All right, if you want to win a piercing voucher, stick around. We've got Ruby from Trends Piercing in Wellington joining us next on ZM's Late Show. It's Pink Panther S and Zara Larson.

0: It's Posty right here on ZM's Late Show with Brooke. Joining us, she pierced my tragus. My absolute pleasure to have Ruby from Trends Piercing in Wellington joining us on the line. Now, job isn't for the faint-hearted, Ruby. How did you fall into it?
1: I think I came from a school back in Hawke's Bay where, you know, you weren't allowed to have a lot of piercings at school, and I was always interested in getting a lot of them. And then so once I moved out of home, I started coming here to Trends and getting slowly stacking up my ears, and eventually just kind of fell in love with it, saw a position available a couple of years ago and just decided to go for it.
0: I feel like that's a common love story of people in piercings because, yeah, at school you're not allowed. I remember trying to sneak in a second lobe in high school and getting told to take it out in like dangly earrings. Were you still trying in high school to give piercings? Get them?
1: No, I was a bit of a goody two-shoes, so I stuck to the rules personally myself.
0: I'm going to get you to blind rank some of these piercings now. 1, 2, 3, 4, and 5. Rank it off at like how much you like the piercing in general. Maybe take into consideration some of the pain for them. Are you right for that, Ruby?
1: Yeah, absolutely.
0: We're going to start with tongue, web.
1: Honestly, I'm going to go with 3 because I don't know what's coming up.
0: Yeah. Did you find you had a little lisp for a while?
1: No, because honestly, it's sitting underneath your tongue, so I don't think I had a lisp at all.
0: Okay, yeah. So that's number 3. Helix?
1: Helix piercings are definitely a little controversial. I'm honestly going to put that at 4, because I think there's a lot cooler cartilage piercings that you can get.
0: Now, an Ashley.
1: Ooh, that's an interesting one for sure. We don't get a lot of people coming in for Ashleys. I'm probably going to put that 5, I think.
0: That's right through the lip, so that's not that common. Have you done one?
1: I haven't. I've never been trained in those ones. I honestly think in the entire time I've worked here, we've maybe had one person come in for it.
0: Okay, so we've got 1 and 2 left. Belly button.
1: I'm going to go 2 and pray that there's a really good one for number 1.
0: What if I'm like, second lobe? No. I had down eyebrow.
1: Okay, yeah, I would definitely put eyebrows number 1.
0: Ruby from Trends Piercing in Wellington is joining us to talk about this rise of the eyebrow piercing. We're going to find out why and what other piercings are trending at the moment next on ZM's Late Show with Brooke. So stick around. It's Ella Langley and Choosing Texas. Just

0: it's Fisher, Tones and I with Favour right here on ZM Slate Show with Brooke. You come home to. Giving away a piercing voucher from Trends at the moment. Ruby joins us on the line and this eyebrow piercing is back. Where's this craze come from, Ruby?
1: Yeah, I would definitely say it's to do with like the fashion cycles and how the early 2000s and Y2K looks are definitely coming back into fashion, and so it's just kind of very much associated with that look. There was a week, probably a few weeks ago, where I'd pierced like 8 eyebrows every single day of the week.
0: Is there another with the Y2K fashion, like you meant, coming back in? Is there other piercings that are also on the steady incline you're finding?
1: Belly buttons have always been a decently popular, but definitely more to do with the Y2K as well. Oh, actually, no, back dermals.
0: Mm.
1: Lower back dermals have very much come back into fashion as well. So we've had quite a few of those coming in the past few weeks as well.
0: You must be, actually, like, on a night out, you would have the wildest yarns about things that have happened at work. Is there any piercing stories that you can share with us that kind of live rent-free in your head?
1: There's, you know, one story that never leaves my brain, and that's got to be this one time we had about a middle-aged man, you know, kind of graying hair, balding a little bit, had a little bit of a pot belly, but was wearing like a suit, like a full-on like suit vibe.
0: Right, yeah, I'm picturing.
1: Looked well put together, could not see any piercings on him, so I was a little bit confused as to why he was coming into a piercing.
0: Might be coming in for his daughter's lobes, like, yeah, that kind of vibe.
1: What I was expecting, and then it turns out that he had 3 nipple piercings. One of them was stretched to, I believe, a 0 gauge, which is quite a thick piece of jewelry going through there. And he had about 40 dermals on his chest.
0: Oh, you would have never expected that.
1: No, never in a million years. He lifted his shirt up, and we were all like, "What?"
0: Never judge a man by his suit. Oh my god, he's pierced up.
1: It just proves to me that piercings are for everyone. They're not just for. To be.
0: Not just your barista, you know?
1: Yeah.
0: If the businessman. Exactly. Ruby, yeah. Hey, thank you so much for joining us.
1: That's okay. Thank you for having me.
0: Ruby from Trends Piercing in Wellington, who's also been kind enough to gift us a piercing voucher. So I want you to text 9696 right now if there's been a piercing you've been putting off. I was like, oh, I'm not going to get my tragus done. Oh, I'm every excuse under the sun. What's the piercing you've been putting off? And we could be hooking you up with a Trends piercing voucher to get it done tonight on ZM's Late Show with Brooke. This is Slater and Dance.

0: It's Ariana Grande. On ZM's Late Show with Brooke, we've got a few good texts asking for your piercings that you've been putting on hold. Now's your chance. We've got a voucher from Trends Wellington for you to get a piercing. Eyebrows coming through quite a bit. I didn't know where it's... I would be keen to fund an eyebrow piercing. Someone said, I want to get my ears re-pierced, but I'm so nervous as after the first time I was 10 on my birthday, I got them pierced, passed out in the mall at the food court. That can be quite jarring. That can be quite jarring. But we were just talking to Ruby and she was giving us... She pierced my tragus and I thought I was going to pass out during something about magic hands of a piercer. You just feel very calm, all right? So keep texting 9696 with the piercing you want. We could be hooking you up with a voucher tonight on ZM's Late Show with Brooke.
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0: It's your last week to get in the draw. Subway sending you to Mozambique or Seoul to spice up your life. Janelle on the line. Which one are you picking?
2: Oh, Mozambique, please.
0: Have you done a bit of travelling?
2: A little bit, but probably about 10 years plus ago. I haven't been anywhere for a while.
0: Could always do with some more. Have you got a good travel buddy in mind?
2: Yep, my partner would be a good travel buddy.
0: Nice. Yeah. Hey, Janelle, well done. You're in the draw.
2: Awesome. Thank you so much.
0: That's all right. There's another chance coming up for you closer to 9 o'clock. As soon as you hear that, 0800 dial ZM and we could be putting you in the draw, all thanks to Subway and ZM's World Tour.
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0: Oh, would you look at that. Tonight, it's been lovely. We've had the girls from Trends in Wellington, the piercing studio, on the line talking about the rise of the eyebrow piercing and wanting to hook you up with your latest piercing. Rose on 0800 dial ZM, what's this piercing you've been wanting?
18: I really want my thirds, but my mum won't let me get them until I'm 13, but I'm nearly 13, so...
0: When's the birthday?
18: September 27th.
0: Is mum there with you at the moment?
18: Yes, she is.
0: Can I ask Mum a question?
18: Yes, not here.
6: Hi.
0: Hi, Mum. I was just wondering, if we hooked Rose up with a piercing voucher, could she pretty please, when it comes her birthday in September, get her thirds done?
6: I think that might be possible.
0: Yay! Rose, we're so in. We're so in.
6: Oh, cool. Thank you.
18: Yay!
0: Oh, Rose, you're going to absolutely love it. Thirds? It's like untouchable once you get that piercing. Okay, done and dusted. Thanks, Trends, on ZM's Late Show with Brooke. Coming up this hour, we've got a game of guest list for you. Give you a couple of celebrities. You guess what they've all got in common. Why are they getting on the guest list tonight? And you can win $50. So have a listen out for that. Coming up next on ZM's Late Show with Brooke is Harry Styles. Hoping he doesn't choke on stage again tonight for the Together Together World Tour and American Girls.

0: Gracie Abrams. I love you, I'm sorry. A descendant of J.J. Abrams on ZM's Late Show with Brooke, shall we? Party people!
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0: 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It's got to be Guess List. Give you a couple of celebrities. You try find out, okay, what's this party's theme? Why are they all, these celebrities, getting invited? Have they all starred in the same movie? Do they all have a gap tooth? What's the common theme here with all these celebrities? So, I'll show you the celebs. You text 9696. We've got $50 to give away if you can guess what all these guests have in common. Shall we find out who's making it tonight?
3: I do identify as a Sagittarius.
0: A little clue who our guest list is about tonight is also a Sagittarius. Stevie Nicks also making it. Icon, add Ed Sheeran to the guest list tonight.
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0: So, we had Zoe Kravitz, Ed Sheeran, Stevie Nicks and Graham Norton. An array of people, if you can pick what they all have in common, text at 9696 and you could be getting on the guest list and winning $50 tonight on ZM's Late Show with Brooke. So Stevie Nicks, Ed Sheeran, Zoe Kravitz, Graham Norton, what's got it? 9696, let us know on ZM. She drank

0: 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Party
1: 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Gonna need some ID.
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0: Few people were able to get it on 9696. Our theme for guest list tonight, where we give you some celebrities. What do they all have in common? Why are they all getting onto tonight? It's quite legitimately a guest list. But it was Stevie Nicks, Ed Sheeran, Zoe Kravitz, and Graham Norton. Emma on 0800 Dial ZM, how are you?
3: I'm good, Brooke. How are you?
0: Good. What are you getting up to tonight, Emma? Anything exciting?
3: I'll go. I am boring as things. I literally have just done a roadie down to the supermarket to get some chocolate.
0: That's not boring. I'm at work, Emma. Don't tell me about boring on a Tuesday night.
3: Oh, God.
0: I'm boring. You've gone for a little roadie. Good on you, a solo trip. But you also guessed our guest list correctly. What did they all have in common?
3: Amazing. They're totally going to Taylor Swift and Travis Kelce's wedding.
0: Are you following along this royal wedding?
3: Yeah, I'm a Swiftie. I
0: was like thinking maybe this is just a massive decoy and maybe she's setting all this up. Nothing's going to happen there. And do you think she'll have like a remote little wedding somewhere or not her style?
3: Nah, I think she's going to be big, beautiful. It's going to be amazing. It's going to be amazing. Yeah. Can't wait to see all the pictures.
0: I know. I just can't imagine what she's going to look like in a gown, what he's going to look like, all the guests. It's going to be phenomenal. Do you want to pick a Swift? We'll flick you $50 for guessing guest list. And do you want to pick a Taylor Swift song to see us out?
3: Oh, my God, amazing. I feel like it's going to have to be, what would it be? It's going to have to be Love Story.
0: Perfect. Bang. Bang on, Emma. Well done.
3: Amazing.
0: All the guests being rumoured to attend Taylor Swift's royal wedding with Travis Kelce, which is set to go down maybe the 2nd, 3rd and 4th of July, Madison Square Garden. We don't know. Well done, Emma. Our guest list tonight, it's Taylor Swift, Love Story.

0: It's Ed Sheeran, Arjit Singh, Sapphire, right here on ZM's Late Show with Brooke. Oh no, that's the wrong one. Wait.
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0: Gotcha! It's back, our world tour. This time, Mozambique, Seoul is our stop-offs. 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Gosh knows what you've been through. And you're just parking it on the beach in Seoul, swimming around Mozambique. How good. Let's get you there after 9 o'clock today. 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
0: Here we go. You can get involved as well. You don't have to be well versed with your star signs and who's doing what, where, stars up how. You just text your star sign or your birthday to 9696 and we can take a closer look at what tomorrow is giving for you.
1: Virgo, pragmatic and grounded, detail orientated, and can spot the typo from across the room.
0: If it sounds too good to be true, don't fall for it hook, line, and sinker. While your sign has a gift for critical thinking, it's more than okay to soak up the knowledge from afar tomorrow, Virgo. Just remember to take the next step of separation, the wheat of chaff, as you do so well. What does the wheat of the chaff mean? That sounds... You should go get that checked out, Virgo.
2: Take your shoes off.
0: I don't think the star signs can help you if your wheat's chaffed, all right? But, I mean, at least we know now that you've got wheat of chaff. Don't come near me. Don't bring your chaff over here. Keep to yourself tonight, Virgo. I don't want any of that chaff. I've got big weekend plans on ZM's Late Show with Brooke. Sabrina Carpenter.

0: It's Role Model right here on ZM's Late Show with Brooke. Thanks to the person who texts 9696. We weren't quite sure what the separation of the wheat from the chaff meant. I thought it was a funky little disease that Virgos might have going on. Apparently it just means to be able to like see what's high value and what things are worthless, to sift through and know what's good and what's not good. So separate the wheat from your chaff tomorrow, Virgo. We're actually trying to sift the wheat from our chaff every day on ZM with our playlist. 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We'll send you some of our favourite songs we're spinning at the moment. And we could be shouting your groceries. And we'll be chucking expensive wheats nonetheless. No chaffs. I'm assuming chaffs is the gross things that we don't want. No chaffs, straight wheats, cheeses, expensive. Yeah, we'll shout your groceries. 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
0: Okay, I just want to get it off my chest. Are you mad at me? I just don't know. I have this overwhelming feeling that I've done something that I didn't mean to do, and you were mad at me for some reason. I don't know. If 9696, can you text me if you're mad at me for whatever reason? I'll be able to justify it. I just don't like this feeling that you're mad at me for. I'm not mad at you. If you're potentially acting mad at me because you think that I'm mad at you, let it be known. I'm not mad at you. I'm wanting to know if you're mad at me simply on ZM's Late Show with Brooke. So if you could text 9696 and we can just clear the air, that'd be great. Otherwise, this hour, we want to talk about great news for you if you've got hot friends. I mean, there's lots of great news if you've got hot friends. There's barely any downsides to having hot friends. Hot friends give you hot hand-me-down clothes. Hot friends get you invited to lush events. What is a downside to having a hot friend? I don't know. I wouldn't know, but I do have hot friends. We're going to talk about this great news for having hot friends coming up and your chance to get in the draw for World Tour Mozambique or Seoul, your decision. 0800 dial ZM as soon as you hear that activator go off and we could put you in the draw, all thanks to Subway. Well, shall we start this? We'll start this game, this versus that next. Two tracks, one artist. You pick after Taylor Swift on ZM's Late Show with Brooke.

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1: My Tiger Kung Fu is better than yours.
0: Into this versus that, where I bring two tracks from one artist. You either want this latest release from them or that big throwback. Tonight, our one artist, pack flipping his way back into our hearts, Benson Boone with this latest one. She's a belter. It's The Time of My Life, latest from Benson Boone. If you like this new one, or just the sound of it, maybe you haven't listened. Me on backup vocals. Time of My Life, if you want this, the keyword this, THIS to 9696. Unless. I'm still holding on to everything that's dead and gone. You want 2022 Benson Boone, which is in the stars, baby. If you want that, the keyword that, THAT to 9696. Text it, most texts win, but a heart. The golden rule with this versus that is if someone calls 0800 dials ZM right now, they have the complete Benson Boone ball in their court. You know what I'm saying? They can instantly crown whichever track they like. Maybe I'll let you even pick any Benson Boone. Just call 0800 dials ZM, see what happens, all right? On ZM's Late Show with Brooke, but we will be crowning our winner of this versus that in two tracks' time. It's Net Sky on ZM. When the

0: Post Malone, Morgan Wallen. A wave of excitement has just rushed over me as I remember Love Island. Oh my God! Love Island episode out tonight, and it's Kesa Amor. How bloody good!
1: My Tiger Kung Fu is better than yours.
2: This versus that.
0: Tonight just keeps getting better and better. Let's add some more with Benson Boone. This versus that, two tracks. He is our one artist tonight after his first release this year, which the music video clip stars influencer Alex Earl. It seems that she has a wee bit of time on her hand because initially what her mood board had said that Alex Earl and Alex Cooper were going to finally either get to the bottom of their beef or start cooking it again because she posted a video calling her out. But now Alex Cooper's gone and got pregnant. Call her mummy. You can't be beefing with a pregnant woman. That's beefing 101. So Alex Earl is now starring in music video clips until the baby is born, and then she can start beefing with Alex Cooper again. This is the latest one she starred in. Benson Boone, Time of My Life, taking on.
3: I'm still holding on to everything that's dead and gone.
0: Or beefing, I should say, is track from 2022, In the Stars, the song that launched Benson Boone into our hearts, is also taking out this versus that tonight on ZM's Late Show with Brooke.
3: 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I used to meet you down on Woods Creek Road. 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
1: 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In the Stars winning this versus that tonight on ZM's Late Show. 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

It's Jenny, Tame Impala with the remix of Dracula right here on ZM's Late Show with Brooke. And if you're worried about going out with your hot friends, no need. Let me tell you about the halo effect, which I learned about last night. The psychologist was talking about how going out with your friends who you're like, oh, they're way hotter than me. Oh, man, I shouldn't hang around such hot people. Maybe I should hang around more mingers and then I will seem more hot, is actually the wrong mentality to have. You should be going out with hot people because of this halo effect, which is basically just a positive impression creates like an overall positive opinion from someone. So it's a cognitive bias where if one person sees someone who is attractively looking, or, you know, their traits influence how they judge the whole group, therefore lifting up everyone's quality. I guess it doesn't go directly off attractiveness, but if they're hanging out with, you know, people who are confident or they think successful, it's safe to assume that the people that they're hanging out with, like, this is just a natural bias that our brain goes to, that the people that they're also hanging out with are like intelligent, trustworthy, kind, cool. So you should go out with your hot friends. I can't even say that's why people don't go out with me anymore, because I don't know. I always go out with my hot friends. I think all of my friends are hot. It's not like I'm reserving other friends. You know, I wouldn't be friends with someone if they weren't hot. It's a criteria on ZM.

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0: You've got to get in quick. This is wrapping up. Subway sending you to Seoul or Mozambique to spice up your life. AJ on 0800ZM, which one are you looking at?
2: Mozambique.
0: Mozambique, baby. Let's do it. Let's put you in the drawer. Who are you taking?
2: My mom, of course.
0: Oh, mother-daughter trip. Have you ever done one?
2: Yes. It's the best time ever.
0: Where'd you go last time with her?
2: Just Sydney.
0: It's very character building. Yeah. You find out a lot.
2: Sure.
0: And then every now and again when you're like out for coffee, you're like, Mum, pay? Mum, can you get this one?
2: Thanks, literally.
0: Mom. Hey, well done, AJ. We'll sort you and your mum out in the drawer.
2: Thank you so much.
0: That's all right. Another chance for you tomorrow morning with Fletcher Vaughan and Hayley. You just listen out for that. And then 0800 dial ZM. Next on the show, a very strange app has come across my desk. And you think that app that tracks where you've pooed in New Zealand, you can like be, I went to that toilet, went to that toilet. Weirder. We're going to talk about it next on ZM.
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It's Sabrina Carpenter on ZM's Late Show with Brooke. Lovely to have you alongside us as per. How do we feel about this? This is a new dopamine site that's launched in South Korea. It's basically a fake app, and I think that's going to take off. But where in this app you can order fake takeaways, there are certain ones where you can do fake online shopping. One of the websites is foodnevercomes.com, which you can basically assume what happens here. You browse the menu, you order it, you add it to your cart, you go through the checkout. You don't pay for it, so no money comes out of your account. Thank the Lord. And then you watch the little delivery person pull up to your house, but no food comes. It's just like a dopamine thing. I actually initially was like, pah, pish, pah, pah, stupid. The more I think about it, I'm like, actually, that could be really good. What I don't like is some of the apps, they tell you how much calories you saved. I don't need to know that. I don't need to know that. But I can just imagine you and I, we went out for a couple of wines, come home absolutely plastered, and I pull up foodnevercomes.com instead of Uber Eats, and I order us lots of Macca. Like, you know, in that scenario, you'd be fuming. But also, have you ever passed out before, like, knocked, like, sleep, fell asleep before your Uber Eats order arrives, and then you wake up in the morning, it's just sitting on your deck? Oh, what a time to be alive on ZM's Late Show. It's Ariana Grande.

0: off their just-released self-titled debut album, Boys Borderline. It's Kiwi-made Skyline, looking good on ZM's Late Show with Brooke. 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So my next business idea I'm going to run by you. 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

0: It's Billie Eilish, Birds of a Feather right here on ZM's Late Show with Brooke. All thanks to haircare.co.nz. Okay, a new business idea dawned on me as I was drifting off to sleep last night, as many good business ideas do. And basically what it is setting up a fund where people who have successfully gold dug or got into a marriage where they've come into a lot of money, they pay 20% into our non-profit organisation, and then that 20% goes into other gold diggers, like upcoming, to encourage the ever long lasting of gold digging, because I fear that it may be on a steady decline, all right? And I don't want to see it go extinct. But the I'm just really struggling with the name. The Trophy Partners Pension Fund. It doesn't roll off the tongue necessarily very, you know, the TPPF. I just wanted something the Sugar Sustainable Fund, you know, something like that. 9696 with your ideas. I will give you 1% cut of my business if you come up with a great business name for my gold diggers, like the wives to give a 20% so we can keep this alive. 9696 on ZM's Late Show with Brooke. Let's see some, no idea's a bad idea, but let's see some real gold come through on ZM. This is Fisher, Tones and I with Favour.
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Sam Fender, Olivia Dean on ZM's Late Show with Brooke. Why is it always at late night we get these great ideas? This is when we're going to have our business meetings from henceforth, okay? So my great business idea is getting funds from gold diggers, successful gold diggers who want to fund the next generation, which actually someone has come up with even a slogan. I was just looking for a title. Someone text 9696. The Diamond Dividends, helping tomorrow's gold diggers. One settlement at a time. That's pure class. It's pure class. Some other texts on 9696 for great names for this gold digging foundation. Dig It Forward. Hello. Gold for Good. Yeah, there we go. The Sugar Fund came through quite a bit. The Dig Deep Trust. Dude, I'm loving this. This has got legs, all right? We're gonna get Dig It Forward off the ground, me reckons, on ZM's Late Show with Brooke. If you want to sign up, 9696. It's Dominic Fike.

0: That's Kalani on Ziggy's Late Show with Brooke. I don't know if anyone's told you, girl, but your Mozambique body clock is ticking. I'm not even joking. It is. Your chances of getting in the draw for Mozambique or Seoul with ZM's World Tour is running out. That is actually priority. So make sure you get yourself in the draw tomorrow. You listen out for the on ZM, 0800 dial ZM, and we could be sending you along to Mozambique or Seoul, all thanks to Subway.
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0: Here's your chance to chime in. 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Tomorrow, what's in it for you? 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
0: When was the last time you checked your privacy settings? You might have posted something... Oh my God, I'm not even gaslighting you right now. You might have posted something in the heat of the moment and wish you hadn't. Oh my gosh, wait, no, I do this all the time. You know, if someone's like rage baiting and you reply to a comment being like, shut up, that's not true. Hey, Libra, just relax. Find time today to go through your social media with eagle eyes. If it's NSFW, you probably don't want strangers to look at it. What is NSFW? I thought it was like north, south, east, west. But if it's NSFW, you don't want people to look at it. Not safe for work. Oh, I should probably know what NSF stands for on ZM's Late Show with Brooke. Now we know. Coming.

0: it's Ricky Reid right here on ZM's Late Show with Brooke. Be honest, does this playlist make me look stupid? If you write the playlist, you can put yourself in the drawer to win us shouting your groceries this week on ZM. So just text that keyword RATE. RATE to 9696. Rate some of our favourite songs on the playlist and we could be picking up the bill at the grocery store.
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0: 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It's game fave on ZM's Late Show with Brooke. I give you a couple of celebrities. Your job is to find out what these celebrities have in common. Why are they all on the same guest list? What's the theme for guest list tonight? If you can tell me, you can win $50. So are we ready to meet who's making it tonight? We'll start strong. Zoe Kravitz.
4: I do identify as a Sagittarius.
0: A little clue who our guest list is about tonight is also a Sagittarius. Stevie Nicks also making it. Icon, add Ed Sheeran to the guest list tonight.
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0: So if you think you've got it, Zoe Kravitz, Ed Sheeran, Graham Norton, and Stevie Nicks. One thing that could confirm your guess is there could be 1,000 plus people on this guest list tonight with what the one common theme is. But those are the celebrities we know and love making the guest list tonight. Text 9696 if you think you know what they all have in common while they're all getting on the guest list tonight. And we'll go to it next on ZM. It's Olivia Rodrigo.

0: It's Alex Warren's Fever Dream on ZM's Late Show with Brooke. Party people!
1: Gonna need some ID.
2: I think you'll find I'm actually on the guest list.
0: Couple correct guesses on 9696. You've been texting what you think all these celebrities have in common. Why are they all on the guest list tonight? It is Zoe Kravitz, Graham Norton, Stevie Nicks, and Ed Sheeran. Emma joins us on the line. Emma, kia ora, hello, how are you?
3: I'm good, Brooke, how are you?
0: Good. What are you getting up to tonight, Emma? Anything exciting?
3: I'll go. I am boring as things. I literally have just done a roadie down to the supermarket to get some chocolate.
0: That's not boring. I'm at work, Emma. Don't tell me about boring on a Tuesday night.
3: Oh, girl.
0: I'm boring. You've gone for a little roadie. Good on you, a solo trip. But you also guessed our guest list correctly. What did they all have in common?
3: Amazing. They're totally going to Taylor Swift and Travis Kelce's wedding.
0: Are you following along this royal wedding?
3: Yeah, I'm a Swiftie.
0: I was like thinking maybe this is just a massive decoy and maybe she's setting all this up. Nothing's going to happen there. And do you think she'll have like a remote little wedding somewhere or not her style?
3: Nah, I think she's going to be big, beautiful. It's
0: going to
3: be amazing.
0: Go all out for it. Emma, well done. All the guest lists tonight are looking to appear at Taylor Swift's royal wedding. All the latest details on it, ZM Online. Surprised he's not invited after the way she endorsed him. It's Somba's latest track, My Body Isn't Ready, right here on ZM's Late Show with Brooke. It's the

0: in my bed. I remember nothing, so there's nothing to regret. Other than this 4/4 kick drum pounding in my head.
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0: It's Ella Langley and Be Her on ZM's Late Show with Brooke. I feel like we had a good night tonight. We learnt a lot. I learnt what NSFW stood for, not safe for work. Hey, we hooked a 13-year up with a piercing voucher. Can't get much better than that, or much less NSFW than that on ZM's Late Show with Brooke. 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Okay, mwah. Hugs and kisses. Oh, my God. Oh, it's Casa Amor time on Love Island, guys. I got to get home and see who's doing the dirty on who. Kika. Yeah, that too. But also Kaki Te Anoa. We'll catch you tomorrow on ZM. Mwah.
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0: 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And where it might end up. 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
6: 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Plays it in.

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0: 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Queensgate, late nights every Thursday until 9 p.m.
15: Frosty this morning, but fine today for Wellington. We've got northerly winds, a high of 11, 6 the overnight low. Tomorrow fine and sunny with northerly winds and a high of 12.
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15: In this update, unions say long waits in ED aren't a one-off after a patient reportedly died following a nine-hour wait at Waikato Hospital's emergency department. The PSA's Fleur Fitzsimon says people have been waiting up to 14 hours, blaming years of underfunding and the government giving landlords tax relief instead of investing in the health system. A health expert says school lunches are an investment, not just another expense, after a report found about half of the meals aren't meeting nutrition standards. Auckland Uni's Kelly Garten says well-fed kids are more likely to do better at school.
16: This means more years spent in school, more likely to go into higher education, and this translates into increased lifetime earnings and improved health outcomes as well.
15: Bumps to payments and fees today as July 1 brings a number of changes into force.
17: From today, weekly paid parental leave rises $22 to $811. But households will be hit with higher costs as the fire and emergency levy on car insurance increases to a flat $25, up from $9.50.
15: NZ Post's also putting up prices, charging 70 cents more for a regular letter, so that'll now cost $3.60. And the government's new mega ministry officially starts today, but don't expect any big changes just yet. Chris Bishop is in charge of the new Ministry for Cities, Regions and Transport, and says for now the biggest change is a new email address.
18: 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ZM's Fletch, Warne and Hayley.
19: Thank you, Bryn. Good morning. Welcome to the show, Fletch, Warne and Hayley. Happy Wednesday.
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20: Tell you what, you asked, and we bloody answered.
19: Yep.
20: If you know what I mean.
19: Yep.
20: We had fun. I think we were silly Billy when we were recording them, so I've definitely said more in them than I sort of anticipated saying. One of them I thought I was going to give a red hot, or I might need to get rid of that.
19: Not surprising from you, just to kind of open up
20: I usually
19: and let
20: have
19: it
20: a big
19: out.
20: Filter. I usually filter everything I say.
21: You don't usually say a quarter of what you think. Yeah.
20: God, no, I'd hold back a lot.
19: Now, we're days away from the rumoured Madison Square Garden wedding. Of Taylor Swift,
20: Travis Kelce.
19: There's going to be like a real mix of like his friends, like celebrities. It's going to be like
21: big duffers.
19: Yeah, big duffers and all these like celebrities.
20: It is the girly thing in me. It was like the royal wedding that I am fascinated.
19: Well,
20: even though I'm not like, you know, a huge, huge Swiftie, I'm like, what's the dress? What's the thing? Is she wearing a red lip?
19: We're going to cross to Ben Harlan.
20: We love Ben.
19: We love Ben. We talked to him during the Super Bowl. He works in New York.
20: Yeah.
19: So we'll get the latest from him.
20: Yeah, I don't believe he's got an invitation.
19: Around 7:30.
20: Bit of goss around the invitations as well.
19: Yep,
20: we'll
19: discuss that. The World Tour as well, another chance this morning around 7:20 to go in the draw to get to either Mozambique or Seoul thanks to Subway's new spicy sub range. ZM's World Tour, listen up for the activator. 5 sauce tickets this morning after Fact of the Day at 8:30. The top 6 spawn is coming up.
21: Well, we're away for about 2.5 weeks. I've got the top 6 top 6s. You'll miss out on that time.
20: Right.
19: Looking into the future.
21: Yeah.
19: Okay.
21: I pulled out the old crystal balls.
20: Wow.
21: I've got 2 crystal balls.
19: Next on the show, Vaughn, you're a big fan of Batman.
21: Huge fan. And I'm a huge fan of Mexican food.
20: Wow.
21: And mamacitas.
20: Yes.
21: I will bring all 3 together next.
19: Wow. There's a Mexican Batman?
21: You bet.
20: Where do the mamacitas fit into it?
21: Catwoman.
20: They're always around.

0: on ZM, Fletch, Vaughan and Hayley. 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
1: In Mexico, there's a vigilante. They're calling him the Mexican Batman. And police are currently hunting him after he has allegedly chased down suspected thieves and taped them to lampposts.
0: I love this.
2: The image, the photos are so funny. When you think tape them to a lamppost, it's literally just like they've just got duct tape.
1: Round and round.
0: Their hands are taped wrapped together. In it, not just two loops. No. The whole thing. How does he get them to stay still?
1: He must have help,
0: right? There must be help.
1: Must be.
0: Although they said there's one.
1: Yeah. And then he draws, when he's got them taped up, he draws draws on their face.
0: What is he?
1: Some of them have cat whiskers, moustaches.
0: See, I think this is what we should do to taggers.
2: What? Tape them to poles?
0: Take them
2: and
0: to poles.
2: And their
0: then
2: face.
0: Just tag their face, yeah.
2: That's so good.
1: The problem with some of them have had physical signs of getting a bit of a donk.
2: Yeah, but you were committing the crime.
1: Yeah. But then
2: Spanish brother man is coming
0: for
2: you.
0: What crimes were they committing?
1: Thievery.
2: Okay. What kind of stuff were they stealing? Just stuff.
1: I don't know, it doesn't go into who they stole from, but I don't know if he caught them mid act, but or someone from a shop's like, "Hey, I hear you're a vigilante for hire, some people stole some stuff from a shop."
2: Did they only respond to projected lights in the sky.
1: Yeah, and one specific phone that Commissioner Gordon has.
0: Yeah.
1: Straight to the Batcave.
2: Exactly.
1: Straight to the Batcave.
2: I kind of love this. I've always admired, you know, the Robin Hoods of the world. Mm. People that just take justice into their own hands.
0: Mm.
2: I think I could see myself doing this later in life. You know what I mean? Really like...
0: Well, having an evil or a good... what do you call it if it's just a good person, Leah? A Leah.
2: Just a positive lovely Leah. It's a lovely Leah.
1: Well, Superman had the Fortress of Solitude. Batman had the Batcave. I just think you kind of name them what you want them rather than
2: right.
1: calling
2: Hayley's
1: them a
2: Hovel.
1: Leah. Hayley's Hovel.
2: Hovel.
1: Sounds right. dirty.
0: And you'll have a stripper pole going down into the cave.
2: Yeah, that's how I drop down.
0: And then what, you'll get into your Batgirl car or whatever it is.
2: Yeah, I'll get into my outfit first, which... I think some of them are too rigid because now I'm a fluctuator, so it's have to bit of stretch.
0: So it'll be spandex.
2: My cat suit is elasticated at the waist.
0: Right, it'll be activewear.
2: It's Lululemon.
1: You could have a layer below a strip club, and your sort of alter ego is a stripper.
2: I lure in the crims with my phenomenal moves.
1: Yeah, and then when you need to get to the lair or the Hayley's hovel, the floor opens up and the pole goes all the way down into the hovel.
2: Yeah, and my elasticated Lululemons drop down.
0: Will you still have the Mazda for your car?
2: No better car.
0: When you're a vigilante?
2: Why would I need anything else other than a humble Mazda CX-5?
1: Well, yeah, because then you can get the criminals back. They can sit in the back.
2: Well, I'd probably need the CX-60 for that. Just a bit more space.
1: A bit bigger.
2: Trying to thumb in some Maz Bassetting here, but it's really got great boot space for criminals.
0: Yeah, great.
2: So why are the police coming in for him? Because it's illegal,
1: as much as it's illegal to steal stuff from people, it's also illegal for him to go around, give them the smash, and then hold them against their will.
2: Well, do yourself a favour today and look this up.
0: It's
2: pretty
0: funny.
2: Because the imagery of these crims... taped to a pole with drawings on their faces. Very funny.
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0: Silly little poll. During adult fun times, what do you do with your eyes? The options were eyes open or eyes shut. Eyes open, 36%. That means eyes shut, 64%. People are shutting their eyes.
1: The eyes shut have it.
2: The eyes shut have it. I do like a visual feast.
0: Yes.
2: With moments of, let me just get in this little head of mine and enjoy that.
0: This little head of mine, I'm going to let it shine.
2: Yeah.
0: Well, I mean, people, I think, voted for what they do the majority of the time.
2: Yeah, for sure. Because so, it's probably a bit of an eyes open, eyes shut.
0: Unless, I guess, you don't like what you're seeing, so you just shut the eyes. But then,
2: like,
0: eyes open, wow. Eye contact.
1: Yeah, if you're in some kind of horrible long-term relationship, you've got to shut your eyes and imagine someone else, don't
2: anyone
1: you?
2: Anyone else.
1: Anyone.
2: Literally the neighbour.
0: Well,
2: literally
1: any hot Brazilian will
2: just,
1: do.
0: There's
2: yeah.
0: so many hot Brazilians.
1: Exactly.
2: Any celebrity, your whole past.
0: There's a bazillion Brazilians.
1: There's a bazillion Brazilians.
2: A bazillion Brazilians. A bazillion Brazilians.
0: Ethan said, I need to see what I'm doing. It's eyes open. There's a man who takes his job seriously.
1: Yeah, he does.
0: Geordie said, doesn't matter when the lights are off and it's pitch black. Oh, right. Only doing it in the dark. Here's something I've tried lately. Doing it with the lights on or during the day.
2: Yeah, love
0: it. You get to see stuff.
1: You're really trying some new things, Vaughn. Good
2: proud
1: on you
2: of
1: for opening
2: yeah.
1: up.
0: I just can't wait to share it with someone.
2: It's all right, but I
1: one
2: think
1: day.
2: Playing with yourself with the lights
0: yeah, no
2: on
0: shame.
2: Is a good step.
1: Yeah.
2: I'm really proud of you.
0: Nothing like that eye contact as you do unspeakable things to your person, says Ashley.
2: Goodness. Ashley,
1: wow, jeez.
0: Ashley,
2: That sent shockwaves through my body, Ashley.
0: Ashley, good God!
2: Good God, I say.
0: Megan said, I feel weird making eye contact unless dinner's been eaten. Now, dinner's in speech marks.
2: Yeah.
1: Vaughn, don't read that out, Jesus.
0: Unless dinner's been eaten, then it feels hot. But otherwise, it's like, don't look at my floppy Tom. And also now I'm thinking about this. If I've made the correct amount of eye contact yet, or too much, or if my eyes are giving sexy or crazy, or do I look like a dead fish when I'm in the throes of enjoyment?
2: Babes, whoever is in the bedroom with you is just stoked to be there. Yeah. No one's concentrating on your tum.
0: Shannon's just said these are the tame results. Hey, we're taking a 2.5-week break. I reckon hit me with a couple of spicy ones to finish. Calm and don't shake your head.
3: Yeah, Fletch already is mad that you said eating dinner.
0: I will seriously send a couple. I'll censor on the fly.
1: No,
0: won't read them. Censor on the fly.
3: I'm already a bit worried.
2: So. Someone did message in yesterday saying, man, you guys are really gearing up for the BSA to be gone, aren't you?
0: Yeah. I can still log into
2: FBH then,
0: so maybe I'll go into
1: that. No, Vaughn.
2: Don't be bratty.
1: Yeah, don't be a brat. Carry on, Vaughn.
0: One open, one shut, says
1: sexy.
0: That's not a good look.
1: Very hot.
0: That's not a good look. Eyes open, of course. I want to see them titties bounce.
1: Oh, Vaughn.
0: And that ass wobble.
2: Vaughn. See, wibble wobble. We go back to our last messenger. We love the wobble.
0: We love a bit of wobble.
2: Oh.
0: Carl says, I squint. Robert De Niro squint? You're talking to me? You're kissing on me?
1: Is that something that makes someone hotter if you squint?
2: Yeah, can do sometimes.
1: Yeah, it kind of makes them a bit fussy. Just kind of blurs out the...
2: More shape.
1: Yeah.
0: Sarah said, it's like a theme park ride and I don't want to miss a thing. So it's eyes open. Tyler, I need a third option for a bit of both. Mart says, I have to imagine a hotter guy. Isn't that what everybody does?
2: Oh, you can just get one.
1: Honesty there. No, but you might be bogged down with admin with someone, you know?
2: Well,
1: you might be deep in. It's just easier to imagine
2: it
1: someone.
2: Is.
0: Still want some of those spicy results?
1: No, that will do.
0: But during adult fun times, what do you do with your eyes? Eyes open or eyes shut? 64% of you shutting them peepers.
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6: 7 July is coming up faster than traffic. Good morning. The Uber motorway is flowing well. No delays yet on State Highway 102. Now, just a reminder, we do have roadworks. 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
2: You ever find yourself in an argument with your partner and you're like, I never said that? And you're remembering things differently. Like, that's not how the argument went. That's not how it started. You're like, well, one of us is right and one of us is wrong. There's some reasons behind it. Actual reasons.
1: This is why when I was in relationships, I'd wear a body cam just during arguments.
0: Yeah, that's good call.
2: And when they kick off, you say, I need to inform you before we get into this. You are being recorded for future reference purposes.
1: Yeah.
2: We'll dive into some of those reasons why that happens next.
1: In Balakay ZM. I like

0: It's Jay-Z on ZM, Fletch, Vaughn, and Hayley. It's 22 minutes away from 7.
1: You nearly did, Vaughn. So dirty there, but I will
2: be... That was a team effort of doing me dirty. You spin around your phone. I'm guessing that's World Cup content?
1: This is World Cup content where a woman... This is a bit of ass. A woman walks around shucking oysters, fresh oysters for you. And she's, I mean, that's living.
2: Well, at the World Cup.
1: Yeah, and...
2: And she's also...
1: She's...
2: Straight 10.
1: 10?
0: Yeah, right. Okay.
1: She might be 12. You've done her dirty there.
0: She might be 12. So just as you went to show Vaughn that video, I turned the microphone on.
1: As he finished saying, who the is that?
2: Yeah.
1: So there's a bit of dirty play everywhere.
2: Yeah. Everybody's dirtying everybody. Now, we all remember that the same?
1: Do we all remember that the same? That's kind of how we played it out?
2: That's what happened.
1: We trust each other on that? Well, couples famously don't do that. I'm sure 9696, last time you had an argument like this, where you have your fight, whatever which way it goes. And then maybe the dust settles and you'll come to it a day or so later, or, you know, a week if you're like me and you like to let things stew.
0: Or years later when it's still brought up.
1: Chuck a decade at it.
2: Like a good whiskey, you know, you want to let that thing age at least 12 years before you start bottling it.
1: I like to barrel age my points.
2: In a French oak.
1: Yeah, in a beautiful
2: old Chardonnay barrels. God, she does. She has a way.
1: But by the time you come back to the argument to either sort it out or weaponize it, we're just remembering things a little different, right? We've all experienced this. When you say, I never said that. No, that's not how that started. That is actually not what happened. I never said that. Why couples remember the same fight totally differently? It's not exclusively game playing, like I'm going to lie to do this, according to a psychiatrist who, by the way, his name is Boris Van Passel. I mean...
0: Great name for a psychiatrist.
1: How crap is Carl Fletcher compared to Boris Van Passel?
0: I could be a psycho. What?
1: So you could be a psycho.
0: A psycho?
1: Just stop there.
0: You could be a psycho.
1: He says memory isn't a recording, so it's rebuilt from scratch every time we recall something, which actually is like... Quite an interesting way to think about memory.
0: I feel like that's something a defense lawyer would say in a high profile crime trial.
1: Memories are just built from scratch every time.
0: When you're on the stand and you're like,
2: that is the story, right? Your memories are you remembering it the last time you remembered it.
1: Yes. And each time becoming more fractured.
0: So things can change.
2: Yeah. Well, it's like a game of telephone.
0: Yeah.
2: You thought I was going to say Chinese whispers. I would never say Chinese whispers.
1: You just did. You said it twice now.
2: Chinese whispers?
1: Third.
2: I wouldn't say Chinese.
0: You also keep saying Oriental Parade in Wellington. And
2: yeah. Yeah. I say it with an accent too. I'm about to have 2.5 weeks off, so I reckon
1: want to make
2: it
1: 2.5 years. So two people, according to Boris Van Passel, who I trust, two people can live through the exact same experience, exact same moment, and walk away with genuinely different but sincere memories of it. So like authentically they are remembering things different as opposed to like denying things.
0: And they're not gaslighting you.
1: It's not gaslighting. It's them going like, no, I swear to God this is how it happened. Within myself, I believe this. Within yourself, you believe this. So then there's no winning. Three things shape how you remember things. Your mood at the time.
0: which is never going to be
2: always great. Good if you're screaming at each other.
1: Yeah. So your emotional state when you were having the original moment that you're going to create these memories. So if you were angry versus someone who was curious, or angry versus someone who was sad, or angry versus someone who was like, well, I'm just trying to chill out here. I'm just watching. I'm just playing PlayStation. Completely alters the way that you remember it.
0: Okay.
1: I'm remembering it. I'm just going to assume I'm the angry one.
0: Yeah.
1: I'm remembering it from this place of rage. Emotion, which is slightly different. Like if you felt really strongly about the thing that you were arguing about, as opposed to if you were like, oh, you're just arguing at me about something I don't really care about, it'll shape how you remember it. If you were like, that was a boring argument, whereas I'm like, that was really important to me. And the environment, where were you? Who were you with? Smells, sounds, everything will shape the memory and warp it. So he calls these parallel truths, which is actually quite an interesting way of being a bitch in your relationship to say, well, I think we might have parallel truths here.
0: Right.
1: As opposed to you're wrong, I'm right.
0: So does he have any...
2: parallel truths sounds just as toxic, by the way.
0: Yeah.
1: Does
0: he have any fix it kind of...
1: So his
0: tips?
1: take was trying to figure out who's right usually doesn't help. And I'm like, sorry, Boris.
0: That's point scoring,
1: we
0: isn't it?
1: We need to have a winner here.
0: Yeah.
1: get curious about how your... Oh, I hate this. Get curious about how your partner landed on their version of events.
0: Well, yeah, interesting. How do you think you got there and I got here?
1: Isn't it interesting that you remember me calling you that when I don't have a memory of it? Let's discuss how you landed there. I actually just don't think he has any tips.
2: Somebody messaged in Jefferson Fisher, who is either coming to New Zealand or has been to New Zealand. He's that guy that you might have seen on social media on how to deal with narcissists.
0: He's amazing. You would have seen his Diary of a CEO, Hayley. He's amazing, that guy.
2: Yeah.
0: He's a lawyer, right?
2: A lawyer that specializes. He had a great line for the argument, day plus one. I could have said that better.
1: Is this the one who was like, I'm thinking of the guy with the tattoos, the old divorce lawyer who was like, getting married is the dumbest thing you can do, and yet everyone will do it at least twice. So is his theory this kind of, we're remembering things different? Is that why that person texts us in? Has a great line.
2: His great line of just revisiting an argument.
1: I could have said that better.
0: I could have said that better.
1: Instead of calling you an effing P of S,
0: yeah.
1: Maybe I could have said, I'm feeling upset by you.
0: Yes.
1: And in my eyes, in this moment, your character is less than I would enjoy it to be.
2: Wow, that's good. Somehow so much worse.
1: I guess I've just nailed communication and moving forward, I'll never do it wrong ever again.
2: Yeah, well, it's definitely never going to be your fault. You just gave a masterclass in communication.
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4: 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Good morning. Now looking at the Uber motorway, we've got a heavy run in Hill Street through to Everton Terrace. State Highway 2 building a city bound through Upper Hutt. Again from Kennedy Good through to Melling. State Highway 1 going well. 0800 jammed updates us. 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
0: 11 minutes away from 7. She's a chilly start around the country.
2: We love to hear it.
0: We do. So currently Auckland and Wellington sitting on 5. It's -2 in Christchurch.
2: We have some stiff nips out there today.
0: Yeah, or some stiff nips in Queenstown and Timaru this morning. -3. Dunedin's sitting on a balmy tropical 3 degrees.
2: God, I hope those Cadrona snow cannons are cranking because Daddy wants some snow.
0: Hamilton -1. So yeah, she's a cold start this morning.
1: It's like those nips when they get so hard so quick it hurts a bit.
2: Yeah. It's almost like Mother Nature's giving them a little.
0: Well, use a credit card or a plastic scraper. Don't use boiling water
1: on the nips.
2: What, to line up your cocaine?
0: No, I'm talking about the windscreen of your car.
2: Of course. Yes. Boiling water. Not your nips. To ruin your drugs.
1: I did a sit blast and just waited out.
2: Yeah.
0: Did ya?
2: Yeah.
0: Next on the show, the top six.
2: The top six is you'll miss out because we're going on holiday.
1: So
0: a look into the future.
2: Yeah, a look into the future and future events and what the top sixes would have been that you'll never hear.
0: Alex Warren, ZM.

0: 7, we've got a festival announcement and the first double pass to give away.
1: From the unmoderated comment section, this is the Top 6.
2: Yes, good morning. Today's Top 6 dealing with the fact that we're away for a while, so you're not going to have Top 6. I thought I'd tell you the Top 6 Top 6s you'll miss out on because we're going on holiday.
0: Top right, 6 just a Top 6s. Little look into the future.
2: Yeah.
0: Okay.
2: So number 6 on the list of the Top 6 Top 6s you'll miss out because we're going on holiday is the Top 6 reasons Travis got cold feet and called off the wedding to Taylor Swift.
0: No.
2: I'll call it now.
3: Don't
2: it's not going to happen.
3: Curse our royal wedding.
0: He's going to bail.
2: Nah,
3: too just, much.
0: What do you reckon the prenup's like?
2: I reckon pretty watertight.
0: I mean, he's like worth heaps of money anyway,
2: yeah,
0: right?
2: I reckon so. Airtight.
0: Airtight.
2: Which is the step up from watertight.
3: Do you reckon?
2: Yeah. Yeah. It's like a zip snap lock bag tight.
0: Mm.
2: Number 5 on the list of the top 6. Top 6s you'll miss out on because we're going on holidays. The top 6 new names for the Strait of Hormuz.
0: Oh, they're going to rename.
2: They'll do a rebrand.
3: Kind of like the jetpack. Motel.
2: The one that was the COVID hotel.
3: They're just like...
0: Jet park.
3: Jet park, sorry. Yeah, jet
0: no,
3: park.
0: No, it's still the jet park.
2: I think they were just like, see you in hell.
3: We're jet park.
0: Yeah, no, because I drove past recently and I was like, I would have thought they would have name changed that.
3: Yeah.
2: Jet park hotel is still jet park airport hotel and hotel and conference centre.
3: Shit, I would have hit that with a rebrand, eh?
2: You're a coward.
3: Do you know what I mean?
2: We'll take the people with the mystery illness.
3: But if we, like, say we did something horrendous, right? Yeah. Fletch, Fawn and Hayley.
0: Yeah.
3: You'd rebrand to
0: Steve, Jennifer, and
3: Susan. Oh, just like Carl Smith and Sproul.
0: Yeah.
3: So people are still like, I think it's them.
2: Yeah.
3: But the name doesn't immediately...
2: If we did something so horrendous, we'd need to change our names that we'd still have a job. Bold of you to assume.
3: I don't think my job would be taken away. Why would that happen?
2: Well, number 4 on the list of the top 6. Top 6s you'll miss out on because we're going away. Are the top 6 signs that Minions vs. Monster was always going to break all the box office records.
0: Yeah.
2: I'll call it now. Biggest movie in history.
0: Yeah.
3: Oh, in history?
2: Yeah. It'll dethrone
0: all of the Titanics
2: and the Avatars and the...
0: Every day by so many people, the Minion Idol auditions.
3: The people that are singing in the Minions.
2: That girl has just had so much work going around to all the premieres of the Minions vs. Monsters and speaking Minionese.
0: I know. Yeah. It's so
2: and
0: good.
2: Singing and stuff.
3: She's nailed it too.
2: Also, she's very good.
0: The chocolatier that makes a Minion cake.
2: I haven't seen that.
0: Makes a Minion out of chocolate. Very good.
2: I've also seen that a lot.
3: I get it now.
0: Yeah.
2: You get it.
3: Now that I've seen one.
2: Yeah, you get the cute buy-in. Top 6, top 6s you'll miss out on because we're going on holiday. At number 3 is the top 6 reasons Cape Verde... top 6 things Cape Verde will do as Football World Cup champions.
3: I'm calling it now.
2: Population of 525,000. I reckon they're going to take out the Giants.
0: I don't know
2: if
0: they
2: are. Argentina.
3: What's led you to believe this?
2: Well, there's been a World Cup of upsets.
0: I do love when the big nations get upset. Because
2: Germany's gone.
0: Are they gone?
2: Yeah, Germany's gone.
3: Germany's gone. Paraguay
0: beat them. That was amazing.
2: Yeah.
0: Paraguay.
2: Paraguay might upset them as well.
0: Brilliant.
2: Not as funny as a small island off the coast of Africa.
3: Now, where are our boys at Curaçao?
0: Gone as well.
2: I don't know. I think they're gone.
0: Yeah, gone.
2: Sorry.
0: New Zealand gone. Ugh.
3: Who's sexy that's left? Not that that's why I base my, but it's just out of interest for the 9696s.
2: You want somebody else who's done the hard yards to investigate the sexiest World Cup team that's still in the running.
3: No, on behalf of the 9696 girls that message him being like, I think you're
0: okay because a lot of them are just absolutely packed
3: Spanish.
0: With your kind of type. Yeah.
3: Big.
0: Yeah.
2: Number 2 on the list of the top 6 top 6s you'll miss out on because we're going on holiday. The top 6 reasons the USA fell apart as a nation the day before its 250th birthday.
0: Yeah,
3: that'd be
0: crazy.
3: Nice.
2: If it fell apart.
3: Yeah.
2: I don't think it would be.
3: Why?
0: No.
2: For the economy, for the environment, like what causes the fall apart? What's the fallout of the fall apart?
3: Okay, true that.
2: We'd like to see some swift changes, don't get us wrong, but
3: I don't know if the absolute fall apart of
2: the nation is going to be the answer.
3: Oh, yeah,
2: and number 1 on the list of the top 6, top 6s you'll never get because we're going on holiday. The top 6 signs we won the big lotto and we're never coming back from holiday. The number 1 sign will be we just don't come back from holiday.
3: We live in Europe.
2: Yeah.
3: And then we're like, hey Vaughn, join us.
2: I'll pop over for a little Europe after a big one.
0: Yeah, I don't think.
2: By the way, you guys are out of the country.
3: Yeah, okay, let's discuss.
0: Because we've got our lotto syndicate. I don't trust Vaughn to buy our syndicate tickets. He'll run away. We'll never see him again.
3: I'm going to buy one today at the airport.
2: That's good.

0: the next draw, which will be
1: tonight.
2: Well, I don't trust Vaughn. I think he'll just leave. We'll never see him.
0: No, I won't. You wire me the money and I'll buy the tickets.
2: This is how it starts.
1: But now he's just got our money.
2: Yeah, exactly. But I'll don't even know if he's getting a he'll Photoshop the tickets.
0: No, I'll buy the tickets in person and on the back, it's got that thing where you can write your name on a lottery ticket that no one ever fills out.
2: No one ever
0: I'll
2: does.
0: Write out your, I'll put your name on the
1: ticket.
0: Yeah,
1: but you love a bit of AI slop too. I don't know.
2: I wouldn't do that. I will say as well, while we're away on holiday for the next 2.5 weeks, our podcast series, Ask Us Anything, kicks off this weekend. We're podcasting every day.
0: But that is today's top six.
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5: 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The Uber motorway is heavy coming in from Hill Street, State Highway 1, building Citybound Tower through to Johnsonville. State Highway 2, you've got a moderate to heavy run Citybound Upper Hutt through to Silver Stream, again from Kennedy Good through to Melling Link. 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
4: 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Queensgate, late nights every Thursday until 9 p.m.
5: Frosty this morning, but fine today for Wellington. We've got northerly winds, a high of 11, 6 the overnight low. Tomorrow fine and sunny with northerly winds and a high of 12.
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2: Atu Marie, good morning. In this update, Labor's taking aim at the government's school lunches scheme after a tough Auditor General report found only half the meals met nutrition standards. David Seymour says it saved millions, but Ginny Anderson says it's been a flop.
7: It's pretty clear that David Seymour doesn't care about New Zealand kids getting a good, healthy school lunch. He's more focused on just saving money.
2: Parliament has passed a bill aimed at tackling boy racers and other antisocial road users. It'll create new punishments and give police more powers. A string of suspected GHB overdoses in Wellington has left one person dead and another in a serious condition. The Drug Foundation wants a law change so people can call 111 without fear of getting in trouble. Executive Director Sarah Helm.
20: We are nervous that we're going to become like North America, if you like, and see even more fatal overdose in the community.
2: And New Zealand's biggest pig farm has been sold after 30 years, but it's staying in Kiwi hands. The new owners of Pātua Farms in North Canterbury say it's business as usual. And that's news. 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
2: Thank you, Bryn. Good morning. 3 minutes past seven. Well, if you missed it, it's gone online. The news that Manuka Fuel Synthony is officially back.
0: Get out of here.
2: 2027. It was a huge. When was it? March? Feels like a long time ago. I mean, I guess it is officially July now, the 1st of July. 40,000 people packing out the Auckland Domain. It was a great evening.
21: I know. I was so gutted to miss it.
2: You were away that weekend, weren't you?
21: Yeah, I was.
2: Peking Duck. It was incredible. Synthony, just as always, just bigger and better every year. Well, the first lineup announcement is coming up. But if the last few years have been anything to go by, it's going to be amazing. Pre-sale tickets are going to happen 14th of July, with the general tickets going on sale on the 16th of July. So that's just a few weeks away. And if you want to be in with the exclusive pre-sale access, register at synthony.com now.
0: Can I say something?
21: Yes, you may.
0: Call now for a double pass. That's
21: really?
0: What I'm just going to say. That's I feel like we always say
2: you
0: that.
2: You just want to give away a double pass?
0: We're just going to give away a double pass.
2: We'll give away a double pass.
0: We always say that at a concert announcement, so you've like I'm just going to rock out with a corn out
2: okay,
0: of a
2: double
0: pass.
2: Okay, well, hello, who's this?
22: Hi, this is Meg.
2: Meg. Double pass.
22: Thank you so much.
2: Okay,
22: so
2: we don't even know who's playing you, but it's all, you just know it's going to be a great night.
0: You'll be down for a good night, Meg.
22: It's always good.
2: It's exactly. Yeah. It's always good. Well done, Meg. Wait there. We'll sort those tickets out for you. Coming up on the show, a chance with World Tour to go in the draw to get to Mozambique or Seoul.
21: Yeah.
2: Listen out for the Activator. Also, we're going to cross to New York.
21: Yeah, Ben Harlem's in New York. All the goss on the floor, on the street level of the Taylor Swift and Travis Kelce wedding.
0: We're also going to talk Michelin star. There's a whole lot of restaurants with one Michelin star and one with two Michelin stars.
2: Because we've never had them in New Zealand before.
0: No, we haven't. If you've eaten at any of the Michelin star restaurants, hit me with a 9696.
2: Is my local kebab on there?
0: Yes, it is.
21: I think Queen Street Kebab's on there.
0: Yeah.
21: I think Queen Street Kebab's there.
0: It got Michelin stars. Well, I'm thinking that doesn't quite seem legit.
21: Abracababra better be on there then.
0: Oh, yeah, it is.
2: Next
0: some
2: on
0: more
2: the,
0: Michelins.
2: Next on the show.
21: The producer girlie Shannon and Carwin got a preview to the L prequel, the Legally Blonde prequel. We'll get the review next.

0: Taylor Swift on ZM. Fleach Vaughan and Hayley will cross to Ben Harlem in New York soon for the latest on the Travis and Taylor wedding.
1: But first,
0: there's been some people have seen some things.
2: People
0: are moving in.
2: Has people seen some things?
1: And if people are seeing things and then sharing things, I sniff a mole.
0: It's not happening. Are you team? It's not happening.
1: No, I think it's happening. But I'm like, if the people that are being invited are sworn to such secrecy, and we're learning about it, who are her real friends?
0: This is true.
1: Now, we're going to head to the Swifties right now, producer Shannon and producer Carwin, who we're not going to talk Swiftie yet, but you guys actually got a little sneak preview of the Legally Blonde prequel, Elle.
3: Yes. Oh, my gosh, last night. Lucky to be invited, of course.
1: It's crazy I wasn't.
3: Yeah, I mean, what can we say? We're just more famous, more popular.
4: Yeah, what? Like, it's hard.
0: Yeah, we can talk about your night later on the show.
1: Yeah, I was actually busy.
0: Literally opposites.
1: I was busy.
3: Yeah, so this follows the life of Elle before she gets to uni and, you know, the Legally Blonde movies. So she's a teenager, it's her sweet 16, and there's a scandal with her dad and they have to move to Seattle from Hollywood. And obviously, Seattle's not pink.
1: Scandal with her dad, okay.
3: Yeah, it's not. It's
1: inappropriate
3: not crazy.
1: Messages.
3: No.
4: It's an Elle Woods level scandal. You know?
1: Right.
4: It fits the vibes.
0: So it's the prequel to the movie that we all know.
4: Yeah.
1: Okay. Young Elle Woods.
2: Share that stupid dog.
1: So you Bruce.
3: Okay. Whoa. Firstly,
1: sorry about him.
2: No, it's a stupid dog. It's Chihuahua. It's a stupid dog.
0: I hate those dogs.
1: Bruce is her best friend.
3: But yes, stupid. We do see her get Bruiser. The origin story of Bruiser is featured.
1: That's actually cute.
3: We got to see the first two episodes. We haven't seen the whole show, but we've seen the first two episodes. And they're just so fun. It's so nostalgic, so fun. I knew that there was going to be like some hesitancy around the costuming because other shows that have been set in the same time recently haven't really nailed that aesthetic, but it's not giving Shein.
4: Yeah, it looks so good.
1: It's not. I put that on the poster,
2: What's it set? Like 95?
4: 95. Yeah, because Legally Blonde just turned 25 years old.
0: Impossible. Impossible.
4: But it's so fun. I think often now we're getting a lot of sequels to movies and it's really rough watching something we loved be tried to be modernised. They're trying to be on TikTok and cool. It's fun to watch someone go backwards and we're seeing the landline phones. There's a car phone that's a bit of a plot point. It's just so fun and nostalgic.
1: I love this.
4: Definitely recommend it.
3: Oh my gosh, does the main actress look like Reese Witherspoon? Like, there are scenes where she is, like, side on, and that's Reese.
4: Yeah, but her profile is Reese to a T.
2: Is it a daughter?
3: No.
2: Oh.
3: No, this is a random. I don't actually think she's really done anything
1: before
3: this.
1: I think it was
3: this?
1: Her daughter, too? It's just because maybe I saw a photo of
0: and
1: her
0: it
1: daughter.
0: It looks exactly like her. Yeah.
1: It's like Reese Witherspoon and Ryan Phillippe had a baby.
4: No, her name's Lexi, and honestly, it is insane how much she has channeled Elle Woods. Her voice, her face, her facial expressions, it's so good.
2: Lexi Mindtree is her name. She hasn't really done much. She was in that Mordor Murders.
0: The murderer.
4: She played the, of course I've seen it. She played the girlfriend of the murderer.
0: Yes. Now, Reese Witherspoon produced this?
4: Yes.
0: Her company?
4: Producer.
0: Yeah, okay.
3: Hello, Sunshine.
1: Okay. Good.
0: Well, so it's on Prime?
3: Out tonight at 7 p.m. Prime Video.
1: Out tonight, 7 p.m. I'm so down. I'm so excited for this. Did you see, by the way, at that Jennifer Coolidge... That $5,000 I was going to give away, speaking of Legally Blonde. Mm. She's left the country, so...
0: Oh, yeah, she's long gone.
1: Yeah, so
0: long
1: gone.
2: You just saved the company $5,000.
1: Oh, I've saved money.
2: That's a KPI.
0: Next on the show, New Zealand got a bit flash overnight. We got a bit posh.
2: We're so flash.
1: Ooh, flash.
2: Guys, we're flashes, bro.
1: That's pretty flash.
0: We'll discuss next. Leon Thomas, ZM.

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1: Yeah, it's time to give yourself a big fat pucky.
2: Mm.
1: We got some of them Michelin stars.
0: Oh, yes.
1: Oh, we've got some of them stars, baby. We flashes.
0: What is, like, I know it's obviously like a posh restaurant, or you get it if you're a good restaurant.
1: It was
0: restaurant.
1: Initially, so Michelin tires, the initial thing was, like, the Guinness Book of World Records is literally Guinness the beer.
0: Yeah.
1: We've done this for Fact of the Day, I think, about
0: That's
1: brands
0: right.
1: that did. Michelin stars indicated how much of a detour a restaurant was worth if you were driving on Michelin tires.
2: Oh, all right.
0: So it was like a guidebook back in the day.
2: Yeah. But then it became very, very respected. Now it's like
1: it's the go-to.
0: Right.
1: And kind of marketing for the tires, saying, if your restaurant has 3 stars, it's worth just doing a big fat skid outside. I think they're saying that's what they say now. Drop a big fat skid outside and burn through those Michelin tires.
0: Right.
1: So 15 New Zealand restaurants have been awarded Michelin stars.
0: So it's the first
2: Australia and Oceania as well, eh?
0: Yes. Until now, they'd never gone down under.
2: They didn't even know we were here.
0: Yeah.
2: Which I kind of like.
0: They had one of those maps where we weren't on it.
2: We were just off it.
0: Yeah.
2: And then someone was like, Lord of the Rings. And they were like,
0: yeah.
2: Oh shit, I thought that was AR. Oh.
1: Was that a real
2: location?
1: So the only restaurant to be awarded 2 Michelin stars was Essence in Queenstown.
0: Wait, so the more you get, the better?
1: Yeah.
2: 3 is the max?
1: 3 is the max.
0: Yeah, okay, so there's not 5.
2: Now, you can't just get like 1,000 Michelin stars.
0: Okay,
1: yeah. So, Essence in Queenstown, I haven't been to. But it'd be hard to overlook Blue Canoe, is all I'm saying.
0: Yeah, I went to, invited with some friends for a lunch the other day to some fancy place. You've been there.
2: Where?
0: It's Italian.
2: Oh, Amani. Bossy.
0: Yeah, like amazing food. But like I got the ravioli and it came out and there were like 6 of them. I was like, I want a supermarket packet of ravioli.
2: Sorry, you fat, gorging pig. Have some grace and some class.
1: My man.
2: It's so that you can have a bit of that.
0: Yeah, I know, but I wanted...
2: You got a burger fuel. You know what I mean? Like, just...
0: Like, when I saw the price, I was like, it must be a whole plate. It wasn't. It was, like, literally... And it was the most amazing ravioli I've ever tasted in my life.
2: So there you go.
0: But like,
1: you could have done with twice the amount.
0: But I could have done with, like, 18 bits, not 6 or 5. Or
2: I've never done a degustation, but that is the one thing.
1: I've done a couple of degustations, and, like, you think, huh, sea salt foam and a fish fart.
2: Yeah,
1: you're like, I'm never going to be...
0: I'm not going to be full.
1: I'm not going to be full.
2: Fish.
1: And then after like 10 courses, you're like,
2: can I get the actual snapper rather than the fart of the snapper?
1: No. Snapper comes later. You've got to have the fart for the entree.
0: Yeah.
1: But by the end of it, you are pretty full.
0: So is this
1: because it's drawn out over time?
0: Is this just a list of these places with tiny plates?
1: There's some tiny plates in the mix. That Essence is very like art. I'm looking at the pictures of how they serve it. And it is. It's an art form. It's not simply cuisine. It's an art.
0: Is my Queen Street kebabs on there?
1: It's not. Okay. There is
2: Abracababra in Wellington.
1: The first ever Michelin starred Samoan restaurant is Tala in Auckland. That's pretty cool.
2: Someone just texts in. I'm just doing a sneaky little text at work.
0: Okay.
2: But I've been to Tala. It was amazing. Brought back childhood memories as I ate it.
1: So Tala is the first Michelin starred Samoan restaurant. Also in Auckland, Ahi, which is Ben Bailey's in Commercial Bay.
0: Okay.
1: I've been there. That is very nice. The fire alarm went off halfway through.
0: Oh, yeah.
2: Well, that would surely knock off half a star.
1: I ate and then came back and I'm like, someone ate it when I was on the fire.
2: As you're evacuating,
0: I'm pretty sure someone from the fire service ate my
1: And, you know... Fair call.
0: Fair enough, you're not paying them enough.
1: Fair enough, we're not paying them enough.
0: No. They're still striking. Like, they're still, just pay them.
1: Just give them a penny.
2: So firing. Wild, let's
0: fire David Seymour.
1: Yeah,
0: give his money.
1: Fire people. Paris butter is another one. I hadn't heard of Paris. You've eaten?
2: Yes, and I've met their chef. On something, maybe a TV show or something.
1: It sounded like you were trying to say you met the chef on like a dating app or something.
2: No. He's married, but like,
1: right,
2: slutty.
1: Yeah,
2: Paris butter slutty.
1: Yeah, we'd love
2: so
1: to hear
2: good
1: about slutty food. Waiheke Island's got Mudbrick, darling.
2: That's where you got married.
0: Darling, you got married there.
2: Oh, happy memories.
0: How did that go?
1: Well, actually, to be honest, you'll remember as someone that was there. The pudding was laid out. Now that would cost you your Michelin star. The pudding was late.
0: The pudding was late.
1: Tantalus Estate.
0: It was an ominous sign.
2: So the pudding was late.
1: pudding was
2: cursed
1: like.
2: From the start.
0: Cursed from the start.
1: The Jano Bistro in Wellington, Logan Brown in Wellington.
2: Oh, classic.
1: Logan Brown, well known. And the Ortega Fish Shack, I've eaten there.
2: Holy
1: so I can actually
2: moly.
1: Tick a couple of these off that I've eaten at.
0: You're pretty posh, aren't you? Look
1: I'm
0: at you.
1: I'm a little bit posh.
0: A little bit posh.
2: We've got posh listeners, by the way. The Sherwood in Queenstown is incredible. Someone messaged in because they got one.
1: Yes.
2: We've been to six of the Michelin star restaurants. Someone else messaged
1: in. Very posh.
2: Highly rate them all.
0: And they get six pieces of something?
2: Dunno. Someone said Paris Butter's insane.
1: Anati in Christchurch. I hope I'm saying that right. And Tussock Hill in Christchurch. Which looks beautiful.
0: Yeah.
1: Amersfield in Queenstown.
2: Oh, darling.
0: I went there once and someone paid with a voucher. So that's the only reason I was there, darling.
1: Where did they get a voucher from, darling?
0: They won a competition, darling.
1: Darling, I want a voucher, darling.
0: No, darling.
2: Did you sit in one of the glass shacks, darling, out the back?
0: No, just the table inside, darling.
1: Is Amersfield the one with the little red tractor outside?
0: Yes,
2: and they've got all the glass houses, the little green houses you can sit in if you're
0: And then, darling, I was like, well, next time I'm down, I must go. And I looked at the price and I was like, absolutely
2: Jesus
0: not.
2: I went there once to enjoy a wine. I'll always pull in for a wine. I'll make budget
1: That's
2: for
1: all
2: wine.
1: I had there is a wine.
2: But once I tried a nibble of a corn toastie that Vaughan Maybe the chef was known for, and it was delicious, but it was all I could afford. It was a small corn toastie.
1: Just a small corn toastie, darling.
0: Darling.
1: Kika in Wanaka. Rata in Queenstown and the Sherwood, as previously mentioned.
0: So lovely. Well, there you go, New Zealand.
1: Wasn't there also a little bit last week when they were like, we might not get any? Wasn't everybody a bit like, oh, well, don't count your chickens before they bloody hatch. We might not get any.
2: Yeah. Now, Matthew wants to know, what about Hofar takeaways and Hastings?
1: Matthew,
0: are there any nuggets on the list?
1: There's not that I can see.
2: Because I'm going to tell you, that Filet-O-Fish I had at the Whanganui Maccas at 1 a.m. on Saturday night was... unreal.
0: Three Michelin
2: stars. I think
0: stars.
2: They just missed it Michis. Off the tasting.
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5: 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State Highway 1 moderate to heavy city bound Linden through to Johnsonville. 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
0: Well, as we look around the country this morning, she's chilly. Very, very cold. Currently in Wellington, 4 degrees. It's minus one in Hamilton. Auckland's on 6. Christchurch, minus 2. Let's escape to some sun. Mozambique, the beaches.
2: Yes.
0: I mean, you're in Africa. You can't go wrong.
2: You can't go wrong. Plenty to see over there. But also, I don't know, this whole time I've just been on a Seoul buzz.
0: Well, it's
2: in South Korea.
0: It's adventurous. Yeah, Seoul, the food, the culture. Melissa, you are in the draw. You get to pick if you win. Do you want Mozambique or Seoul?
23: Mozambique, please.
0: Yes.
23: That sounds very good.
0: Okay, well, good luck. Melissa, we've got you in the draw, and it is all thanks to Subway, their new spicy sub range. And if you're craving a little heat, try Subway's new spicy flavour subs. Get them while they're hot and in-store. Georgia with more chances to go in the draw.
2: Next, we're going to cross all the way to New York City to talk to the lovely Ben Harlem ahead of Taylor Swift and Travis Kelce's wedding. Only days away.
0: Ella Langley, choosing Texas, ZM.

0: and Hayley, it's 28 minutes away from 8.
1: Well, if you've just joined us, we're very lucky to have a entertainment correspondent in our friend Ben Harlem from Sirius XM, who is currently in New York City where all the action is. Don't do the accent. It's just going to muddy the interview. Now, good morning, Ben. Or what time is it over there in New York, my friend?
2: It's 3:30 in the afternoon on Tuesday, so the countdown to the wedding is well and truly on.
1: Mate.
0: Now, so what's the latest kind of rumour and gossip we've had? I saw the TMZ reporting about the invites and that every guest had a watermarked what do they call it?
1: It's like a watermark, like, so NDA. if they shared it, then people would know who released it, right?
2: That's exactly right. So not only did they have to sign the NDA, but then the invites had everybody's names like printed all over it, you know, like when you put your $5 note in the air or whatever, so they'd know who was leaking it if it did get back to the press. But the current rumour is that she's building a mini castle inside of Madison Square Garden married inside of.
1: But what the hell? I just read this.
0: But like, why not do what Dua Lipa did and go to an actual castle in, you know, Europe where it's summer?
2: Look, it's a very good point that you raise. I mean, she loves the privacy. The one thing about that arena is that, you know, you can't fly a drone in, you can't take photos, you can't, you know, send in the cops or whatever. So, I guess she's just going to build the castle and make sure that no one else will be able to see it because there's a strict no phones policy as well.
0: But is it like polystyrene?
1: This is what I'm thinking about. So, because they've built castles, when they've brought the Edinburgh military tattoo to Australia and stuff, they build a fake castle. And I'm sorry, but you can tell. You know what I mean? That's a cardboard. It's giving like year 8 school production.
2: When I think about it, all I can think of is like an André Rieu concert. You know when you see all the oldies like dancing around and there's like fake fountains and stuff like that?
1: Yes,
2: when he plays his like old man music or whatever. That's all I can think of in my head.
1: Same, like full tacky fountains and lights and swans and, oh God, what's the vibe in New York? Because you're there and like are people milling about? Are they is there lots of chatter on the street about it all?
2: Yeah, so you're either here for the World Cup or you're here for the Taylor Swift wedding. There's no in between. So you can either ask someone about Messi or you can ask them about Taylor and Travis and whether they think that Karlie Kloss got an invite or not. There's no in between. But yeah, more and more people are sort of hanging around and trying to work out what's going on around Madison Square Garden. They're going to start closing the couple of streets around. They just sent in the National Guard, believe it or not. The FBI is helping out with security. It is like full on. So if you consider the fact that we've got the World Cup, it's 4th of July this weekend, and we've got a Taylor Swift, practically a royal wedding in our backyard here in New York, I think if you want to commit a crime anywhere else in America, it's like the Purge because all the police are in New York at the moment.
1: Please don't promote crime in the United States of America elsewhere.
0: Naughty,
2: I love it. I'm sorry. You know what? Criminals in America don't need my help to promote it.
0: No, they don't.
2: Everybody stay in school.
1: Yeah. So, Ben, on the day, what are you going to do? Because, I mean, it's all rumour at this point, which is so hilarious if she is in, like, Florence or something, you know, and it's a big diversion. What are you going to do on the day, which we believe is Friday?
2: Yes. Well, I'm thinking the ultimate bender. Obviously, you can tell by my accent, I'm Aussie. So the Socceroos are playing in the World Cup that day as well. So why don't we just go Socceroos into a Taylor Swift wedding? What a perfect day.
1: That's actually like two of your favourite things, right? This is Christmas for you.
2: I love a bit of sport. I love a bit of Taylor and it'd be great. But apparently on the Thursday night, she is doing a small, whether it's a rehearsal dinner or maybe it's the actual ceremony for about only 100 people. And so we think that might be still at Madison Square Garden. There is a theatre underneath the arena where comedy shows and boxing matches happen. It's not like the main arena. So maybe that's where the actual ceremony is going to be with close family and friends. And then the big reception is going to be on Friday where obviously I'll try and get into and probably get into jail.
1: What are you going to wear? It'll be a tux situation, Ben, so you better get the steamer out.
2: Okay, I'll have to try and get a tux first before the steamer.
1: Ben, it's always such a pleasure to have you. Thank you for being on the ground and sharing with us. And, good luck getting into that, but don't get arrested.
2: All right, good. If I hear anything, you'll be the first people I speak to.
1: And go yes. the Socceroos. Did I say that right?
0: Yeah.
1: Up the Socceroos.
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3: I discovered something yesterday that I have to deal with today before I go away tomorrow.
0: Somba, ZM. Like a drunk cigarette.

0: Samba on ZM, Fletch Vaughan and Hayley the Show. 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
1: So you guys are going to Europe for a little jaunt, a little mid-year jaunt.
2: Bonjour.
1: Leaving today. Tomorrow I'm heading down south. Lucky enough to be invited down by Real NZ for some Cardi's actions.
2: We love Jen.
1: We love Jen.
2: We love Jen.
1: Good morning, Jen. So I needed to drag the ye old snowboarding jacket. I don't want to hear about it. Don't want to hear about it.
2: This thing. No. If you've just joined the show, I'm Hayley, and I'll speak the truth. Come hell or high water. And Vaughan, your snowboarding jacket, when did you buy it? What year did you buy it?
1: Oh, no, 2000 and...
0: Gifted.
1: Well, no, the blue striped one was
2: worse.
1: Gifted.
2: It's even worse.
1: Like, in 2012. And the black ones, I think I bought in like 2007, 2008.
2: Black's fine, because... But black just stays the same. The blue one is so, and I don't mean to be a bitch, it's so out of fashion. It's so.
0: Like, even a rental jacket looks cooler,
2: yes,
0: bro.
2: Yes.
0: Yeah, you're being very
2: just
0: mean.
2: Just rent a jacket.
1: Maybe I'll rent a jacket.
2: That thing is so like.
0: Gina will sort you out. Like, that's embarrassing.
2: Is this your first ski trip with your new girlfriend?
1: Yeah.
2: Heads up, bro. She's hot. Like, you can't be in that blue jacket around her. You can't do it.
0: Yeah, you can't.
1: Well, I was fishing out.
2: Get a rental jacket.
1: I was fishing out old blue out of the hot water cupboard. And I was dragging it all out, and I was like, where is this? And I pulled out what can only be described as a sopping wet set of sheets.
2: No!
1: And I was like,
0: and you're leaving,
1: that's not supposed to be
0: tomorrow.
1: Wet. Yeah, that's not supposed to be sopping wet. And I said to myself as I pulled it out and found a moldy set of sheets back there as well. And I'm like, that's not supposed to grow mold in here.
2: How long's that thing been?
1: Famously,
2: wet?
1: You put things in the hot water cupboard to dry them out, not moisten them up.
0: Yeah. So you got
1: I dragged it all out, and I found that, I guess it's just because it's an old hot water cylinder, and over time the join, well, it seals it, the plumber's tape or the hempen paste or whatever had been put on the pipe had deteriorated, and it had just been dripping. So I got a wrench and I tightened it and I put a glass under it, and I was like, I'm going to go for a quick run when I get back. If that's got more water in it, it's still leaking. So I got home and I was like, yeah.
2: There's a cup.
0: Still leaking.
1: Yeah, she's a slow drip, but she's definitely dripping.
0: So you got to get a plumber today.
1: Nah. I'm going to...
2: Jesus. Oh, get a plumber. Christ. Just get a plumber.
1: Well, I'll get a plumber if it all goes badly, but I'm going to nip home after work.
0: You're leaving tomorrow.
1: Stop at Mitre 10. Get the...
0: No.
1: I can fix this myself. I'll turn off the pump so the water's not going. I'll turn off the hot water cylinder. I mean, at the tap thing, there's going to be no water, and I'll get a bucket underneath. I'll take them off. I'll clean up the joints.
2: You're not a plumber.
1: But it's just connecting. Look, it might come to that, but I don't think so.
0: You're going to be too late in the day. You're effing around doing it yourself.
1: I'm not effing and jeffing. I'm straight after work. I'm going. I'm going to deal with it. So
0: get a plumber now.
1: If it's no.
2: This is giving big. My hedges aren't getting done. I'll say.
1: They'll be done at some stage.
0: What a hassle, though.
2: Oh,
1: right,
2: mate.
1: The day before going away, I was just like,
0: yeah.
1: I did swear.
0: I bet you did.
2: You probably said the proper one.
1: Yeah, I said the proper F word. Not the homophobic slur. I wouldn't say that to
2: That's crazy that you just admitted that on air.
1: Wow. The other F word.
2: Wow.
1: The fun F word. You know?
2: Fast.
1: And I actually used an age-old saying of the Smith family. If it's not one thing, it's F and another.
2: Yeah.
1: Which I love saying. Makes it sound like you got a lot on your plate. But I want to know what you had to deal with just before you were going away.
2: Well, I just narrowly avoided one.
0: Even if it's a weekend or it's a big holiday, end of year, whatever.
1: Yeah, any time you were literally about to leave the house and you're like...
0: Not now.
1: But what if it's not even a house thing? What if you're about to go on, like, if you're a parent and you're about to go overseas and you get a call from your kid's school and they've been, like, suspended or something for...
0: Well, they broke their leg again.
1: Yeah. Oh.
0: You're like, oh...
2: That's grandpa's fault. No, that's grandpa's problem. I'm leaving the kids behind.
1: Did cancel a... Remember I had to cancel an island holiday because Indy broke something?
2: Yes.
1: An arm? Remember? I had to do the travel insurance.
0: I said, leave her here.
2: She's old enough.
1: Tough. Well, she actually wasn't at the time. I think she was about six. But that's old enough.
2: Well, I remember being six. I was conscious. Yeah. I was aware. I knew right from wrong.
0: Give her a couple of tubes of Pringles and say, good luck. We'll see you in a week.
2: Charge
0: you
2: know, the iPad.
1: Yeah. You know your bedtime.
0: Yep.
1: And feed the dogs.
0: Exactly.
1: Yeah.
2: Good luck to you.
1: But I want to know what you just had to deal with just before you went away. Something.
0: Oh, whether it was the house flooded, the car broke down. That would be the worst. You're about to go on away on a roadie.
1: And the car breaks
0: weekend
1: down.
0: And the car breaks down.
1: We were a caravan family for a couple of summers until Dad absolutely lost the rag.
0: What's happened to that caravan?
1: My dad's caravan got sold many years ago. No idea about that caravan in particular.
0: Okay.
2: Yeah.
1: But that was always that. Just before you went away on a caravan holiday, if you had an old caravan, it would, you know, it would always play out. The brakes would be seized or something wouldn't be working.
2: And, it smells wet in here.
1: Yeah.
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6: 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The Urban Motorway is heavy coming in from Hill Street, State Highway 1, moderate to heavy city-bound Linden through to Johnsonville. We do have roadworks on State Highway 58 by Flighty and Murphy's Road and also north of Pukerua Bay. State Highway 2, moderate to heavy in patches from Upper Hutt. Paul Milne Roofing, painting and building, paulmilne.co.nz. Time saver traffic.
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0: 11 minutes away from 8, so we want to know, just before you went away for a weekend or just before you went away for a holiday, what happened? Because you found a leak in your hot water cupboard yesterday, and that's got to be sorted in today.
1: That'll be sorted, don't you worry about me.
0: And please have any plumbers message them, because Christ,
1: don't need them.
0: You don't do this yourself.
1: I'll call you if it all goes tits up,
2: oh,
1: and it might go all goes tits up. We want to know... what you had to deal with just before you're going away.
0: He wants to save $100, he's going to end up bloody flooding his house.
1: Yeah. Insurance as well. You just don't tell them the part where you did it yourself. I wasn't going away, but I was dressed up as Stevie Nicks to go to a dress-up party, and I got a call that my daughter had been caught shoplifting at Farmers. This was 15 years ago when she was 15 years old. I had to go and pick her up from Farmers dressed as Stevie Nicks.
0: Oh my God, that is brilliant. That's so
2: funny.
0: That is
2: funny. So perfect.
0: Kenzie, this is your friend. What happened just before they went away?
5: Okay, so they were actually about to move, my friend and her partner, and they were going to move to Australia. And then they'd spent the night before apart. You can probably see where this is going. And once they got to the Auckland airport, he was acting really weird, and she's like, what's wrong? He was saying all these things like, you're too good for me, all of that sort of thing. Anyway, he ended up telling her that he'd cheated on her the night before, and they were just about to go on the plane. So they had to sit on a 7-hour plane ride to Perth together, and they were all set to move into a house together, and yeah, it was just an absolute disaster.
2: What was he thinking?
0: Yeah, you don't tell them. Cheating
5: the night before, I've got no idea.
0: What the hell?
2: Dude, yeah, that's insanity.
0: And did they end up breaking up?
5: Oh, yeah. She, like, broke up with him then, but they were living in the same flat, so I think for a bit he was sleeping on the couch in the flat, and, like, he started bringing all these girls home. It was crazy.
2: He sounds like a piece of trash.
0: He does,
5: We can laugh about it now, but... she's found a new man. She's happily engaged.
0: Not good. See, Vaughn, it could be worse with your hot water cylinder.
1: Could be. When you say you want your partner to FIFO in that part of situation, it doesn't stand for fly in, fly out.
2: No.
0: Okay. Kenzie, thank you. Becca, what happened just before you went away?
19: So we're about to go off for our honeymoon, and the morning of, we got up and I noticed my dog was acting really weird, and then I checked her and she was covered in hives and having a massive allergic reaction. So we're kind of panicking, trying to sort her out, get her medication and organise vets for her while getting ready to get on the flight for a honeymoon.
0: Yeah, what did the dog end up being allergic to?
19: We don't know. I still have

0: Ariana Grande on ZM, Fletch, Fawn and Hayley, 5 minutes to eight.
1: Jesus.
0: We want to know what went wrong just before you went away for a weekend or a holiday.
1: My daughter had a massive accident. We call it the flying fox versus boat trailer accident.
2: Oh, what?
1: And it resulted in an ice cream scoop sized piece of flesh being taken out of her thigh by the boat trailer that she hit.
3: Oh, shit.
0: Good.
2: That's not
1: was
2: like
1: the day before
2: get the Band-Aids.
1: No. It was the day before I was supposed to fly to a conference. It was Halloween and I was dressed as Medusa in Starship Hospital.
2: That's so good.
1: My husband's brain cells disappeared just before we went on holiday. He thought he could save power by turning it off while we were away. Came back to a chest freezer with his stuff defrosted, including two of our kids' placentas.
2: And
1: everything that was in the fridge had just kind of like the seal had stopped working, so it just flopped out onto the floor.
0: What was he thinking?
1: You're married to a moron there as well.
2: I think you're
1: married to a goddamn idiot.
0: Paula, what happened just before the holiday?
4: Well, we were boarding a cruise ship for like 10 days overseas in the islands, and I got a phone call from my best friend to tell me she was getting divorced and needed somewhere to stay.
1: Luckily, you're on the boat. She can crash at your place.
2: Wait, hang on a second. So was she on the trip with you?
4: No. She was back at home.
2: Oh, right.
4: We were like 4 hours away and obviously had all the house keys and stuff with us, so there was no way for her to get into the home.
0: Yeah, I just say, let's just deal with this after this cruise.
2: Yeah, I'm kind of on island time.
0: Kind of on a holiday here.
4: Yeah, really sucked on like the sail away party while she's crying on the phone and I'm trying to have, you know, a few cocktails.
1: And they're like, and you're waving her in the harbour.
2: Yeah, bye, sorry about your heart.
4: Yeah, sorry it sounds so bad, but we're partying, we've got to go.
0: Sorry, the buffet's opening in 10. I'll call you back.
2: Yeah, sorry about that.
0: Paula, thank you. Some messages.
1: We were going to the Gold Coast for a holiday, which was my granddad's last holiday as he was dying of

0: Motor neurons disease.
1: Hate to hear it.
2: That's terrible to hear. And Dad was told he was not to be playing rugby. Dad played rugby.
1: I was going to say, I reckon Dad's played a bit of rugby.
2: And he dislocated his hip.
1: You idiot!
2: And then had to have surgery and wasn't allowed to come to the Gold Coast.
3: So we missed the Dad's... Oh, wow, okay.
2: Oh, yeah, this is a good one. Shout out to any parents who have had to deal with a poonami when they get their kids into the car seat. Just shit up the back everywhere. All around.
3: Again, why would you?
2: Give it a high pressure hose, get that out of there. I was meant to be flying out to the UK and my now ex-husband was loading my bags into the car and I found a box of condoms. And he said, I got that for us. And I thought, that's weird. I'm your wife and we've never used condoms. Found out I'd been cheating. And not with just one other woman as well, multiple.
3: Oh my God!
1: Now we're travelling with chlamydia.
2: Mm.
1: I like to leave, you know, nice and sorted.
2: Yeah. And you can't, maybe you can get some travel antibiotics.
1: You can, but and then it's like the booze and then like,
2: then I'm going to get thrush. And,
1: yeah. Oh, God.
2: The morning of our wedding, which was happening in Karangahake Gorge at 2 p.m. Very specific time.
3: Beautiful.
2: I had to go and grab my cat from my mum's and take her to the vet in Cambridge as the cat was choking. That went fine and was all good. Just the Heimlich, I reckon.
3: Yeah.
2: But that was fine, and that was all good. To take her, on the way to take her back home, I had her out of the cage. 2 minutes before I got back to the house, she jumped on me in the driver's seat and pissed all over me.
1: How are you going to piss on me?
2: I nearly crashed, but I had to drop her off, then shoot home, shower, try to clean out the cat piss from the car, and then was late to town. The wedding, the getting ready part, is everyone in order arrived.
3: Oh, God.
2: And I rocked up to my own wedding. Smelling like cat piss.
1: So many pet ones. I just lost it. But their pet came in and they, you know, they're getting ready to take their cat to the vet, which I had to do yesterday, to the cattery. Rolly, know what he'd be saying. Bastard. Anyway.
3: He knew.
1: And this person's cat came in and they'd been torn to shreds by a possum. Like they'd been attacked. And then so they had to cancel their trip to get to the vet to save their pet.
2: God. My brother-in-law was going for a family trip to Thailand and got a call on the way to the airport that their cat had been hit by a car and was having to be put down.
1: No! Oh!
2: Somebody else
1: but
2: had
1: the pad
2: that.
1: Tires, like.
2: They were away on
1: so cheap.
3: So cheap.
1: Kind of so cheap. Massages and stuff.
2: It's what Pussykins would have wanted.
1: Pussykins would have wanted me in a tuk-tuk with a pina colada in my hand.
2: Getting my fourth foot rub for the day.
1: Totally,
2: you know?
1: And like a new, fresh healing tattoo in his memory.
2: Somebody else said that we're heading away on a road trip and our neighbour called us when we were like half an hour out of town saying, I'm so sorry, I've just found your cat and run over.
1: Shit.
2: We checked the security camera. It turns out we did it when we were backing out the driveway.
1: Oh, my God. The holiday is destroyed.
2: I'm not telling anybody. Eh? I'm checking that security footage, I'm deleting it, and I'm never telling anybody.
1: Yeah, I'll go for a walk with, and we're in within myself. I'll heal that wound that I caused her.
2: Mm. Yeah,
1: and then I'm at the bar. I'm at the swim up bar.
2: Oh no! Someone said at the airport. Dad was very excited because we were all going on a family holiday, and he was doing a dance, and he said, "I'm going to do the splits." And Mum said, "Don't you dare!" And he did the splits and pulled muscles in both of his legs. I reckon once anyone ever calls you dad, it's time to not just do the splits willy-nilly.
1: Don't do the splits willy-nilly.
2: Yeah.
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5: Council presents Matariki Ahika, waterfront, 9th to the 12th of July. Good morning. Now the Urban Motorway's heavy city bound from Hill Street northbound gets busy through Evans Bay Parade. State Highway 1 is heavy city bound Linden through to Johnsonville. Again from Newlands, State Highway 2 moderate TV and patches coming in from Upper Hutt. Matariki Ahika, fire projections, performances in Kai on the waterfront, 9th to the 12th of July.
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22: Frosty this morning, but fine today for Wellington. We've got northerly winds, a high of 11, 6 the overnight low. Tomorrow, fine and sunny with northerly winds and a high of 12.
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22: Atamaria, good morning in this update. The PSA union says the government needs to boost health funding after a patient was found unresponsive and died in a toilet at Waikato Hospital's ED. It's pointing the finger at spending choices, saying the government gave landlords and tobacco companies tax cuts instead. A Rotorua principal says school lunches are often arriving looking unappetising and kids just aren't eating them. A report's found only half meet nutrition standards, while the government says removing vegetables made meals more popular and it saved $130 million. It was a big night for Kiwi dining at the Michelin Guide, with Queenstown's Essence awarded 2 Michelin stars. 14 were given a single star, including Auckland's Tala, making history as the first Samoan restaurant to get one. To the latest Football World Cup round of 32 match in Dallas on TVNZ.
23: And that's it. The Haalands can celebrate. Erling, a little sheepishly, but it was the game in which he did very little except win the match.
22: Yes, Man City's Erling Haaland scored the 86-minute winner for Norway to beat Ivory Coast 2-1. France and Sweden next meet from 9 a.m. in New Jersey. And LeBron James has informed the Lakers he'll be departing LA after 8 seasons. The 41-year-old now enters free agency to find a new team. 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
1: Thank you, Brent. It's 7 minutes past eight. Coming up on the show, something a little off demo for you last night.
2: Yeah, I'd say I definitely wasn't the target audience, but I enjoyed it thoroughly. I don't know what I enjoyed more, the show I went to see or the audience I went to see it with. Some great moments.
1: I really like when someone's engaging in something that's not typically of the demographic.
2: Yeah, me too.
1: Also, you may be the neighbourhood noise.
2: Yeah, because I've been complaining about the noise. So sort of a full circle moment for me. The noise has made me noisier.
1: But next on the show, it is your chance to win. We're going to play Bet I Can Guess Your Mum's Name. Now, if you would like to play and win some cash, Vaughn will ask you 5 questions about your mum.
3: Yes.
1: And then have 15 seconds to try and guess her name.
3: Yep. Mm-hmm.
1: And if he can do that, you win $100 cash.
4: I tap into an ancient and somewhat dangerous psychic connection.
2: Every time it's risky that it won't leave.
4: Yeah. I open up a sort of a portal of sorts to a netherworld.
1: So what, you could end up with someone's mum in you.
4: Beg your pardon?
1: If the portal shuts.
2: Oh, sorry. Good.
4: Yeah.
1: 0800 dials it
4: in. Inside me.
1: 0800 dials it in if you would like to play Bet I Can Guess Your Mum's Name. Stella Lefty, ZM.

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1: Hey, you on the phone, I bet I can guess your mum's name.
0: It's time for our segment, Bet I Can Guess Your Mum's Name. Vaughn will ask Olivia this morning five questions about her mum and then have 15 seconds to try and guess her name. Olivia, good morning.
2: Good morning.
0: Good morning. Now, Vaughn, would you like to do a psychic connection with Olivia?
3: Yeah, we should do a connection with Olivia this morning. Olivia, first of all, what's your star sign?
2: I'm Aquarius.
3: Okay, what a sign. What we're going to need to do the bubbler.
0: Oh, the bubbler.
3: Yeah, can you do a do you have the tongue dexterity to do a bubbler?
0: Oh, is that how you psychically...
3: Yeah, through star signs today.
0: Okay, right. Through, okay, like a
3: Aquarius. Can you do...
4: I'm really
3: surprised Fletch could do a bubbler. Oh, yeah,
4: beautiful.
3: I'm actually surprised Fletch could do a bubbler.
5: It's better than I thought.
3: Terrible tongue dexterity.
5: Yeah, he's like this usually.
3: He goes,
0: yeah.
5: Okay. Shall we bubble?
3: Cannot be taking that tongue to Europe, mate. You get they roll their R's around there. All right, you start bubbling, Olivia, and we'll join the bubbler.
2: Okay.
3: Connected.
0: Oh, it's better than Bluetooth.
3: Rock solid connection.
0: Yeah. Fantastic.
3: I think it's because it's so cold and clear.
0: Yes.
5: There's nothing in the way.
3: Yeah. We're getting a bit of connection. Okay, Olivia, what are your mum's siblings' names?
2: David and Morris.
0: David and Morris. Oh. I'm feeling mum would be an Anne or something. Yeah. You know, like an Anne or a Julie.
3: Mm. I feel it. Well, we'll find out soon, mum's age. That's one of my other questions.
0: Okay.
3: So what was it, Morris? Or is it Morris or Maurice?
2: Well, it's Morris, but it's spelt like Maurice.
3: M-A-U-R.
0: Okay. Shannon is also saying that Aquarius is an air sign, and we've bubbled.
3: Well, it bubbles are made of air.
5: No, Aquarius is water.
3: It's the jug, tipping the water out of the jug.
5: This is the dawning of the age of Aquarius.
0: Shannon, please back yourself up on this.
6: Someone texted it and I just Googled it, and yeah, it's a fixed air sign.
5: Crazy.
3: Multiple people are saying it's... Well, why are they tipping water out of a jug then?
5: It's literally aqua.
3: Yeah, it's got aqua in it.
0: It might be
3: so
0: air.
3: Dumb.
0: They might be tipping out air.
3: They're not tipping out air. I've got a tattoo. I've got all 12 horoscope signs tattooed on me.
6: Water carrier, but it's an air sign.
3: Boo!
0: Well, we've
3: bubbled anyway. Bubbles are made of air.
6: We'll do some fog.
0: Okay.
3: Bubbles are made of air.
0: No, we've already bubbled.
5: Yeah.
3: Yeah, bubbles are made of air. Well, okay. If we get it wrong, they'll never let us hear the end of it. So Morris, and what was the other one?
2: David.
0: Yep, okay.
3: Okay, I'm feeling traditional, aren't I?
0: Well,
3: I'm feeling
0: like an Elizabeth. I said Julie.
3: Well, we've got to write down mum's names as well.
0: Yeah, write down Bev.
3: Yeah, keep hitting me with like religious names. Victoria.
5: Mary.
3: Mary.
5: Is there any religious woman
0: Susan.
5: I know?
0: Susan.
5: Women weren't really...
3: Not religious.
5: Great in the Bible.
3: Royalty.
5: Oh, saw it, sorry.
3: I feel like it's more of a classic.
0: Susan.
5: And?
3: Of course, Queen Susan.
0: Yeah, Queen Susan the Second.
3: Our mum's name's... Yeah.
5: Brittany.
0: Queen Susan DeVoy the Second.
5: Queen Brittany the Fourth.
3: let's see.
5: It's Queen Brittany the Fourth.
3: Okay, next question. What's mum's favourite TV show?
2: She quite likes crime series.
0: Good, yeah, great.
3: Okay, like a true crime, or like my mum loves a BBC, a British cop show.
0: Oh, yeah,
3: my mum loves
0: did
3: a British
0: she,
3: cop
0: yeah.
3: show.
5: My mum loves the BBC as well.
2: Yeah, a bit of both, probably.
3: A bit of both, okay. Julie. Julia.
5: Diane.
3: I also added Pamela and Rosemary.
0: Interesting.
5: And then you've got to add Rosemary. Thyme and parsley and
3: Shirley.
0: Oh, Shirley, yes. Maurice and David.
3: Yeah.
0: The siblings' names. It's giving a vintage,
3: Raywin?
0: Isn't it?
3: Yeah.
0: Raywin, yep.
3: Raywin would fit into that category.
0: Mm.
3: I'm definitely feeling that portion of the alphabet.
0: Are you?
5: Really?
0: A later portion. Mid
5: Trish.
0: To late.
3: Trish. Oh, see, I wouldn't go any further down the line than T. And
5: well,
3: back
5: or Victoria?
3: It'd be a J.
0: Victoria's
5: Royal.
3: Yeah,
5: and
3: I've already put Victoria, but I've
5: it's not vibing.
3: It's not vibing, and we did bubble.
0: Did
3: as
0: you just
3: recall.
0: Do a giggity? Giggity,
5: giggity, giggity. I was like, are we going to ignore that he giggity?
3: I didn't giggity.
0: It sounded like you giggity.
3: I didn't giggity.
5: Oh,
3: I didn't giggity.
0: God, you're wearing that awful ski jacket and you're giggity.
5: That ski jacket is of the giggity generation.
7: It's a great ski jacket.
0: Yeah.
7: It's great for a day where it's not really windy. You just need a little bit of light protection.
5: Giggity,
7: bro.
5: It's
7: a lighter jacket.
5: Giggity.
7: A giggity. Giggity, giggity, giggity.
5: Now I can't stop. There it is.
0: Okay. Next question.
7: What year was Mum born?
2: I think she was 1955.
7: Okay. Yeah, that's where I was thinking we were sitting at.
0: So it's an older vintage name, isn't
5: yeah,
0: it?
5: Yeah, yeah, yeah.
7: It's a Helen. Yeah.
0: A Helen, okay.
7: It's a Pauline.
5: Yeah.
7: Yeah, Pauline Hanson. Pauline, the one that used to be
0: What was Winston Churchill's wife's name? Did he have a wife?
7: Winston Churchill, not Winston Peters.
0: Winston Churchill.
7: I actually don't know what Winston Churchill's...
0: Did he have a wife?
7: Well, could you give that a... Winston Peters?
5: Surely not.
7: He gives big eternal bachelor
5: yes,
7: energy.
5: Yes, same.
7: I don't know.
0: Jan is Winston Peters.
7: Jan.
0: Jan. So put down Jan.
7: But that's Winston Peters. What about Winston Churchill?
0: Just stand by, caller.
7: Okay.
0: Churchill. Winston Churchill's wife name was Clementine Churchill.
7: I'm not going to put that down because I'm not feeling it's not in that part of the alphabet today.
0: Okay.
7: I just don't feel like
0: it is. Well, I said Clementine.
7: What's Mum's favourite holiday? Now, this is open to interpretation. I could be speaking about day or I could be speaking about the type of holiday Mum wants to take.
0: Look at her. She looked like she had a couple of buns on her head, like cinnamon buns on the side of her head.
5: She was like bloody Princess Leia.
7: Winston Churchill would have been no bloody honeymoon to be married to.
0: Oh, no, absolutely not.
7: Smoking inside and...
5: Hey, grim.
0: Mumbling. Stop mumbling. Stop mumbling your war messages, Winston.
5: Articulate your war messages.
7: Tell Woodrow Wilson he can wait. Okay. What's Mum's favourite type of holiday?
2: Cigarettes. Hawaii. Going overseas.
0: Hawaii.
7: Hawaii. Not
5: just my holiday cigarettes.
7: No, not holiday cigarettes. Hawaii.
0: Okay. Hawaii 5-0.
7: Yeah, Jurassic Park. Jurassic Park.
5: Laura.
7: Laura from Laura Dern.
0: Yeah. Yep, Laura. Brilliant. Okay.
7: Okay. Who else has been in a Jurassic Park?
5: Sam Neill.
7: Samantha.
0: Sam? Okay, put down Sam.
7: Jeff Goldblum, the female version of Jeff, yes. Of course, is Jess.
0: Okay, put that down. All right, next question.
7: What kind of car does Mum currently drive?
2: Suzuki Swift.
0: Oh, she does. Of course she does.
7: She does.
2: Typical.
5: That's why I want to say Janet, but it's too...
0: Oh, Janet, put down Jan, Janet.
5: Jan.
0: Justine.
7: This Suzuki Swift SS gives me the feeling that we are in the mid-portion of the alphabet.
0: Yeah.
7: So...
0: You've got that.
7: Robin.
0: You got a Tracy?
7: I actually don't have a Tracy.
0: Put down a Tracy.
7: Yeah, that'll get it on the list immediately.
0: Down there.
7: Jane,
0: do you have
7: there?
0: A Jane?
7: I don't think I've got a Karen
0: I'll
7: on the list.
0: Put down Karen.
7: Always put a Karen on the list. Marilyn? Marilyn? You wouldn't go
0: maybe.
7: Morris. David and Marilyn.
0: You might do.
7: Okay, if I haven't got it, I don't think I'm going to.
0: Okay, well, there we go. We've got a list there. Olivia, Vaughan's got 15 seconds to guess your mum's name. Read out the list. If you hear your mum's name, yell out, stop. That's my mum's name. Vaughan, your time starts now.
7: Anne, Elizabeth, Victoria, Mary, Susan, Bev, Chris, Patsy, Pamela, Rosemary, Julie, Julia, Diane, Shirley, Raywin, Deborah, Helen, Pauline, Jen, Laura, Sam, Jen.
5: Oh!
0: Which one?
2: Pauline.
5: Hanson.
0: Pauline Hanson.
5: Hanson.
0: That's what got it for us.
5: Oh, well done.
2: Good work.
0: $100.
7: $100. Just started itching.
2: Woohoo!
0: Oh, okay. Buy your lotto
7: ticket.
0: Don't
7: know what that means.
0: Well, it means you win lotto tonight.
7: Pauline, we're also right in the bullseye of where I thought in the alphabet it was going to fall today.
5: Yes.
0: Yeah, okay.
7: And
0: well,
7: I don't think Dad's name's too far either side.
0: Okay, well, Olivia, congratulations. $100 and you've triggered
7: the bonus round.
1: While you're on the phone, I'll have a go at guessing your dad's name.
7: Okay.
5: Grant's in my head.
0: One.
7: You know, Grant's in your head. Pauline and Grant, that does roll nicely.
0: It does, doesn't it? Okay, well.
7: Okay, I'm thinking, my thoughts are.
0: Kevin. No, it's because it's an older name as well.
7: Pauline, like we were doing the female versions of Sam Neill and stuff for Jurassic Park. So I feel like Pauline is the female version of Paul.
5: Well, it's not going to be Paul and Pauline. I mean, that would be fun.
0: Feels like it's going to be a Richard or a.
7: Mum's.
0: Terry.
7: Does it feel like a beetle?
0: Mike.
3: It's, you know,
0: so
3: it's
0: Mike.
3: Always a Beatle or a Bible.
5: John and Pauline.
3: Beatle and a Bible.
0: John. It's probably a John.
3: John and Pauline.
0: From that era.
3: It's got the. It's not going to be. It could be Richard. Is that what Ringo Starr's name is?
5: Yeah.
3: Richard. Ringo. Richard. Could be Richard and a Pauline.
0: Richard and Pauline.
3: Could be a John and a Pauline.
0: I was feeling
3: could
0: a John.
3: Could be a George and a Pauline. You feeling a John?
5: No, but you have been having twitches.
3: Yeah,
5: and,
3: I know.
5: Know,
3: and that's what pulled me in.
0: Well, Vaughn, you've got one guess. What is Olivia's dad's name?
3: Olivia.
0: So you haven't got, what about a Stephen? No, that's too young, eh?
5: Pauline and Stephen. That's
3: no, it's, there's Stephen, but it's just, no, it doesn't feel right.
0: Okay.
3: Doesn't sound or feel
5: nah.
3: right.
5: Go with your gut.
0: Vaughn. What is Olivia's dad's name?
3: Olivia, is your dad's name John?
8: Oh my God, yes.
0: It is not. People are going to think this is rigged. It's outrageous. Like, how do you do this?
3: No, it's John. It was John all along.
8: It is John.
3: It was John all along.
0: Pauline and John.
3: It was John. We should never have doubted it was John.
0: This is amazing. I don't know how you do this.
5: Really,
0: I mean,
5: good.
0: I mean, there were literally five dad names from back in that era,
3: yeah,
0: weren't there, really?
3: Yeah,
0: Olivia,
3: yeah.
0: You've just taken home $200 with But I Can Guess Your Mum and Dad's Name. Congratulations. Amazing. Well done. Another successful round for you. And it was
3: the bubbling.
0: It was the bubbling, wasn't it?
3: It was the bubbling.
5: It was.
0: Even though it's technically not a water sign.
5: Yeah.
0: But we got there. Next on the show.
5: I think I'm trying to fix a problem. And in trying to fix the problem, I've become the problem.
0: Oh, good. ZM.

0: M, Fletch Vaughan and Hayley, keep listening. You're our chance to call through and win 5 seconds of summer tickets with our game 3 and 5. Super easy to play.
1: Now, you might have known that I've mentioned I'm surrounded by dogs in my neighbourhood.
0: Yes.
1: And I love my street a lot, but there's noisy dogs out the back and noisy dogs out the front. Now,
2: Did you end up getting the confusy buzzy thing?
1: Dude, that was the biggest waste of $100 I've ever spent.
3: You spent $100 on it?
1: Yeah, mate, I was going next level.
0: You get them from Temu.
1: Yeah, well, this one, I think, came from Temu, then went to an expensive shop, and then I paid that.
4: Oh, yeah, that's good.
1: Nothing.
4: That's good stuff. We like that.
1: The dogs across the road, like, we've kind of dealt with that with some words and some friendly, like, we're working on.
0: Right, yeah.
1: Sort of. But the dogs at the back, really, we have a problem. Now, famously in the past, when I have mentioned the persistent barking, I was called an asshole. And I think there are some fruity characters living out the back.
0: They called you the a-hole.
1: They called me an a-hole.
0: Right.
1: Which is insane. I believe they're fruity. Just the sort of yelling that I hear.
3: Oh, you got some Fruit Loops.
1: It's fruity. But they've got two uncontrolled barking dogs that just bark and bark and bark. I got the little buzzy noise thing that, you know, meant to make them stop, but it didn't work. So what I've taken to doing is yelling or barking back from my porch.
3: Right.
1: Like that kind of stuff that I think that their owner should do.
0: Yes.
1: But they're not. Their owner is just pottering around the garden, so I do a lot of,
0: How does it not drive the owner crazy?
3: I cannot comprehend. It's actually like being proven to be really bad for your health.
1: Yes.
3: To have a dog barking the whole
1: time.
3: It's
1: really high.
3: You might not even know it's putting your nervous system on watch.
1: Yeah.
0: Right.
3: But it does. And the constant barking, really bad for your like stress and cortisol levels.
1: So I'm not such an asshole after all by trying to get their dogs to shut up. So I started this like yelling thing and that wouldn't work enough. So I thought, well, I'll go a bit weird with it. And so I bark along.
3: You bark back.
1: So when the dog barks, I'll bark.
0: Can you give us an example of standing on your balcony, on your back deck?
1: I'm on the balcony.
0: Yep.
1: Dog's barking.
0: Yep.
1: I walk up to the front of my deck. Like that. Remember that viral clip of the old man that tried to...
0: Yeah.
1: I'm like that.
0: Yeah.
3: And does it stop the dog?
1: No, I think it encourages it. But it's making it worse. If you are destroying my peace and quiet,
3: you're going to destroy
1: it. Allow me now. But what the problem is I'm a tight little street, you know. So I've got lovely neighbours on either side.
0: And you are.
1: Who are probably already putting up with the back neighbour.
0: Yeah.
1: And the actual dog.
0: Yeah.
1: And now we've got the real dogs out the front, which are doing better, the terrible dogs at the back, and probably the loudest dog of all, Hayley Jane Sproul on her porch with the tequila, just barking back. And then I got a message from one of my neighbours being like, we all good?
0: Okay, so they think you've gone nuts.
3: You're like more than you'll
1: know. Or do they think I've got a dog?
0: Why don't you just get one of those like portable speakers, walk it to the back fence by the dogs,
1: play Celine Dion,
0: and then just play stupid stuff.
1: Slipknot.
0: That only the neighbour can hear with the dogs.
1: Yeah.
0: Or play some high-pitched things that dogs
3: can hear. Yeah, free the dog. That's a good idea.
1: Why don't I put on iHeartRadio? Play Fletch, Vaughan and Hayley podcast.
0: I don't think Sabrina Carpenter's going to calm the dog.
1: Because we've done Ask Us Anything because we're away from this afternoon.
0: Seamless mention there of
1: thank you.
0: Podcast while we're away.
1: And maybe the dog will be like, instead of being like, it'll be like, oh my God.
3: Like a laugh. The dog is laughing.
1: Really? They really told everything.
0: You got to do something because your neighbors think you're nuts.
1: I am. I'm losing my mind. And it's quite enjoyable.
0: Fact of the day is next. Olivia Dean. ZM.

0: Well, for today's fact that I was going to tell you about a scientist who recorded his own death via snake bite.
1: Ooh.
0: But yesterday we talked about snakes being a relatively new animal, and whilst I thought had lived alongside the dinosaurs, had not.
2: Yeah, but I told you, we told you this because they all got stomped on.
0: Yeah, I've done some research on that. Turns out you were 100% correct.
2: Thank
1: stomped
2: you.
1: Stomped on.
0: They got stomped on.
2: Thank you.
0: So snakes evolved from lizards.
1: Yeah. Oh, wait.
2: Where'd they tuck the feet
0: I
2: up?
0: I would have thought that snakes evolved into lizards.
1: No, but lizards evolved from fish.
0: So snakes evolved from lizards.
2: Where did fish evolve from?
1: Jesus.
0: Okay. He did. Remember, he took one and he made it into heaps.
2: Yeah, right.
0: And then he was like, actually, give that one legs. Oh, ooh, give it a time. Yeah. Ooh,
2: which
0: yeah.
2: came
1: first? Take away the legs. Take away the legs.
0: I can't stop looking at it. Make it small. Ooh, make it big. Ooh, make it snappy. Ooh.
2: Which came first, the sashimi or the salmon?
1: Oh, shit.
0: Oh, yeah, really good question there. Really good question.
1: I think sashimi.
0: I reckon sashimi.
1: And then I think if you leave sashimi,
2: it
1: develops, it grows legs. To survive.
0: And it grows
2: crawls
0: legs.
2: Back into the ocean.
1: So you'd now try good to eat me.
0: So here's the one interesting thing that scientists, evolutionary scientists, can't agree on. Where they went from lizards to snakes. There's a team that believes it happened underground and a team that believe it happened at sea, but it didn't happen on the Earth's surface.
1: Oh.
0: They have found, this is the gross part, they've found fossils of the animal that had begun its change from lizard to snake, but it still had its back legs, not its front legs.
2: No.
1: Now, ooh, we've imagining got our back legs and not our front legs.
0: We've got these ones.
1: Those are arms.
0: Our arms are our front legs.
1: Those are arms.
2: Oh, my God, that's embarrassing. Those are arms.
0: Our arms are our front legs. Yeah.
1: Dude.
2: Do you have feet on the end of your arms? No, you don't.
0: We've got arm feet, otherwise known as hands.
1: Like, it's so embarrassing that you think that our arms are our front legs. Dude.
2: Yeah.
0: Okay, so they found these. They found snakes with back legs.
2: Yeah,
1: they're just in my mind, on the ground.
0: They're upwards like that, and they're
1: like
0: walking around on their back. On
2: like
0: their
2: a meerkat.
0: No, but they would use the back legs to like propel themselves in the front. They would squiggle like a snake in the back. Yuck. This is the theory, but they don't know whether or not it happened because they went underground in the ice age because it was warmer.
2: Oh, yeah.
0: And it had a more consistent temperature. And so they would go underground. So the lizards became more snake-like so they could burrow, like a worm. And they lost the legs because they couldn't use them. They had to tuck them in flat to get through the earth. They wouldn't burrow like a mole.
1: What a mess, eh? Like, sometimes
0: it's
1: you
0: a
1: just
0: mess
1: look,
0: of a creature.
1: Yeah, you just look at animals like, you know how I feel about the platypus, where I'm just like, that's a mess. Like, whoever, whatever creation, that's
0: a
1: mess.
0: A series of horrific choices of where to what environment to put yourself in has led to the platypus.
1: Yeah, or like anteaters. It's just like some of them are a
0: long
1: mess.
0: Nose. Like dig into the hole, you know? You don't need it that long.
1: Then you see something like a beautiful domestic cat or a koala or a lion, you're like, brilliant.
2: Nailed it.
0: Nailed it. Perfect.
1: Nailed it.
0: Just the right amount of cute and fluff, and it's got the big eyes for the seeing, which makes it cute. And then you've got the blobfish. That was an ordinary fish, and it was like, I might go a little bit deeper.
1: A mess.
0: And nature's like, well, if you're going to go deeper, you've got to make some sacrifices, like looking anything like anything that should be alive and not like a blob of goop. So today's fact of the day and the final for Snake Week is that snakes evolved from lizards, and there was a period where they only had the back legs and they didn't have any front legs.

0: 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ZM traffic.
1: Don't miss Porirua's Matariki celebrations during the long weekend. Good morning. The urban motorway is heavy coming in from Hill Street. Northbound gets busy through Evans Bay Parade. State Highway 2 moderate to heavy in patches. City bound from Silver Street through to Naranga Interchange. State Highway 1 heavy city bound Linden through to Johnsonville again from Newlands. Matariki Harbourside Lights, some music, crafts and kai. Check out the Porirua City website for details.
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15: Penny joins us to play this morning. Good morning, Penny.
16: Good morning.
15: Well, we've got up for grabs a double pass to 5 Seconds of Summer playing Auckland Spark Arena the 24th of October. 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Tickets are still available. Now, Penny, we're going to play our game 3 and 5. We're going to give you a topic, and you will have 5 seconds to name three items.
16: Okay.
17: All right, Penny. Today, yep. Are you ready to hit the button, Fletchy?
15: I'm ready.
17: Today, Penny. Oh, I love that deep breath. Name us, in 5 seconds, three chocolate bars. Go.
16: Crunchy, Pinky, Moro.
17: Oh, my God.
15: Oh, my God. Yes.
17: The flow.
15: Well, so you say Moro, I say Moro, but, you know, Moro, Moro,
17: she's
15: same
17: tomato,
15: thing.
17: Tomato, tomato, potato, Mamoro.
15: Penny, congratulations, a double pass.
18: Well, amazing.
15: To 5 Seconds of Summer, well done. Next on the show, speaking of concerts.
17: Yeah, I went to a concert last night, and I want to know, what's your off-demo hobby, concert, passion?
15: We'll discuss next. ZM.

0: On ZM, Fletch Vaughan and Hayley, the show thanks to Anime. It's making happy happen for pets. 16 to 9.
1: I, Hayley Sproul, a 36-year-old known metalhead, who was actually off to see System of a Down on Saturday, for reference, to paint a picture if you've just met me.
0: Yeah.
1: Last night enjoyed the pleasure of seeing the one, the only, Mr. Engelbert Humperdinck live in Auckland. And, oh, I've
0: How
1: got
0: is he,
1: to tell
0: is,
1: you.
0: He's still alive?
1: 90 years old.
0: Wow.
1: I can remember when... Like a classic crooner. And I
0: How did
1: knew
0: you get into Engelbert Humperdinck? Was it something you shared with like a grandfather?
1: Yeah, right. Yeah, grandma. Okay. My mum's mum, Letitia, loved a crooner. She just,
0: really?
1: You know, she loved a Conway Twitty. She loved a Tom Jones, but loved Engelbert. And then I just love, you love the classics, you know? Release Me, Quando, Quando, Quando.
0: Well, you play that one. Everyone knows that one.
1: Tell me when.
2: What about
1: you?
2: Because there's been on my eyes off you. Did he write the original?
1: So.
2: Or is this a cover?
1: I don't know if he wrote it, but if you've seen my show, Sproul and the Prowl, you'll know the significance of this song. It was very fun being there last night. More on that later. Anyway, so it was just a brilliant concert.
0: He's
1: 90 years old. Does he sound like this still? Not quite.
0: No.
1: He came out, I'll say, the facelift is giving. The tan is deep hue. He's got on a tux with a red ruffled shirt, and at the end... Tells this concert. He's telling jokes the whole time. He's got three stools around. He's 90 years old. He's got to sit now.
2: No, let the man sit.
1: And at the end, someone comes out, wraps him up in a Versace robe, and he just says, see you later, and off he goes. It was brilliant. One of my favourite moments, I just have to say this before I want to ask our listeners a question.
0: Was it the smell?
1: No, it wasn't the smell. That's private. That was a private conversation. There was a smell. There were. I was. We were the youngest by far.
0: Yeah.
1: And which was great. I loved being amongst the old gals, man. They were up, arms up like this, having a laugh. But God, the technology was a struggle for everyone.
0: Oh, really?
1: At one point, a man behind me, English was not his first language, was trying to ask me how I got my camera footage so good when his looked so bad.
0: Oh yeah.
1: And in the middle, I had to give him a lesson on how to zoom. And he kept saying, "The man in the red shirt." I was like,
2: Engelbert.
0: Yeah,
1: the musician, the man in the red shirt. So the woman in front of me was trying to film and could not do anything but open a new World Cup club card.
2: Well, they made us get a new bloody app.
1: We were losing
2: the Club Plus card.
1: She was in there, the new World Club card. She was like, oh my God, you know,
0: there's
1: friend,
0: no camera
1: swipe,
0: in the new
1: swipe,
0: World Club.
2: Yeah, but club starts with C and so does camera.
1: So does camera.
2: And that's enough.
1: The new World Club card was up for ages. She's missing 10 guitars at this point. You know, we're all singing along. And then she finally gets that camera's up. It's front facing. And she just cannot. She cannot figure it out. Front facing. We go back. We're finally in there. The club card's back up. It was just, you know, it was the best time. And I shan't be defined by my age. This was a very off demo for me.
2: I love off, but when people have off demo hobbies.
1: Well, this is what I want to ask our listeners. What is your off demo hobby? Or maybe you've got a passion for a certain artist or a, you know, I mean, I know knitting's back.
0: I'd say producer Shannon with her crochet.
1: Knitting.
2: That's definitely made a comeback.
0: Yeah. Do you think you've noticed more young people doing crochet?
3: Yeah, definitely. Mm. And it's been so fun going around Spotlight and craft stores and you, like, can make friends now. I feel like the young girlies are like a kindred spirit.
1: Yeah,
3: we can
1: connect. Into it.
3: But I've started trying to go to more, like, boutique stores and making friends with the old woman there. And it's so fun.
1: Yeah, brilliant.
3: They're so excited that someone wants to learn from them.
1: Yeah, I know, I love it.
3: Sit down and learn.
1: Well, this is what I want to know. Like, maybe it's a sport or a game, you know, the, like Mahjong or something.
0: Or like you're into your lawn bowls.
1: Yeah, into your lawn bowls.
0: Although
1: you're a passionate.
0: Younger people do lawn
2: bowls
0: every now.
2: Is the lawn bowl still in the Commonwealth Games?
0: Yeah.
2: Every time that rolls around, there's some upstart bloody whippersnapper who's keeping up with the old boys. Tell me,
1: Quando, Quando, Quando. I love this.
0: Okay, well 0800 dials at them is the number. You can text through 9696.
1: What's your off-demo hobby?
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5: The Nations Championship starts this weekend. All Blacks versus France. The Uber Motorway is heavy from Murphy Street. Northbound gets busy through Evans Bay Parade. State Highway 1 is heavy citybound Tarwa through to Johnsonville again from Newlands. State Highway 2 moderate to heavy citybound Kennedy Goodbridge through Dunaranga Interchange. Watch the biggest nations in world rugby compete against the All Blacks live on Sky. Adanka Zonic for Time Saver Traffic.
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1: Yep. 7 minutes away from nine.
2: This is me last night.
1: Oh, God.
3: At Engelbert Humperdinck.
1: We want to know your off-demo activities.
2: Yeah. Activity, hobby, passion. Maybe it's an artist that you absolutely love. Yeah. Because obviously I was the youngest person at Engelbert Humperdinck last night, and I frothed it. No notes. No notes.
1: Emily, what's your off-demo hobby?
4: Hi. I make soap.
1: Okay.
2: And how old are you?
4: I'm 27, so I run a small business, a little bit of a shameless plug. I run a small business called Sweet Essence.
1: Okay.
4: I have noticed, so I sell a few things. Wax melts are a young person's game. Candles, young person's game. Soap, generally not anyone below the age of 50.
1: Right.
4: Classes and demos and... At 27, I am often the youngest person in the room.
3: Yeah, we're a liquid soap generation, eh? We love our liquid soaps.
1: Yeah.
4: Yeah. So yeah. I have noticed when I kind of go to classes and stuff, I'm like, oh, this is, like, really cool, but I am, with my
3: opinion,
4: definitely the youngest person in the room.
2: Are you good at it? Because we once met ex-ACT Party co-leader Brooke Van Velden, and she made fish, and it was she said it smelled like the sea. It smelled
1: she
2: like
1: made what?
3: She made soap.
2: Soap. And it smelled like fish.
3: But it smelled like fish.
2: She said it's ocean breeze or something. I was like, babes, that's fish soap.
4: Also, another little shameless plug. I've got a little pop-up on 110 Cashel Street in Christchurch.
2: Oh, get along, get some soap.
3: There was nothing little or shameless about that plug.
2: Saving an invoice from NZME for that advertising.
4: Sounds like a plan.
3: 110 Cashel.
1: I love it. Emily, whether you go support Emily, because she's the youngest soap maker in the world,
2: promise,
1: by the sounds of it.
2: You won't smell like fish.
4: No.
1: Okay, good. Great promise. Thank you.
3: The Emily guarantee.
1: Kristen, what's your off-demo hobby?
5: I'm a quilter.
1: Oh.
5: It's a very nana hobby.
1: It is a nana hobby, isn't it? Yeah.
3: What makes a quilter different to a knitter?
2: It's completely quilting, different.
5: Yeah, quilting's like...
2: What is fabric
5: like a bed fabric.
1: So sorry for that stupid question,
2: Kristen. I'm so embarrassed.
3: There's no stupid questions.
2: Quilting's like usually like cotton, right? You make little squares, you put them all together, and then you stitch right but all through it and stuff.
1: What's the difference between concrete and water?
3: Lime.
1: I don't know.
2: What's the difference between a marshmallow and a house cat?
3: Legs. Legs
1: and less squishy, and not covered in corn flour.
3: But could you knit the squares and then quilt them together?
2: No, that's crochet.
5: That's just knitting.
2: I'm sorry, Kristen. We've wasted your morning.
1: Stupid questions there, Kristen from Vaughan. But fantastic. Thank
2: you. Do you want to knock off early? Head off.
3: I head off.
1: Tiffany, good morning. What's your adult? What's your off demo hobby?
6: Good morning. So I do adult tap dancing classes.
2: Oh. Wow.
1: Do you have any stupid questions for Tiffany, Vaughan?
2: Do you wear shoes when you do it?
3: You need to, I think, for tap dancing.
6: Yeah, nothing to do with plumbing or faucets, in case you're wondering.
3: Okay, I was going to ask if there was a hot and a cold tap class, but...
2: right.
1: So what, okay, and you'll just find normally if you go to any tap kind of, do they have like
2: It'll
1: competitions? It's all like young or really old?
6: Yeah, they still do. Yeah, so I started dancing when I was really young, and then I turned 16 and discovered alcohol boys and smoking behind
2: the bar. Oh my God, I did the same. I did the same, Tiffany, with playing the classical piano.
6: We all do. Yeah, we can't do this anymore. It's taking up my boy time.
1: Yes.
6: And then about 3-4 years ago, it took me about 3 years to get the courage up to actually go to these classes, and it was the best thing I ever did. They've got competitions, so shout out to Tapped Out. That's our troupe. And we, every term, at the end of each term, we dance for 5 minutes, and then we drink wine and eat snacks.
1: Love that. But you're the youngest there.
6: No, I'm 49, so so it goes from over 40s up to I think 65, 66.
1: People are still. My knees hurt just walking down the stairs sometimes.
2: Oh,
1: I don't know
2: genuinely,
1: about.
2: I'm like, oh. Jeez,
6: yeah. it's usually the dancing is usually for the young whippersnappers. But we do a really good job. We have so much fun. We're in a troupe. We do competitions around the country.
2: I won't judge you, man. I'm a marching girl.
1: Yeah,
2: you know,
1: we love,
2: we

0: love an odd hobby.
1: Love it. It's a great off-demo hobby, Tiffany. Thank you. Keep your texts coming through. 9696 0800 dials it in. Getting a few through. We'll get to those next.
0: Mm-hmm. Your off-demo hobby, passion, love.
1: Sienna Spyro, Material Lover, ZM.

0: Sienna Spyro, Material Lover on ZM, Fleach, Fawn and Hayley. We want to know your off-demo hobby.
1: Yeah. I went to Engelbert Humperdinck. I'm not afraid to say that was one of the greatest nights of my life.
2: Had a message from a 25-year-old female that plays Magic the Gathering.
0: Oh, yeah.
2: That's the nerdy card game situation.
1: Oh,
2: which is very intense. She said when she walks in, all of the nerds just look at her and don't know what to do.
1: Yeah,
2: that's got to be a good tip. That's got to be a get in their heads, right?
1: Yeah.
2: You know, you walk in there, you're an attractive young thing. They don't talk to a woman unless it's their mum and they yell at her.
0: It just sounds smelly.
2: It is smelly.
0: You can imagine the smell.
2: You can smell it. It's got a tang.
1: It's got a bit of a tang to it.
2: It's got a little bit of a tang.
1: Yeah.
2: Some other people who perhaps have some off-demo hobbies. My 7 and 10-year-old kids are knitters. Instead of taking a book, they take it, they're knitting, you're sitting there and you just hear click, click, click, click, click, click, click. Tell you what, better than tablets, better than screens.
1: Hell yeah.
0: I reckon that was what kids faced in the, I don't know, the early 1900s. God, they won't look up from their needles.
1: Get outside.
0: There's human feces in the street.
1: Get out there.
2: Get in there and play in it, for God's sake. Put down your knitting needles and stop knitting things. You know, you're costing me a fortune in wool and yarn.
1: I think you got a bit of an addiction to the needle.
2: Yeah. When I was 13, I used to go along and play badminton at the local club. I was the youngest there by miles. People were always like retired gentlemen. Man, those old boys used to smoke us. We thought we were young and we'd have it going on.
0: I thought the young people would have beaten them, but no.
1: Okay. Well, hell yeah.
2: I'm a little nonna stuck in a much younger body. I love the old ways. Dehydrating, preserving, seed saving, crochet. I love making cordage from plant fibres.
1: Yeah, I'd like to get into making some jam.
2: I love preserving.
1: Because I've got oranges galore.
2: Yes. Make a marmalade.
1: I hate marmalade, though.
2: Have you tried it lately?
1: No.
2: Have you tried marmalade as an adult?
1: No, I haven't.
2: Slaps.
1: Okay, I'm wrong.
2: I'm the same.
0: Because when you're like 90% sugar.
2: Yeah, dude, that's why it slaps.
1: That's why it slaps. Dumbass. I like an apricot jam. Over a raspberry.
0: Again, 95%
2: sugar. I never liked marmalade as a kid because you wanted the sweetness of the strawberry jam or a... But just quick, in studio, what's your favourite jam?
1: Apricot.
0: Raspberry.
1: Apricot. With
2: raspberry.
1: Cheese.
0: Yeah.
2: I do love a plum jam, me.
1: I don't like the seeds.
2: I don't like the seeds in your strawberries and your raspberries.
0: Seeds.
2: No.
1: That's cheap jam. You're just eating jelly.
2: I reckon if you got rid of the seeds, you're eating a jelly.
0: Yeah.
1: That's jelly.
0: And what's wrong with that?
1: Exactly.
2: Nothing. But apricot jam's yum. But try marmalade as an adult. That's just a general. I'd like everybody. Yeah. That's a bit of homework for everybody. Try a bit of marmalade as an adult.
1: Maybe I'll just sort of cast it aside.
2: That's way different. Put a bit of marmalade. Get it out on the with the cheese and the crackers,
0: You should be watching that sugar intake, Vaughn.
2: Well, you've got to die something. It might as well be obesity. I'm a 50-year-old married man with a couple of teenagers. Believe it or not, I play golf on the weekends.
0: No, I don't think that's an off-demo hobby. That is literally the stereotype of the most old man.
2: Typical thing you could have ever written down.
0: Weren't you taking up golf?
1: I was actually talking to some of the sports lads at Gamma Two Halves yesterday about golf. They weren't thinking me and Eric Murray can get out on the course.
2: Are you probably be looking to play some of those courses in Europe when you're there next week?
1: Yeah, I've packed the clubs.
2: Yeah, of course.
1: I'm checking them in oversized.
0: You don't even own clubs.
1: I know, but I bought the fit and it's so cute.
0: That's the main thing.
1: She wore it. Yeah, I love it.
0: Of course it is.
2: It's just a heat wave in Europe, so way too hot to be wearing what you wore for that.
0: Next on the show, there is a school raffle that's going around the work email.
2: These bloody prizes.
0: Man, raffles have changed since our day. ZM.

0: Beach, Vaughan and Hayley, it's 9:10.
1: We got an email yesterday from Sam who works. He makes the little whiz bands between the songs and the trailers and
2: like
1: all of that sort of stuff. Great man.
3: Fletch, Vaughan and Hayley.
0: They sound a bit better than
2: ZM.
0: That.
2: ZM.
1: Just bank those two directly. And he said his son's doing a school fundraiser. They're holding a fundraiser raffle. And he says there's some pretty sweet prizes listed below. Each ticket costs $5, and there's a maximum of 4,000 tickets available. So I'm just like, the maths on that.
0: Yeah.
1: Well, we're talking a $20,000 fundraiser. Should they be able to sell all these tickets?
0: Yeah.
1: At $5 a ticket? That $5 a ticket?
0: What are they fundraising for? Are they getting a new roof or something? Playground?
1: Oh, it's a new playground.
0: New playground.
1: Yeah.
0: I bet there won't be a flying fox. Oh, bring those back.
1: Bring back the flying fox.
0: Bring them the fireman's poles with concrete at the bottom.
2: Okay, yeah, so totally.
1: There's two drawers.
0: Yep.
1: Yeah. The pole goes into a tire in the ground and you fill the tire up with concrete. Holds it all steady.
2: That's perfect.
1: That's how it works.
2: Nice big sharp old gravel around.
1: Big old steel-belted radial tractor tire. Yep. So then when it starts to perish, you know, some wires stick through.
0: Now, you haven't... Listen to this. This is how much fundraisers have changed.
2: Mm.
1: Fifth, there's two drawers.
0: Yep.
1: The fifth prizes are a JBL Stream wireless mic. That's your singing into it, and it
0: do
1: goes
0: some
1: through
0: karaoke.
1: The thing.
2: I love that.
1: And an
2: Ultimate
1: Ears mini roll portable Bluetooth speaker.
0: Yep.
1: You might think that's not too bad.
0: Yep.
1: Fourth prizes are a Ring battery video doorbell with chime.
2: Oh yeah, I don't have one of those.
1: So if someone rings the bell, it sends a thing to your app.
2: Blum, blum.
1: And a Razer Kaio V2 and full HD webcam. 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
0: Just say a gaming headset. Don't give out a free plug.
1: And Apple AirPods.
2: Yeah. Oh, what generation?
0: This is a school raffle. The latest.
1: Second prizes, one's a 11-inch Apple iPad, and the other is a slim PS5. So we might think, the hell is the first prize? One first prize, and it is an Apple iPhone 17. And the other first prize is a MacBook Neo 13-inch laptop with a pro chip on it. What the hell happened to a meat pack? Or a ride on someone's dad's truck.
2: Yeah. Or dinner for two at the local cafe.
1: Yeah.
2: You know, Janice and John's cafe.
1: With some high tech.
0: This is just like a public primary school.
1: Yeah, it's not a private posh one.
0: Your posh private school must have had some raffles.
2: We didn't fundraise.
0: Fundraise?
2: No, the parents just paid.
0: Of course.
1: Private schools just don't do fundraising.
0: Oh, of course. Duh.
2: The parents just go.
0: Sorry, we're from poor schools. We can't relate.
2: Oh, it's fine. No, Patsy laughed at her. They just go, more, please.
1: More. And then
2: do you want to speak French? She's got to go to France.
1: She's got to go to France, or at least New Caledonia.
2: New Caledonia it is, my mum said.
1: And 12 teachers are going too.
2: Because we need a holiday.
1: And that kid that's really good at rugby that can't afford the fees, you need to pay for them too, because we've got to have a good rugby team.
2: Yeah. And by the way, in the middle of the year, everyone gets 2 weeks off, but we're going to give your kids three.
1: Yeah, even though you're paying.
2: So you need to work more.
1: You need to work more, but you need to also pay for your kids to go to a school holiday program due to the working more and the fact we're giving them more holidays.
0: Yes.
2: Okay, Illy, thank you for your money.
1: Okay,
2: hope they become a lawyer.
0: This is a wild raffle.
1: Isn't there something?
2: That's so.
1: It's good, though.
2: Are we buying?
1: Yeah.
2: We are buying.
1: Yeah,
2: okay, there's a thumbs up, of course.
1: Yeah.
2: Do they take cash on me? Do they take Visa? They've got PayWave.
1: That's how I'm
2: because I get air points on my... ANZ Visa.
1: You can actually win. So. And when they're finished with it, you can win the PayWave machine. That's
2: really
0: amazing.
1: Can they clear my credit card balance? If you win enough,
0: I think it's just a bank transfer.
1: Also, ambitious. 4,000 tickets?
2: Yeah, you can do it. How many kids, though?
1: Yeah, what? If there's 400 kids, that's 10 tickets a kid. Some kids are going to be overachievers and sell more tickets.
0: Oh, I just got a notification.
1: Should we just do a show fundraising raffle? We'll just get some of the things.
0: It's actually illegal. You can't.
2: It's actually illegal.
0: It's actually illegal over a certain amount of money, isn't it?
2: Because I did lots of fundraising for marching to go over to the bloody travel the world with it, and it was all had to be all legit. We ran a housey. Good cash prizes and stuff, but it had to be all properly done. So you couldn't just run a housey for Fletch, Vaughan and Hayley to hang out and maybe go back to Bali.
1: Why not?
0: Right.
1: If we told people that was the intention of the housing.
2: I don't know why.
1: No, it's not illegal because it's all on how much prize money.
2: That's just a gift registry.
1: We're talking a gold coin koha.
0: Mm.
2: I think Fletch and I should get married.
0: She just wants my British passport. That's what she wants.
2: Shut your mouth, because this could be a plan in the future, and they'll re-listen to this.
1: I am
2: starting to feel an attraction to you. And I think over the years it could become genuine.
0: Next on the show, we want to ask the question, did you break your dating rule for someone?
2: You're like, I'm never dating this type, this kind of person. And then you're like, oh, but this one made me second guess that.
0: Tame Impala, ZM.

0: Teddy Swims on ZM, Fletch Vaughan and Hayley. The show thanks to Chemist Warehouse. 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
1: I'm sorry. Give them a clean one because you don't want them.
2: From the top, 3, 2, 1.
0: Yeah. Breathe easy this winter with the Vicks Vapo range from just $12.99 at Chemist Warehouse. We'll save that then.
2: I'll give a personal endorsement just to make up for that. Absolutely bloody love a Vicks Vapor Rub.
0: Oh, you hoon a Vicks, don't you?
2: Love a Vicks Vapor Rub.
1: Yeah.
2: But I take it with me everywhere. There's probably one in my bag right now.
0: You love it on your tum-tums, don't you?
3: I love it on my chest and my neck and my throat, under my nose, on my soles of my feet, and if someone wants to rub it on my back, I'll have some there too.
4: But you got if you're going to touch anything else later, you got to wash your hands,
3: oh,
4: bubs.
3: Oh, wash your hands.
0: Can you put it on your feet and walk around your house?
2: No, just before you jump into bed.
1: No, it helps you sleep. That's apparently, yuck. It's real good.
2: It's real good. Chuck some socks on over top if you're a...
0: No, don't put socks on. Anyway.
5: If it's cold.
0: We want to ask the question now. 0800 dials at him. You can text her as well. 9696. Have you ever broken your dating rule for someone? Like, maybe you're like, I'm never dating that type of person.
1: And I want to know... Either way, did you break your dating rule for someone and it paid off and you were like, oh my God, I'm sorry, I met the love of my life? Or did you break your dating rule for someone thinking, okay, and then it was like, oh no, this is why this rule is in place. Because that's the article that I read, a woman who was like, I will never date a man who rides a motorcycle and has tattoos. They're dirt bags. Like, this is my experience. That's what I always go for.
0: That's a gross stereotype.
1: It wasn't. He was such a dirtbag.
0: Right, okay.
1: And she's like, I've dated these men before. I'm going to go for the nice, clean guys and everything. And this guy wanders into her life. And she was like, oh, my God, okay, one more time. And he was just a pig. Like, he was just a mess. Just the worst kind of guy.
2: That's not going to make a good Netflix rom-com.
1: Terrible rom-com. Mm. But anyway, it just got me thinking, I want to hear from our lovely listeners.
0: Well, people have all kinds of, like, rules when they date. They don't want to date the short guys, but then they meet a short guy and they fall in love.
1: Yeah, or I'm never going to date, like, I'll never date a comedian. Don't be funnier than me. That's my blanket rule. Never date someone funnier than me.
0: Or sports people or any of those, you know, industries where they're away a lot.
1: Yeah, they can totally
0: play up.
1: Yeah. But then, like, people just stroll into your life and then you're like, I'll break my rule.
0: Yeah.
1: That's what I want to know.
0: Okay, 0800 dials at Emma's number. Give us a call. Text through 9696.
1: Did you break your dating rule for someone? And did it go well or terribly?
0: It's Guys at Emma.

0: It's new song by My Body Isn't Ready. Just story of everyone's life, right?
1: Mate, I looked at myself in the mirror. I was shredden for Europe, and then life happened, and I put on my bikini yesterday, and I said, there's a beach body, babes. Get your body on the beach. I feel good. Whatever. I'm heavier than I've ever been. They love it. Anyway, speaking of beach bodies.
2: Well, not yet.
1: Oh, you're sitting on something.
3: It's more of a lake.
1: You're sitting on something.
3: Snow body, I'll tell you next.
1: No, I want to know, what did you break your relationship rule for someone where you went, your dating rule, I'm not going to date this kind of person or whatever?
3: Yeah.
1: And how'd that go?
0: Naomi, good morning.
4: Good morning. Hello.
0: What is the dating rule that you broke?
4: I always said no rugby boys, no navy boys. No rowing boys, but yeah.
0: Army boys the same though, eh?
1: Oh, yeah.
4: Well, yeah. Okay, military, yeah.
0: Yep.
4: None of those.
1: Yep.
4: And then I married one.
1: Yeah.
0: Yeah, you did. Well, wait, they're the hottest, so, right? They're the hottest, but they're just like, you know, sometimes a bit naughty.
1: Bit of a dirtbag.
4: Yeah.
1: And has it, when you married them, has it proven all right? Or
4: well,
1: a naughty boy.
4: Yeah, because none of his friends are my exes, so that's always a bonus.
1: There's a win.
0: Nice.
1: What? There's a win.
4: And yeah, we've been married 11 and a half years, have two kids. So.
3: Yeah.
0: Fantastic.
2: There you go,
0: you broke the rule. Yeah, but did it worked out well for you. Thanks, Naomi.
1: Why not?
0: Olivia, what rule did you break?
5: No big age gaps.
0: Oh, okay. And so what? And you broke this rule and are you still together?
5: Yes, we are still together.
1: What's the age gap?
5: 7 years and 11 months.
0: Okay, so
1: seven years and 11?
0: 8 years.
3: Yeah. Let's say 8 years.
1: I did that. Yeah, that's all right. That's
5: 7 years, 11 months.
0: How long have you been together?
3: So 8 years.
5: Just over 3 years now.
0: That's the thing. And if you'd stuck by your rule, you wouldn't be with this like amazing person for the last 3 years. Yeah.
5: Yeah, definitely. I mean, we have some age gap things, like he's a millennial and I'm a Gen Z, so he always calls and I'm like, you could have just texted.
1: Yeah, we're embarrassing.
5: We have a wonderful relationship.
1: Do you know what, though? It often happens that way because his brain is a Gen Z. You know what I mean? Like, they develop slower than us, hon.
3: I thought he was younger than you. I thought the age gap rule was that you were dating a younger man. Because most women don't have a problem dating an older guy.
1: No.
3: But they struggle with the younger men.
5: Yeah, he's older, but I actually have a really good relationship with my dad, so I just wanted to, like, avoid all the daddy issues.
1: Daddy
5: stigma,
1: stuff.
5: You know?
1: Yeah. It does come
3: If your dad's only 7 years, 8 years older than you, Dan, that's... Nah.
0: Yeah,
5: it's pretty impossible. Young. It's a
3: problem. You're right. I think not more.
0: Amazing. Thank you, Olivia. Ask some messages in.
3: I swore I'd never date anyone younger than me, as my brother is only 18 months younger than me, nearly 25 years married to someone 6 months younger than me. That's
0: like nothing.
3: You don't even months. It's not even a...
0: Are you going to find someone exactly the same birthday as you and marry them?
3: Or like a little bit older?
1: I love that someone said, I said I'd never date anyone with kids, and now I'm a full-on stepmom.
0: Oh, right.
1: Because that would be a blanket rule, right? That would be like a thing that you're just like, nah, I'm not going to do that.
3: Mm-hmm.
0: So you could be a mum one day, Hayley.
1: I'm very maternal.
3: So maternal.
1: Hello. No, I'm actually so good with kids. It's because they know that I don't want them. Do you know what I mean?
3: Yeah, people
1: who really want kids and they see other people's kids, they're so desperate. Kids are like, where's Hayley? She's cool. And
3: you're playing nonchalant.
1: Yeah, man, I am cool.
3: Treat a man.
1: Let's have a diary. You know what I mean?
3: No, I don't know what you mean. Try this.
1: Rock your world.
3: I broke my rule of don't F where you eat. I mean, like, you know, a work colleague.
0: Yeah, it was
3: absolutely disastrous. I had to change the region I worked in.
0: Yeah.
3: Being the clever bastard, I did it twice more. I'm on my third work region now, but happily married to a bumble match. 017.
0: What a wild story.
3: I got to know, how did it go so bad you had to change work regions?
0: Yeah. Like, I mean, maybe it's just awkward. You don't want to see them around.
1: I'm really proud of how we dealt with it, Vaughn. You know, once we crossed that line, you know, we were able to come back and maintain a working relationship after that. Beautiful night on Fletcher's couch.
0: Had to get rid of that couch, didn't I?
1: Actually, if you want to learn more about the night on the couch, we are going away.
0: Yes, and our Ask Us Anything podcast series. That question does come up.
3: That vicious internet rumour will be addressed.
0: Yeah, while we're away.
1: Some say internet rumour.
0: Yep.
1: Some say romantic eve.
0: So make sure you listen to the Fletch, Warne and Haley podcast while we're away. Podcasts, catch up on all the shows you've missed. Mm-hmm. iHeart, Spotify, Apple, wherever you podcast.
3: Yeah. My rule was never to date a man with a beard, and he had to be taller. I married that bearded same height man 2 weeks ago, and I think it's yuck when he shaves his beard fully.
1: Oh, yeah, that's beards
3: cute. I'm a slow learner when it comes to my cardinal rule of I won't date men who smoke weed, because it keeps on happening.
1: I love this text. My husband said he'd never marry a hoe. Well, well, well. 10 years old. He's married to a hoe. Brackets. I'm the hoe, by the way.
3: Oh, my God, really? Out there.
0: I like you, texter.
1: I like you, hoe. It's great.
3: I thought I wanted a tall white man. I ended up marrying a short, rich Chinese king.
0: Oh,
3: I think they call them an emperor.
0: Yeah, they do.
3: Over there.
0: Yeah.
1: Bow down.
3: Promised myself I'd never date a man who smoked. His blue eyes and thick, dark hair told me otherwise. We've been together for 9 years.
0: Oh, yeah. Got durry dust all over me. I don't care.
1: Cough in my mouth.
3: Put one out on me.
0: Now, there might
3: just
0: be...
3: Under the T-shirt.
0: There might be a celebrity in New Zealand. We'll address this next. ZM.

0: Zara Larson on ZM, Fleet Schmorn and Hayley. The show thanks to Animates. He'll be the best dressed at the dog park with Animates. Dog winter fashion 14 to 10.
1: I might have some breaking news.
2: Oh.
3: This is News Talk ZB breaking news.
2: What? Have you stolen ZB's breaking news?
1: Yeah, just grab that one.
0: Well, we don't have a breaking...
1: We M over the B.
2: We just have a normal... Well, I think they break all the news. You think Hosking's got his finger on the pulse of what's happening all the time? No.
1: Well, this is interesting. Someone sent me this saying, you're off to Queenstown. Is this a coincidence? 2 days ago, someone called Jamie Buckner said, in Queenstown with the ladies, and one of those ladies is Sydney Sweeney.
2: Ooh.
1: Because she's been in Australia filming something, so...
0: You think she just popped across?
1: Nip across the ditch there.
0: Yeah, okay.
2: Did a little.
1: This was 2 days ago.
0: Now, I haven't heard. Georgia, have you heard any goss about this?
4: No, but since I saw this, I did some digging, and my radar says that she's actually in Burleigh. She was having drinks with a bunch of gals yesterday.
0: Burleigh,
4: and the Goldie, de la creme.
2: So she's still an Aussie.
1: Oh, she's on the Goldie.
4: She looks like she's on the Goldie, and she's also
1: Burleigh heads.
4: Yeah,
0: but she may have popped over for a couple of days in Queenstown and popped back.
4: There's one photo.
2: Momoa's in Queenstown. Do you think they're mates?
4: Could be.
1: Sort of Hollywood elite. They could catch up.
4: But also, isn't Scooter Braun hanging out with her? Aren't they all doing it together? They are joined at the hip.
2: Yes. Yeah,
1: I don't know what's going on there.
2: I remember him from the Taylor Swift scandal.
0: One.
1: You've done well.
0: One photo? Is this one what you're photo. Basing this on, Vaughn?
1: One.
2: You're breaking it. Do you think Ogan Hosking maybe rips a couple more references?
1: One photo that she accepted the tag into. You just can't tag her willy nilly. She
4: can
1: has
4: you
1: to
4: not?
1: Accept the tag. Well, no, she's got a reputation to uphold. People will just be tagging her in. Like AI slop and left, right, and centre.
4: But it doesn't come up on her page at all. So I
1: it
4: think
1: comes
4: you can
1: up
4: still.
1: Under her tagged.
4: It does?
1: Hmm. If you go to the tagged,
4: I don't know, man.
1: How did Sydney's lines down.
0: Sydney Sweeney came to New Zealand and no one reported this. No one else talked about it.
1: We didn't notice.
0: This is why it's breaking news.
1: Yeah.
2: Right.
1: But
4: yeah,
1: she's
4: we're
1: in
4: all
1: the Goldie.
4: Sus
1: there
4: on
1: are,
4: you,
1: there
4: Vaughn.
1: Are flights straight from the from the Goldie to Queenstown?
0: Yeah, or from Brizzy. Yeah.
1: Two tourists.
4: Is she packing her winter woolies when she's in Aussie? I don't think so.
2: How do you know what I mean? How do you do cleavage on a ski field?
1: She's got very... Carefully.
0: Hot and cold. Vaughan's actually,
2: The Queenstown one's not there anymore, hon.
1: No, it is. Just scroll further down. She gets tagged on a lot of photos.
0: Vaughan's actually
1: like
0: going
1: lines down
0: to Wanaka to hit the ski slopes. And if you want to see cleavage,
1: you
0: make sure you watch
1: tuned.
0: Out Vaughan's Instagram account because
1: I've got
2: tease on this guy.
0: I get kicked off Cadrona with
2: In Queenstown.
0: Tease like that.
2: In Queenstown with the lay days.
0: Yeah. Okay, well, maybe she was here. I don't know. Do you reckon?
4: Yeah.
1: You reckon AI? You can see the reflection in her sunglasses. She's outside that.
2: What's giving AI?
4: Probably just a hot blondie that looks like Sydney Sweeney, and he's like, "This will start something."
2: You reckon?
0: But then, and why did she accept the tag?
4: Do I reckon I'm going to tag her in something and
2: Who's
4: see?
2: Jamie Buckner?
1: Don't know. I looked up. He looks like he's from America too. I don't know. Either way, it looks like she's 3D printing.
4: I'm going to tag her in my video from last night and see if she'll see.
2: Wait,
4: if it
2: so
4: shows
2: our
4: up.
2: Breaking news. I came in here saying, Hosking, you know what? Step aside. Our breaking news is that maybe Sydney Sweeney was in Queenstown 3 days ago, but actually, no, she's not. Is that pretty much?
1: 2 days ago, she was tagged in a photo from Queenstown. That's breaking news.
0: Breaking news, Evil. Well, you heard it here first.
2: Wow.
0: Temper City, self-aware. ZM.

0: Bleach Fawn and Hayley. Right, let's get this over with so we can go on holiday. George is up next.
1: I'm putting my backpack on as we do this break, actually.
2: Guys, you could actually be a little bit more calming around me for today's show. Gee,
0: why? Are you stressed?
1: Are you nervous?
2: No, but you're stressing me out.
1: First time doing radio, babe. It's easy to go, hello. What's about there? It's rainy, it's cold.
0: What have you got coming up on the show, Georgia?
2: Your chance to get in the draw for ZM's World Tour 11 and 1. And also we do ZM's acoustic performances of your favourite artists, including Kiwi artists. I've got a full play out of that, plus an interview with Macy just before 11 o'clock today. No,
1: I just saw Macy Gray is coming to Auckland when I was in the Altea Centre last night seeing Engelbert Humperdinck. I'm sure you're a huge fan.
2: Big fan.
1: Mm-hmm. I saw Macy Gray advertised.
0: Oh, she just going to do her two songs and then.
3: Yeah.
0: Don't forget, over our break, we're going to be away for the next 2.5 weeks. 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
2: Juicy.
0: So yeah, make sure you follow the Fletch Vaughan and Hayley podcast, and we'll see you back on the 20th of July.
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No Rope Boys, it's Disco Lions and Tinashe on ZM's Jam Packed Workday. You've got Georgia with you. Good morning. Joining me on the show before 11 o'clock this morning is the one and only Kiwi artist Macy. You might know Macy from that track, Night Out, or We're So Well. Macy is dropping a brand new album on Friday, a performance on Friday night to celebrate the album, but we got an acoustic performance of this track, Call It Even. Let's call it even. So we're going to play that in full, and he's going to join me on the show just before 11 o'clock this morning. Such a talent. This is Malcolm Todd. It's Earrings on ZM.

Harris and Riri. What a throwback on Zidim. Georgia with you. Anyone else do this where they do wear glasses but they never actually wear them? That is me on the daily. I think today is the first day for the entirety of 2026 so far that I've decided, yeah, my eyes are sore. Might chuck my glasses on. So bad. But if you're with me on that, at least we're in it together. We just probably need to be a little bit more organized. This is Role Model. It's High Hopes 3000 new on Zidim.

0: Shaboozy on Zitting with Georgia. In 15 minutes, you are going to have a beautiful acoustic performance from Kiwi artist Macy. Let's call it even. No, it wasn't all for nothing. It's a heart jerker, that's for sure. Call It Even is the song. He's going to join me for a catch up about an upcoming album out in 2 days. But you know who's on holiday as of today? Your pals, Fletch, Vaughn and Hayley. And this morning, for the first time I think his whole life, Vaughn rocked up to the studio before anybody else. And if you haven't seen this on their Instagram, go and check it out. It's an absolute cluster.
1: I'm Fletch today and I'm the first one here. Oh, that one says lights. Never had to turn the lights on before. They're always on when I get here. Look at all these buttons and such. Yeah, that looks pretty good to me. That's not our one.
2: Oh,
1: boop, boop, boop, boop, boop. Off, off. Now, one of these was on.
2: Yep.
1: Yeah, well, I need a coffee.
0: Honestly, you'd think he'd done a hard day's work. It was that dramatic. 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

0: Her heart has well and truly been saved with a potential wedding on the horizon this week. After 1 o'clock today, going across live to Juno friend of the show, Mitch McCann, who was on the ground in New York to get the latest on what is going down in Taylor Swift town. You got George with you on ZM. I'm very excited about this. Baby, this could be a love story. Talented Kiwi artist Macy, who you'll know from this track, Night Out. Not just another night out. Is releasing a brand new album on Friday. He's going to join me in the studio after this beautiful acoustic performance of his track, Call It Even, on ZM.
1: We talked about our parents and what they did wrong, how we got in this position, I hate what we've become. And even though I know you, I see you like a stranger, that face when I first saw you.

0: an acoustic performance of Call It Even. Do you love me? By Macy on ZM. Oh, no, no, no, no, no. Said you love me. Oh my gosh, this is such an absolute treat. Macy is joining me in studio. Hello.
1: Hey.
0: Can I just say, you just did the most beautiful acoustic corner. Feel as though every single time, it just like twists the heart a little bit, but your song in particular, Call It Even, it got me, man.
1: Yeah, it's a bit of a heavy song, that one.
0: I feel like, from what I've seen on social, this whole album that you're releasing end of this week, it's very personal.
1: I just think that's my MO. I like to find all the hard parts and like talk about it in music. It's like catharsis.
0: And is that for you the way to kind of process those hard parts of life?
1: 100%. But I feel like this album's a little, it's got hope in it too. Don't worry. The last album was all like reactive and angry, I guess, at like what was going on. Like my dad passing and all this stuff. But I feel like this one's way more reflective. Like mm-hmm. It's sad, but there's a lot more understanding in it, which happens as you get older, I think.
0: And so obviously writing for you is that journey that you take to process it all. But were there sort of elements that you had to put into place whilst you were going on that journey to actually help write the songs?
1: For sure. Three of the songs on the album were written here, but most of it was when I went to England in 2024. I went there for 4 months and couch surfed and met lots of different artists and songwriters. And that really helped me. I think just being in a huge city like London, even the first day on the tube, I wrote the first song on the album just from like watching like an old couple interact.
0: Oh, there is something special about old people interacting. We are so excited for your new album dropping this Friday. You have a concert on Friday night. And if you haven't already, go and check out Macy's acoustic performance, ZM Online on socials. Thanks for joining me, mate. This is Sienna Spyro on ZM.

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Your choice, either Mozambique or Seoul. It's coming up in the next 30. And you know the characters, Wonka, Charlie, Veruca Salt. What are they all a part of? 9696, because I've got very

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18: For heads. But I knew it, I knew you. I want to die. And throwbacks. Water, moon, sugar, play ZM.

I'm sitting with Georgia. Got details on the new reality show that Netflix has announced next, but it's Fisher. That I have found out you lot love, and not just because he's a crack-up talent on social media. He's got the cutest kids and the coolest wife, but also because he does cool collabs with the likes of Keita Alexander, and he is in the new Toy Story 5. This is his latest on our ZM playlist, teaming up with another Australian, Tones and I. It's called Favour on ZM. He said, tell me a story.

0: the track list for his brand new album, Wild Child, out on the 28th of next month. That is Alex Warren with Fever Dream. You've got Georgia with you. This is very exciting for anyone who grew up absolutely loving the original Charlie and the Chocolate Factory and wanting to go and visit that magical wonderland themselves, because Netflix has just announced this.
1: For the first time in decades, I'm opening my beloved Chocolate Factory.
2: A whole new generation of real-life golden ticket holders will compete for a life-changing prize. Or say a most unfortunate goodbye.
0: Crazy, because this is literally a live competition called Wonka's The Golden Ticket. It's a reality show that arrives on September 23rd. And that voice you heard, it is the original Mr. Wonka, Gene Wilder. They've just reimagined his voice. It's crazy what AI could do, but for him to be a part of this and for contestants to actually go in to a real life Willy Wonka factory, that might be the closest anyone will get to real life magic. The Activator's going off for ZM's World Tour next. It's Dominic Fike, White Keys on

0: for hits and throwbacks. 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
1: You're not working hard. Yeah, right. Picture that with a Kodak. Or better yet, go to Times Square, take a picture of me with a Kodak. Took my life from negative to positive. I just want y'all to know that. And tonight, let's enjoy life.

0: Gracie Abrams, we get her album this month. Crazy. 1st of July. Her album is called Daughter from Hell, and that is I Love You, I'm Sorry on ZM. You've got George with you.
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0: Victoria, don't freak out, but what if I told you you're officially in the draw to go on ZM's World Tour?
2: Oh, that would be awesome.
0: Now, you have to make a tough choice. Both sound so damn fun. Are you wanting to go to Seoul in South Korea or Mozambique in South Africa?
2: I'd have to say South Africa.
0: Now, what is it about that that's pulling you there? Because it seems to be a bloody popular one.
2: I don't know what it is. It just, it's just something that's always kind of been our go-to for me.
0: And who would be the lucky person to go along with you?
2: My daughter.
0: Oh, get out. She is going to absolutely love that. Good luck to you. You're officially in the draw, all thanks to Subway.
2: Thank you so much. Have a good one.
0: You too, McGill. Make sure that you try their latest subs, peri peri style chicken or the Korean barbecue style steak. That sub, delicious. We have your next chance to win after 1 o'clock today. On the playlist in the next 30, brand new Somba. And also, there is a type of colleague you need to look out for at work, and it might be you.
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and they'd be nice going on a house tour with Sabrina Carpenter. You got George with you on Zoom. There's different types of workmates, right? Well, colleagues to some. And this term is not normally used in the workplace environment, the word pingers. But that is what a type of person at a workplace is called. And this person does not like face-to-face interaction. What they enjoy and prefer is to be in the office with you. You might sit opposite them, but they choose not to talk to you. Instead, they communicate everything via whatever your workplace uses. Is it email? Is it Teams? That is what a pinger will do because, you know, obviously it'll go ping, ping, ping every time they communicate. It's such a good term. Do you have one in your office? 9696. This is Somba, brand new. My body isn't ready on ZM.

0: JB, Speed Demon from a surprise album called Swag on ZM. Now, are we going to get another surprise album, but it's the live version of that album from Coachella? That's what the rumours are. Who knows if they're true? Now, today is the day that Fletch, Vaughn and Hayley went on holiday. Weirdly, also the day that Vaughn rocked up to the studio before anyone else, and the chaos unfolded on Instagram.
1: I'm Fletch today, and I'm the first one here. Oh, that one says lights. Never had to turn the lights on before. They're always on when I get here. Look at all these buttons and such.
0: Oh, gosh, you played around with the buttons on the desk that control everything to do with the radio. 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Ariana Grande, her tour, what's the latest?
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